This opportunity, my friends, is that we must do whatever it takes to make that connection, whether it's through tattva vichar or whether it's through bhakti, inquiry, or bhakti, or what you call devotion. And so Kshatakasur was freed, brothers and sisters and devotees of God. Look at your mind. Get the old, I would say the weight that does nothing for you out. Whatever is not good for you, for your spiritual development, or even for your peace of mind now, it is only you can get rid of it. Get rid of all resentment, all conditionings, all habits, all pride, and what you call all pain, mental pain. Get rid of it. It does nothing good for us. And how, you may ask the question, how? Baba, how can I forget what that person do to me? Or how can I forget what happened so many years ago? How can I get that out of my mind? You see, the mind is like this. The mind wants to remember things that is not good for it. That's the nature of the mind. And so, what it does, it goes back into a revenge mode. It goes into a hate mode. It goes into a mode of dislike. It goes into a mode of raga dvesha, likes and dislikes. It goes into a mode of the pairs of opposites. So the mind wants to, the mind enjoys the imbalance. Our spirituality means that we have to bring this mind into a balance. Anybody, who have a strong stomach can go into a boat. And when I say a boat, I mean not like a big ship. I mean like a pirogue.

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Anybody, who have a strong stomach can go into a boat. And when I say a boat, I mean not like a big ship. I mean like a pirogue.

balance right there. And once we are able to do this, we evolve spiritually. Now, if you're on the boat, you're in the front, the back, you'll have lots of movement. If you're in the center, the least movement. Now, you're feeling upset, you're ready to throw up. What do you do? Take a... What type of medication? Gravel. Take a gravel. Take a gravel. It will settle your stomach. And if you don't have gravel, what do you do? Baba, all these questions you're asking tonight. What do you do? It's so simple of an answer. Just jump on the boat. Isn't it? Jump on the boat. But remember, if you jump on the boat, you better know to or have a life jacket. Friends, I would advise, jump out the boat with your life jacket. And spiritually for the mind must jump out of the situation of worries, resentment, revenge, hate, anger, and let the life jacket be Shri Krishna. Wear him in your mind. He is the life jacket of ourselves, of our personality, our lives. And this is why in chapter 6 of the Bhagavad Gita, Arjuna told him, he says, I cannot cope, O Krishna, because

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come, it grabs everything on its path, it destroys everything on its path. The mind sometimes operates like a whirlwind. And if that happens to us, it runs away from us. Running away from us means that the mind goes into all sort of different mood. The mind goes into all sort of different thoughts. The mind goes into all different type of thought patterns and it destroys our peace of heart, our peace of mind. So Arjuna is telling Bhagwan here the same thing. And that's why the demon Trinavarta comes in the Bhagwat. And who is Trinavarta? Trinavarta is a whirlwind. Friends, in Gokul, he was a whirlwind that came and tried to lift Shri Krishna and like throw him down, go high up into the sky and drop him down. That is what our mind wants to do with us. It's a whirlwind. It will take us up and it will drop us down into depression, into anxiety, into spiritual death, into loss of faith. The mind will drop us. That is what the demon of the mind does when Trinavarta comes in the form of this whirlwind. Friends, give up what is not good for you. This is spirituality. Spirituality is not taking of flowers only and going to Bhagwan Shankar during this month of Shravan or doing what you call the Somvar Vrat or offering 108 bay leaves or offering Tulsi

The Shaligram or offering Abhishek to Bhagwan, that is spirituality, but that is not the only form of spirituality. You see, the rituals must help the mind. The rituals must help the mind. We can't do the ritual and don't take care of the mind. It is an outside thing and an inside thing. We do the action on the outside, but we feel the divinity, the bhakti on the inside. That is where the transformation takes place. So therefore, Trinavarta came, and what he did was, he

तरन वर्ता कृष्ण को लेकर आकाश में गया। इतु भगवान कृष्ण ने वेंट अप इनटू द स्पेस, आकाश में गया, परंतु श्री कृष्ण इतने भारी हो गए कि वो उन्हें और ऊपर नहीं ले जा सकता। श्री सुखदेव जी महाराज, चल महाराज 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because Bhagwan is Purna Avatar. He could make himself light, he could make himself heavy, just like Sri Hanuman ji, Ashta Siddhi Navanidhi Kedata, and all those things. So Bhagwan started making his body heavy. Friends, he made his body heavy, and Trinavarta was forced to the ground, and he was also killed. When your mind tries to lift you and run away with you into the unknown space of thoughts and emotions, stay rooted. You allow the Ashta Siddhi of Bhagwan to also make your mind heavy with faith. Make your mind heavy with Bhagwan ka naam. Make your mind heavy with bhakti. Make your mind heavy with knowledge. Make your mind heavy with faith. And do not allow the demon of runaway mind to take you away. Chant the name of Bhagwan.

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And so, when the mind is anchored in Bhagwan, the whirlwind cannot carry us away. Remember this principle. When the mind is anchored in Bhagwan, the whirlwind of life situation cannot take us away. This is the philosophy of this particular Leela of Bhagwan. Now, while Krishna was playing with the boys, he's now grown up a little bit past toddler age, and he is running around in the yard, and all the boys are there with him. And the boys came to Yashoda Maiya, and they said, "Yashoda Maiya, Yashoda Maiya, jaldi aai, please come quickly." So she ran. Now all these things happen, and what do you think is happening in the mind of Yashoda Maiya? Why all these demons coming after my child? Why all these demons coming after my baby? So the mother went through all that. Now the boys come. They said, "Maiya, please come quickly."

Now, the mother, Yashoda, she saw all these drama happening with her beloved son. And you know, Yoga Maya didn't leave Yashoda Maya alone. Yoga Maya now started creeping into the mind of Yashoda Maya, and she is now believing that this son is mine. This son is mine. This son is mine. This son is mine. My Kanha, my son. I will not share him with no one. And of course, that is her son. So she started feeling like that. But when she started forgetting that this son is not really hers, he belongs to the universe, he belongs to the world, when Yoga Maya made her believe this, she thought that this is my son, he is mine, I am not going to share him with anyone. Friends, now she started acting in that way. The boys came, so he wanted to remind her, Ma, I am not only your son, I have to do plenty things in this earth. I have to do plenty Leela. So he can't tell her, I am Bhagwan. He don't want to say, I am Bhagwan. He don't want to say, Ma, I am Bhagwan Vishnu incarnated. He don't want to say that, Ma, you know, I am the Lord of the universe. Remember, he's acting as a baby, as a child. So he wants to show her. And so this particular verse says that the boys came and complained to the Divine Mother, to Yashoda Maya, and said, Ma, Maya, please come quickly. Look, Kanha just ate dirt. He took a handful of dirt from the ground and he put it in his mouth. She got like paranoid. Imagine mothers, your son or your baby take up a little handful of dirt and put it in your mouth. How you'll feel? Man, you're not only washing your mouth, you're bathing them one time. Isn't it? So Yashoda Maya, she said, did you eat dirt? He said, Ma, you see them lying? Me? I will never do that. Dirt? She said, you are accustomed to doing all sort of things and not telling me. And you did a lot of mischief. And then you came and tell me you didn't do it. You went to one of the gopis' home, you stole their butter, their makhan, you broke the pot, you came here, told me you didn't eat, you didn't steal it. He said, but Ma, main nahi makhan khayo, Govinda boli. And tears running down his cheeks. Ma, you believing them and not me?

Okay. You didn't makhan khayo nahi? No, ma. I didn't eat any makhan. Did you eat dirt? No. Open your mouth. Open your mouth now. Let me see. He said, no. I'm not going to open my mouth. But he really wants to open his mouth. Because he wants to remind her, I am not just your son, ma. I am the Lord of this universe. And so, my friends, the mother insisted that, son, open your mouth. He said, no. I am not going to open my mouth. I'm not going to open my mouth. So she hold the ears. And when she grabbed his ears, he says, okay, I'll open my mouth, ma. Look inside. Yashoda Maya, holding the ear of her son. She looks into his mouth. And it is as if the universe was speaking to her.

She is looking into the mouth of a sun. She is confused. Her paws stood on its end. Her eyes are open wide. She is seeing the sun and the moon. She is seeing the mountains. She is seeing Gokul. She is seeing herself in the mouth of her son. She is seeing her son in his mouth. She is seeing the stars and the universe. She is seeing the various planets. He gave her the darshan of the entire universe. And dear Yashoda Maiya, she fainted. She fell to the ground. And as she fell to the ground, he places his hand on her cheeks and he says, Ma, Ma, open your eyes. Please open your eyes, Maiya. He puts his hand on the top lid and he tries to open the eye of the mother, Yashoda Maiya, as if to say to us, the world, that a mother's love is universal, it is pure. And it's like he is saying,

भजन बाबा तेरा माता तेरा माता ऑफ ऑल ऑफ यू हुआ है wherever our mothers are we wish for those of us who have lost our mothers we wish that we could try to open our eyes that she can see us we wish that this Kanha his mother is lying on the ground as if unconscious but she is so shocked She is there, and he says,

when the mother, when he opened, when he lifted her eyelids, open your eyes, mom. She got up and she held her son. And right there, she forgot about what she saw. Right there, she forgot. Yoga Maya at play again. That's how we forget also. We'll go to the mandir. We'll sit down. We'll get darshan of Bhagwan. We'll feel his presence. And the moment we leave, Yoga Maya takes us again. We forget. The yoga, the Maya of the world is so strong that even though Siyaram may sabha jagajani, karahu pranama jori jugapani, the Upanishad, Ishavasi Upanishad says in the first verse, Ishavasamidam sarvam yat kincha jagatyam jagat tena tyaktena bunjitaha ma gridha kasya svidhanam. The Upanishad says Ishavasya, everything, all of this is of Ishwara. Ishwara is Bhagwan. So Ishavasamidam sarvam, idam sarvam, everything is his and everything is in him. Like Ma Yashoda got that darshan, but as her eyes opened, she went, as a matter of fact, she went into a trance. I would say a trance. I wouldn't say she fainted away. I would say she went into a trance. In the mouth of my son, I am seeing all of this. She went into that trance, and when she came out of it, immediately she forgot. That's how we

forget Bhagwan. That's how we forget, because we get caught up in the Maya, the illusion of this world. And when that happens, Yashoda Maya ne Krishna ke chote se mukh me sampurna vishwa dekha. She saw Akash, Dishai, Parvat, Dweep, Samudra, Prithvi, Vayu, Agni, Chandrama, or Taragan. She saw, my friends, in the little mouth of a baby, of a son rather, this time he's now a little bit past toddler, and she is seeing the sky, the universe, the directions, the mountains, the islands, the oceans, the earth. She is seeing fire. She is seeing the moon. She is seeing herself. She is seeing all this in her little son. And with this in mind, I want to ask you all a question. And the question is not for you to answer. It's a question for you to think. Is God in us? Or are we in God? Think. Is Bhagwan in us? Or are we in Him? If He is Ishavasamidam Sarvam, if He is everything, then He can't be in us. We are in Him. But again, the Maya makes us feel or think that we are separate from Him. Just like the wave. The wave thinks I am big and bad and I am bold. I am different from the ocean. The wave can never be separate from the ocean, even though it has its own name. It has its own identity. It has its own power. It has its own individuality. It has its own purpose. The wave can never be separated from the ocean. This Leela of Bhagwan Krishna as Bal Leela, the childhood activities of Bhagwan, this is the knowledge He's giving to us. That, hey Ma, those boys, they tell you that I eat mud, I'll open my mouth and show you. And there's where He showed her that, hey, everything is in Me. Don't forget this principle and do not forget this. And so, finally tonight, it takes her into one more Leela. As she did that, the mother now continued doing her whatever. Couple days pass, Krishna up to His mischief again. But all His mischief is always to tell us something. He is going to do something for us in this mischief. So what it was, Damodhar Leela. This is called the Damodhar Leela in the Bhagavad. And this is when the mother, he wanted some milk. He wanted some makhan or something. And he goes to the mother. He said, makhan didi jema. She said, no, none for you. And he insisted that he wanted this makhan. So he stamped up his foot and stuff and walk around and begging. And it so happened, she had a pot on the stove. Well, chula. I don't know if I had stove then. So Maya Yashoda went inside and she dealing with the chula. And he now thinking, she don't want to give me any. I will teach her a lesson. So he took all that she had there, milk and butter and whatever it is, and he started feeding the monkeys. Gave them all. And when she came back, she have nothing to churn. Monkey's belly full. And the monkey's happy than more than everybody. And this is where now, just Kanha, you are so very naughty. But not in that tone. She shouted at him. And it is said, at that point in time,

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It is said that the philosophy or the teaching is that the rishis, Shukadev Ji Maharaj is telling Maharaj Parikshit, Ved Vyas Ji is writing for us to understand, and they are saying that, you know, the yogis, the great yogis, they take lifetimes upon lifetimes to get darshan of Krishna. And they try to capture Krishna in their minds. But here is Yashoda Maya running behind this consciousness called Krishna, who is the Lord of the universe, acting like a child. And the scriptures here makes a comparison, says, Ma Yashoda is chasing through the courtyard with a stick in her hand to catch him. And every time she grabs his hand, he will pull it away and he'll run again. You see, she started to sweat. She started to perspire. Her hair became untied. She's running after him. She became exhausted. And then, when he looked at her, he said, Mama is tired. Let me stop. And he stopped. And now she says, you mischievous little boy, I will tie you down. And she took the rope, and we all would have heard the katha many times. She took the rope, and what she tied him to? Huh? The what? Okri? The mortar? She tied him to the mortar. And she wrapped the rope around him. Every time she go to make the knot, it is 2 fingers short. So she threw away that rope. She got another one. And Damodar, like Bhagwan Krishna is called Damodara Krishna. Damodara means because he is being tied on his belly. So she's tying him on the belly, the rope, wrapping it around the belly and around the mortar. And again, when she tried to make the knot, 2 fingers short. Second rope. She did that with 3 rope, 4 rope. Every time she tried to make this knot, it is becoming short by 2 fingers. That time, my friends, she became, like this time, she already ran after him. She is tired, perspiring. Her hair is untied. The flowers, nice chameli flowers from her hair fell to the ground. First time he's seeing his mother like this, she's always well dressed, neat, hair well combed. But like we say in local language, he was giving her real pressure. So, at that time, the rope was still too short.

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So again, it is said here that every time she tries, the knot is becoming, the rope is becoming shorter. And now he realizes his mother is going through a lot. So Bhagwat says,

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He allowed himself to be tied. My friends, the little drama and the little activities sounds very beautiful and might be a little bit joyful to read. It brings excitement to the mind and the little mischief of Bhagwan. But why two fingers short all the time? This is the question, the philosophical question we must ask. Why two fingers short all the time? Now, remember he's called Damodar, right? Lord Ganesh is called? Lord Bhagwan Krishna is called Damodar. Lord Ganesh is called Lambodar. So Krishna is Damodar, Ganesh is Lambodar. He is big tummy one. Why? Because the tummy itself was tied with a rope. Now, Dama Udhar. Dama means the rope. Udhar means the what you call the belly, the stomach of Krishna. Why two fingers? I'll conclude with this. One finger length is called as sadhaka prayatna. Sadhaka prayatna. And the second finger is called Bhagavat Kripa. Two fingers short. The rope he couldn't tie. She couldn't tie. So one is Sadhaka Prayatna and the second one is called Bhagavat Kripa. The first one, Sadhaka Prayatna, means a devotee's sincere love or sincere endeavor or sincere effort to capture the Lord. Sadhaka Prayatna. So a devotee is going after the Lord through tapasya, through seva, through bhakti, through chanting the Lord's name, through nama smaran, doing jap every day. Bhagwan, I want to capture you. I want to tie you down in my heart. Sadhana prayatna or sadhaka prayatna. And the second one is called as Bhagavat Kripa. Bhagwan, we can't tie down Bhagwan. We can't tie Bhagwan. So Yashoda Maya is what you call short of two fingers of rope every time she tried to tie him down. My friends, at that point in time, it is only when Bhagavat Kripa, when Bhagwan grace, when he wants us to tie him down, then he allows it. And allowing is the most important word to remember here. He allows us to think of him. He allows us to do his seva. You think everybody could do seva? Baba, devotees of God, you think everybody who have money will do charity? Not everybody with money will do charity because they don't have the kripa to do that charity. And then sometimes a person may do charity, but then everybody have to know about it. I this, I that, I the next. So even then, what they do it with one hand, but they take back the kripa with the other hand. Not everybody with money could give charity. Not everybody with love could give love. Not everybody that has something can give. It takes a great person to give. And great people, my friends, they give with love. Some people they give, but not some people, all of us, including myself. Sometimes we give and we're thinking, I wonder why I give that for? Or should I have given it like that? My point is simply this. Not because you have, you can give. It takes a big heart to give. And so, it comes with Bhagwan Kripa. And so,
When he saw that his mother was exhausted, then he allowed himself to be tired. And tonight, as I conclude, I pray that we all have the kripa of Bhagwan, that we can tie him in our hearts. This is where I want to leave you tonight. I want you to tie him in your heart. And don't let two fingers be short. Get a good piece of rope. And that rope must be the rope of bhakti. Once there is bhakti, man, you're tying Bhagwan Krishna anyway. Once your heart melt, yesterday, but Kim Raj was standing right there, and he said that from the moment the Sumiran started, his eyes teared up. You know where that tears came from? The tears comes from bhakti. You see, sometimes you're sitting and you're talking about Bhagwan and the pores raise. You know why the pores raise? The pores raises because of bhakti. You see, when you feel that feeling, Bhagwan is with you. Capture that moment. It doesn't last long. The tears won't continue to fall. The pores won't stand up for long. But you see, when you feel it, enjoy it. That is the moment Bhagwan is with you. And tonight, I pray that may we all have that type of bhakti, that we can tie Bhagwan in our hearts now and forever, because it is said, finally, Gyan kahta hai, Bhagwan anant hai. On the path of knowledge, Bhagwan is anant, he is eternal. And the bhakti kahti hai, the path of bhakti says that Bhagwan can be tied with love. The path of Gyan says Bhagwan is infinite, you can't tie him. And the path of Bhakti says, don't study Gyan. Bhakti will tie him. How sweet. Prem se boliye Shri Vrindavan Vihari Lal ki. Let's all stand for the final pool.

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And so, my friends, as we quickly approach the midnight hour, this is where we bring an end to this musical stint right here on your number one. Do hope that you enjoyed the music selected for your listening pleasure. Reminding you, hey, if God brings you to it, He will bring you through it. Happy moments, praise God. Difficult moments, seek God. Quiet moments, worship God. Painful moments, trust God. Every moment, my dear friends, thank God. Ricky Ramlagan, thanking you for allowing us into your homes, your workplaces, wherever you are, my friends. Sitaram.

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Are you at work, up to catch a flight, or perhaps studying? 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

The fruits of our effort are not for us to pluck. We must allow them to come much enhanced through God's own hand. This attitude in active life is perhaps the greatest counseling any religious scripture can offer, because it not only urges us to dedicate our actions to the Supreme Being, it also lends more power to our elbow through the endearing and enduring knowledge that each one of us is serving his cause. Central to the world-renowned epic, the Mahabharata, the Bhagavad Gita enshrines Lord Krishna's direct and dramatic revelations to the chosen one, the great warrior hero Arjuna. Scholars say that within its 18 chapters, the Gita holds the distilled essence of the multifarious and expansive teachings of the Vedas and the Upanishads. Thus, in a sweeping historic gesture of the Supreme Lord himself, the Gita is hailed as the accessible treasure house of wisdom, promising to illuminate every mortal soul who gets drawn within its orbit of influence. Arrested in self-doubt and inaction, and poised between the two enormous armies facing each other in the battlefield of Kurukshetra, Arjuna's moment of reckoning was a blessing in disguise for mankind. He was privileged to witness Krishna transcending his worldly avatar and revealing his awesome cosmic form. Our privilege centuries later in this faraway Kali Yuga is to have access to those words uttered by the Lord himself, still resonating around the divinity of the

Lord Shri Krishna, seeing the Gandiv slip from the hands of the mighty Arjuna in the middle of the Kurukshetra battleground, said, "Why grieve for those for whom no grief is due and yet profess wisdom? The wise grieve neither for the dead nor for the living."

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It will never die. 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Unborn, eternal, ever enduring, yet most ancient. The spirit dies not, and the body is dead.

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And wind dries it not.

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Therefore, grieve not for what is inevitable,

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Make ready for combat and thou shalt commit no sin.

thou hast only the right to work, but none to the fruit thereof. Let not then the fruit of thy action be thy motive, nor yet be thou enamored of an

replying to Arjuna's query about the characteristics of a Stita Pradhanya, man of steadfast wisdom and spirit, Lord Shri Krishna replied, "When man has given up desires of the heart and is satisfied with the self alone, be sure that he has reached the highest state."

He who can withdraw his senses from the attraction of their objects. As the tortoise draws his limbs within his shell, take it that such a one has attained perfection.

He attains peace in whom desires flow as rivers into the ocean, which though brimming with water remains ever the same. Not he whom desire carries away.

Do thy duty as prescribed. Action for duty's sake is superior to inaction. Even the maintenance of the body would be impossible if man

giving the relationship of action and prakriti, nature, the Lord said, action is the product of the qualities inherent in nature. It is only the ignorant man who, misled by personal egotism, says, I am the doer.

who understands correctly the relation of the qualities to action is not attached to the act, for he perceives that it is merely the action and reaction of the qualities among themselves.

It is better to do thine own duty, however lacking in merit, than to do that of another, even though efficiently. It is better to die doing one's own duty, for to do the duty of another is fraught with danger.

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I want you to remember that things are going to get better soon. And because you are the special person that you are, I don't think it's going to take very long. I want to give you every bit of encouragement possibly can. Believe in yourself because you are wonderful. Don't forget that beyond the clouds that may sometime get in your way, the sun is shining just for you and everything is going to be okay. 102.7 FM.

Whenever spirituality decays and materialism is rampant, then, O Arjuna, I reincarnate myself to protect the righteous, to destroy the wicked, to establish the kingdom of God. I am reborn from age to age.

He who is full of faith attains wisdom, and he too who can control his senses. Having attained that wisdom, he shall ere long attain the supreme.

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Lord Sri Krishna replied, "Doubtless, O mighty one, the mind is fickle and exceedingly difficult to restrain. But O son of Kunti, with practice and renunciation, it can be done."

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Next, they who desire knowledge. Then they who thirst after truth. And lastly, they who attain wisdom.

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For it is offered with devotion and purity of mind.

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But those who worship me devotedly, they live in me, and I in them.

the shining ornaments and flaming celestial weapons. Crowned with heavenly garlands, clothed in shining garments, anointed with divine unctions, he showed himself as the resplendent one, marvelous, boundless, and omnipresent. Could a thousand suns blaze forth together? It would be but a faint reflection of the radiance of the Lord God.

God said, not by study of the scriptures or by austerities, not by gifts or sacrifices is it possible to see me as thou hast done.

only by tireless devotion can I be seen and known. 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

He who is incapable of hatred towards any being, who is kind and compassionate, free from selfishness, without pride, equable in pleasure and in pain, and forgiving. Always contented, self-centered, self-controlled, resolute, with mind and reason dedicated to me, such a devotee of mine is my beloved.

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These are his who possesses the godly qualities, O Arjuna.

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He is in fact what his faith makes him.

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The ignorant, the spirits of the dead and of the lower orders of nature.

Whatsoever is done without faith, whether it be sacrifice, austerity, or gift, or anything else, is called asat, meaning unreal. For it is the negation of sat, O Arjuna. Such an act has no significance here or hereafter.

mighty man, the five causes which according to the final decision of philosophy must concur before an action can be accomplished. They are a body, a personality, physical organs, their manifold activity, and destiny.

Whatever action a man performs, whether by muscular effort, or by speech, or by thought, and whether it be right or wrong, these five are the essential causes.

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I will absolve thee from all

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आसुव यद्भद्रम तन्न आसुव. As we begin this new day, O Bhagwan, bless us that we may have a productive and fruitful broadcasting day and may be able to inform, enlighten, educate, uplift, as well as entertain all people throughout the world.

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We got 2 minutes after the hour, 5 o'clock in the Republic of Trinidad and Tobago. 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Good to see our friends at Bagwan Sings. We head to 6 o'clock. Fine company you are. Hope that you have made yesterday's battles exactly that, yesterday's battles. Brand new day. Looking at your Hindu calendar, says quite a story now, doesn't it? An endless story of the glories of God. It's the third day, and as Hindus, we are fortunate to be alive, to be celebrating this. Wherever you may be, Hindu, Sitaram to you. Stand and be counted, something that you have been doing all your life. Stand and be counted as a faithful turtle. Things in our lives that we would always be. And courtesy of our friends at Bagwan Sings, we get things going until the hour 6 o'clock. Sitaram to you, my friend.

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My apologies on that one. Good to see our friends at Bagwan Sings. We go to the 6 o'clock right here on your number one station. We are 102.7 FM. And to those already on the roads, we say a special seat around to you, guidance to you as you move along. I'm just trying to locate something. Yeah, my humble apologies. But here we go with wonderful music, courtesy our friends at Bagwan Sings.

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3: 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It's something that we have awaited. And here it is, something that we should pass on to our children. It's all about our culture, people. Our culture, our dharma, what it teaches. And that's what we will stand for. Through all the challenges of life, may get difficult at times, work through it, you have the formula. Sometimes we just need to go deep within ourselves to find it.

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2: 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Focus on what you're doing and what you want to achieve. What's your goal in life? We all have that. Little ones up and about. Sitaram to you, Sitaram. Glad to have you on with us. Yeah, well, the holidays are kind of winding up here in TNT. And yeah, it's back to normal for most people anyway. For most people. And for many people, they head to Paguanzing's. They got their construction, their fix-up. All about Paguanzing's.

was going through some really, really trying times in the world today. This one says, sit around. Bonsai today from North Carolina, already working and enjoying the blessings of the day. To my family and friends, he says, sit around to you and to the Ram Logans. Happy Krishna Janamashtami. Wow, really love that. Really love that. Get a little clearer on that one. Can barely see it though. But to the Ram Logans, to Sherry and your wonderful family there, we do wish you top of the day. As we head on right here on your number one station. Yeah, before we do so, the AAA is out in New York. Sit around to you, Anand, Abby. You guys are really doing your part for the Dharma there. That's Anand, Annie, and Abby. We do wish you happy, happy holiday. Wish it could have been, though. Wish it could have been. Really huge, and it's spreading throughout the planet at a rapid pace. Be proud, Hindus. Be proud. Show the world who you really, really are.

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1: 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Bagwan Sings, you fix up, you need paint, you need plumbing supplies. All that Bagwan Sings. Those are just joining us, Sitaram, and our welcome friends in the Isle of Tobago of the Eastern Caribbean, our region. Yeah, really love it, really love it. Lots of descendants of our East Indian indentured servants who came to the Caribbean like so really long ago. It's all alive, something that you cannot keep down, and that's for real. Many have tried, you know, many the challenges it went through. We have heard the stories, and you know what, the stories are true. It's that day. Celebrate it, be visible out there, Hindu.

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3: Yeah, we got a 9 before the half 6 o'clock in Trinidad and Tobago. We are 102.7 FM. Those already on the roads moving, taking a look on the outside. Yeah, really jamming there really early. And I'm sure that you're all prepared for it, whatever way that you can do it. And doesn't have to be a big celebration for you, but observing this auspicious day. Part of our life, part of our upbringing, and we will continue to do so as Hindus. We are your station for that. All the festivals, we have the information as we keep educating each other here at Jagriti. That's our name, Awakening, and many have through the years. Here's where we say many thanks to our friends at the Paguanzing's for making the first hour possible. We had till 7 o'clock. It's wonderful music just for you can message us on 312-3901 or you can call 663-1027. It's going to be a great one, people. Don't worry about it at all.

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1: 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At the midnight hour on the eighth day, the Ashtami of the Krishna Paksh, dark fortnight of the lunar month of Bhadrapad, August, September. The Bhagavad Mahapuran mentions Shri Krishna's appearance took place to dispel evil from the earth and to spread the message of love and brotherhood. Lord Krishna was the eighth child of Devaki and Vasudev and fulfilled the prophecy of the celestial Akashvani to destroy the wicked Kans of Mathura, who perpetrated acts of tyranny and adharma against the holy and pious. To commemorate this auspicious occasion, devotees keep night vigil at temples, homes and various places of worship to chant mantras, sing kirtan.

0: bhajans, sohars or folk songs and recite as well as listen to kathas from Bhagavad Puran. A murti of Bal Krishna, baby Krishna, is placed in a small cradle, palna, and at a midnight hour, devotees gather around to offer prayers, perform puja, and to rock the cradle to welcome their parents on earth. The atmosphere is likened to that of Mathura and Vrindavan. Janam Ashtami is a day to reflect, calm the mind, and connect with Sri Krishna. Devotees who observe fast on Janam Ashtami should have only a single meal the day before Janam Ashtami. No grains should be consumed during the Janam Ashtami fasting until the fast is broken. All rules followed during the Ekadashi fasting should be followed during the Janam Ashtami fasting. Paran, which means breaking the fast, should be done on the next day after sunrise. The most appropriate time to perform Krishna Puja is during Nishchit Kal, which is the midnight as per Vedic time keeping. Lord Krishna used his life to explain great teachings. He taught us to remain neutral, to live in that moment, remain steadfast to Dharma, and celebrate every day of life. Jai Shri Krishna, Sanatan Dharma Mahasabha Pandits Parishad.
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5: Yeah, we got 6 after 6 o'clock in the Republic of Trinidad and Tobago, feeling really excited, really, really. I tell you, days like this just sends the adrenaline flying. Reminding you that Fab India Expo in Chaguanas, where every visit is a celebration of India's finest, from dazzling jewelry to delicious doses, Fab India has it all. You can swing by sometime today. Hope that you're okay, hope that you're doing well. Many may not have been able to keep the fasts and the sacrifices that's been made towards our karmas. But all in all, it's that day, in whatever way that you can kindly do something. As we say here, auntie, do a little something now. Yeah, we know it's for our own soul's benefit. As simple as that, the teaching of it all, the precious teaching of our Dharma, something that we keep guarded at all moments. A couple shout-outs here. Yeah, you can call us 663-1027. Maybe we can take a couple live calls. Yeah, it says, Sitaram, happy Sri Krishna Janmashtami to you and your family, the Jagriti family. Have a blessed day. That's coming from Betty Singh of Albany, New York. To you there, we do wish you a top of the day. And it says, wishing you Sri Krishna Janmashtami. It's coming from Kamala and her family. And what you would like, well, what I can tell you there is that you can check up on the net, yes, Sri Krishna Bhajan for prayer meditation. Sri Krishna Bhajan for prayer meditation. That's the closest link that I can give you in finding that. Well, the phone's ringing. See who we got. Sit around. Okay, missed out on that one, but do give us a call and share your love on this day. Try again. Sitaram?
6: Sitaram to you, Baiji. How are you?
5: Fine, thank you. And how are
6: happy
5: you, my brother?
6: Happy Krishna Janmashtami to you.
5: And you and your family also, brother.
6: Baiji, I just want to mention something to you. In the old days, you came by my house to do coverage on a Bhagwat. That is in 2010, 2011.
5: Where you live?
6: I live Dabadi.
5: Okay.
6: So I want to wish everybody happy Krishna Janmashtami. One thing I wanted to ask you, we hosted the Yagna in Aruka and it finished on Sunday gone.
5: Okay.
6: And the first night of the Yagna, there was a bhajan I sang on Shravan Kumar. It only like 20-22 minutes into the YouTube recording. I am wondering if you could play that bhajan for me, please.
5: I would try my best to see what I could do on that.
6: Jason told me that he put it on his system.
5: Okay, well, I'll have it checked out.
6: Shravan Kumar Bhajan by Devanand.
5: Okay, we'll check that
6: bye
5: for you.
6: Keep the good work. What happened, Mr. Maharaj was saying in the Yag in Sawa, that was the first time they covered the Yag 21 times. But I told him, no, you did that when Mr. Sat Maharaj was alive. And you did that by my house.
5: Okay, sir. Well, we do wish you a wonderful one and we'll try to get that for you.
6: Yeah, thanks so much.
5: And you're welcome. Sitaram to her. Sitaram. We are 102.7 FM as we head on this morning. It's 10 minutes after the hour of 6 o'clock. Yeah, do call in. Let's know what's happening. The Sohans, Shalima Sohan and your family, we do wish you a happy, happy one. Know that you're keeping the Dharma alive. Know that you're keeping it alive. To Lynette Ramjatan, friends out there at George Village, Sitaram to you. Kamalaji, hope that you got that. Can repeat it for you there. Can repeat it. It's a Sri Krishna bhajan for prayer meditation. That's the closest I can come in giving you that there. And who we got? Well, my good friend Kim, Sitaram to you there. Sitaram to you. Do have a really, really powerful one. We are 102.7 FM in the morning time. And the phone's ringing. Maybe we can take one more call. Hello, Sitaram. Sitaram, missed out there again, but okay, cool. Sitaram, oh boy, okay. Well, here's what, we continue with wonderful music on this beautiful day. Jagriti 1027 in the morning. It's 11 after 6 o'clock, people. Put your hands together and pray for yourself and your family.

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0: Really, really beautiful bhajan. I really love that one. The voice of Sri Rajan Bal Gobind. We are 102.7 FM, children out there in the diaspora. It's a big day for us. You know that also. And I'm sure that you'd tell someone about it. I am sure that you would. Times that really stand out and in such a way designed by our Creator that there is a reminder of everything that humans should do.
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0: Rizhati's Bridal is open daily from 9 a.m. to 8 p.m. Follow us on Facebook and Instagram. Rizhati's Bridal, Brentwood Chaguanas, where fashion meets tradition.
1: The national budget is one of the most important financial plans presented by the government each year. It sets out how government intends to raise and spend public funds while outlining the priorities that will guide the country's development. Government revenue to fund the budget comes from several sources, including income from the energy sector, duties, fees, and taxes paid by individuals and businesses. To help us understand how government revenue works, Certified Chartered Accountant and Director of NSJ Financial Services, Ms. Nikisha James, explains how taxes are assessed.
2: On a personal level, that will be captured when your employer deducts it from your salary. So that part is covered. But as a business owner, I would say in order to manage your tax liability or your tax obligation, there are ways where you can file every quarter. So don't wait until the end of the year to now be caught off guard with a huge tax bill. So if it is you knowing your numbers and understanding how your business is performing, nothing is wrong with paying your quarterly taxes so that by the end of the year, it's just a closing the gap and pay whatever excess that is owed, or if you overpay, you know, you adjust it accordingly. But don't wait until the end of the year to now be scampering to now figure out how much you owe for taxes, because that's where you'll be caught off guard and then you'll be very reluctant in paying it on the whole.
1: Taxes are one of the main ways individuals and businesses contribute to government revenue. For employees, one of the most familiar forms is PAYE, or pay as you earn.
2: So PAYE is, you have a salary and the government is giving you a leeway, which we call personal allowance, to not be taxed, and any income that you earn in excess of that amount is what is taxed and called PAYE. What it is basically a deduction or amount of money that the government is saying, here's what, I'm not going to tax you for this portion of it. Anything over is what you pay taxes on.
1: This revenue collected by government helps to finance services, programs, and infrastructure from roads and bridges to hospitals, schools, public services, and national development initiatives.
2: So I would say taxes is important because just think about it as your home. In order to manage your home, you need to have income. So in order for the government to manage the country, the people in infrastructure, hospitals and public care, or even public sector, you need to have money. So when we pay taxes, this is the money that they are going to be using to ensure that we have a comfortable life. It may not always be perfect, but it's an obligation that we all should adhere to.
1: We have been speaking with Director of NSJ Financial Services, Ms. Nikisha James, to help us understand the basic concepts that impact the national budget and how taxation contributes to the bigger picture of national development.
3: This was a production of the Information Division, Office of the Prime Minister.
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4: 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And you know what? Yeah, we got some shout-outs. They've been waiting for us also. So, Sitaram to you and your family. Happy Krishna Janmashtami to me, to all Hindu brothers and sisters, some Umi and family. And this one says, Sitaram, blessed and happy Thursday to everyone. It's from Angela Sitaram and her family. You there, we wish you all the best. And the Bhagwan Singh Ram Singh family, our dad George and Robert Village in Tableland. Sitaram to you, Shardaji. And this one's coming from Lynn Ramjatan and her family, wishing you happy Krishna Janmashtami. We are 102.7 FM, your station for it all, and I'm trying to find something here. Oh yeah, here it is. Jagriti in the morning time.

One or 2.7 FM. Well, time for me to get out. Gotta make way. Alicia comes up at the top of the hour. And maybe our prayer, this Christian gentleman to me, would be learning the true meaning of respect for each other. Until we meet again, that will be on Sunday. Yeah, Sunday, 3 to 6 o'clock. Do have a wonderful one. Do have a safe one. Kieran Pablo, Sitaram to you. And may God always be with us. Sitaram.

0: 102.7 FM, आपका धर्म आपका स्टेशन रेडियो जागृति.
1: What comes to mind when you hear the word library? Rows of books, quiet spaces, a place to read and study. At the newly opened San Fernando Public Library, traditional services are complemented by technology, recreation, learning and community engagement. Chairman of the National Library and Information System Authority, Dr. David Mohammed, says the role of the library has evolved with the times.
2: Now, libraries are spaces where you would actually find workshops, seminars, dialogue, classes, lessons, interaction, engagement, discussions. Persons of interest to the general public being brought in to share ideas, thoughts, perspectives about society, and us being able to learn from them in a traditional way. So the library has become a zone that is like an updated, upgraded, ultra-modern community center, along with the additional technologies that a community center did not have. San Fernando in particular, as a magnificent city that is famous throughout the Caribbean, has had this service missing for way too long.
1: That was Chairman of NALIS, Dr. David Mohammed, and you don't have to look far to see what that change can mean for a younger generation. National boxer Tiana Guy remembers using libraries as a student. As she walked through the new San Fernando facility, one feature in particular caught her attention.
3: I am a big fan of education as my background before I got into boxing. It was from an academic background. So I believe in holistic development, and I think the opening of this NALIS library would lend to that within people in the San Fernando constituency. And further to that, I think it speaks to the vision of Trinidad Tobago behind promoting education.

0: And I'm just happy and honored to be a part of this history-making moment. The thing that stood out to me the most was the integration of the PlayStation device. Now, I'm a big gamer myself, and back in my days, when I used to go to the library to study, it didn't have that. So I think it speaks to the revolutionary, visionary mindset of NALIS. And again, special thanks to the chairman, Dr. David Muhammad, for leading into that vision. And I think it would encourage the younger ones to see that the things that they like to do can also be educational as well.
1: National boxer Tiana Guy. The aim is to make learning more engaging by connecting it with the things young people enjoy. For a new generation, that can make the library a place they want to be. The San Fernando Public Library on the first floor of the Eden Center on Harris Promenade offers free registration, Wi-Fi, internet, and computer access, lending services for children and young adults, literacy and digital literacy support, audiobooks, and services for visually impaired users. Now, to learn more about the services and programs available, please visit www.nalis.gov.tt or connect with NALIS on their social media pages.
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6: 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Later in life, he lifted the Govardhan Mountain, delivered the Bhagavad Gita, and conquered countless demons. 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He is the Supreme Being. 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
7: Hari Om, Om Namo Narayanaya Namaha. Vyapaka Anala Aniha Acha Nirguna Namana Roop Bhakta Hetu Nana Vidhi Karata Charitra Anoop Siyapati Ramachandra Jiki Jai Sharanam. The Lord, who is without name or form, who pervades the entire world, he takes the form of man and he sports upon the world. He does this out of the love he has for his devotees. The great Lord Krishna incarnated on the world to remove the burden of Mother Earth and the trouble of his devotees. Before he would undertake such tasks, he would perform Bala Charitra, youthful adventures to bless the land of Vrindavan. At an early age, he performed many marvelous acts. As a baby, he brought all under his spell, and at times he would incur the anger of his mother. He was the jewel of the land, and everyone loved him.

Those who reflect on the Bala Charitra of Sri Krishna, calling his names, acquire great blessings of happiness and joy, much like the citizens of Vrindavan. They would become filled with eternal bliss. Hari Om.

the baby Sri Krishna, with ever-shifting and playful eyes, is drawn to the gopis and the gopis. They all want to play with him, and as such, they tempt him with offerings of makhan or dahi. To draw his attention, they would call after him, ever calling the names Govinda Damo Dada Madhaveti. Hearing their calls, Sri Krishna would go into their homes, blessing them all. Hari Om.

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She would nurse him joyfully, drowned away in bliss. She would ever sing to him the names that bring forth all bliss. 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

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Together they looked after cows and then would run off and play. When the evening came, Mother Yashoda, with love, will come calling out to her son to return home. She would chant the divinely names of him, Govinda Damo Dharmadaveti Hari Om Jagdota Datto Navanita Pindo Grihe Yashoda Vichikitsayanti Uvacha Satyam

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There were clatters of pots and pans in the kitchen. There she saw little Krishna, drenched in dahi, looking at her innocently. Yashoda tilted her head, suspicious of the Lord. "Oh Krishna, did you do this?" The baby will shake his head no repeatedly, denying any involvement. Mother Yashoda would ask, "Oh Sri Krishna, please tell me the truth." Sri Krishna would laugh. "The truth is, mother, I didn't eat the dahi." 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Mother Yashoda would give him due punishment, scolding him, yet saying his divine names.

society to do her daily activities, Mother Yashoda would attempt to restrain Sri Krishna, who was beyond any control. She would struggle to tie him up using the ropes of the cow. Eventually, the Lord will yield and allow his mother to tie him to the mortar. The baby, being punished like this, slightly whimpered, calling his own name, Govinda Damo Dada Madhaveti. How funny it is that the Lord, under distress, is calling his own name. When Mother Yashoda was away, she heard a loud noise. All the citizens will rush out, chanting, Govinda, O Damodar, O Madhava. And what will they see? But Sri Krishna stuck between two broken trees, stuck between their branches with the mortar, performing yet another divine act. In this way, Sri Krishna continued to enchant the devotees as a baby, and ever would they fix their thoughts upon him, calling his divine names,

0: You have been listening to our Krishna Janamashtami feature with Pandit Sridhar Bairagi. It came to you with the kind compliments of The Little Store Limited.
1: Almost 5,000 years ago, in the town of Mathura, near the Yamuna River, at midnight, Lord Krishna was born. As a boy, the lovable and mischievous Krishna pulled pranks, stole curd, and charmed the gopis with his bansuri. Later in life, he lifted the Govardhan Mountain, delivered the Bhagavad Gita, and conquered countless demons. 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

Jai Sitaram and good morning everyone. 19 minutes after the hour of 7 a.m. A very special day as we celebrate Krishna Janmashtami today. Celebrating with our devotion, our offerings, our prayers, wishing Bhagwan Krishna happy, happy birthday. Great way to start you with the program Parampara. With Mr. Dev Ram Suchit. Remember, he'll be in your company over the weekend to guide you through. Thank you so very much, Mr. Dev Ram Suchit. And happy Janmashtami to everyone listening in. Locally, regionally, internationally. Shaman Ramsai here taking you up until the hour 10 a.m. I'm here with you till 10, but unfortunately coming up at the 8 a.m. hour, yes my friends, we have the program Puja Vidhi with Pandit Kapil Dev Maharaj. So I just have about 40 minutes left to play you the beautiful selections and feature some of your greetings. Today, as we celebrate Krishna Janmashtami, remember it's as we celebrate the birth of Bhagwan Krishna. So devotees will do their fast and stay awake until midnight praying and singing devotional bhajans. Worship in Bhagwan Krishna, Baby Krishna. Doing your offerings. So we wish you a really beautiful Janmashtami, my dear friends. And yes, I know that our wonderful teachers are prepping for today and tomorrow for back to school. Come on Monday. So we wish each and every one of you Bhagwan's blessings and to you now and always. 22 minutes after 7 a.m. welcoming you to this Thursday, the third day of September 2026. Today, if it's a special day on the calendar for you, my dear friends, we wish you Bhagwan's blessings of health, strength and prosperity to each and every one of you. Today, we celebrate with you. We wish you Sitaram going out to beautiful and the lovely Auntie Pramila Sitahal. 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
1: Welcome back, dear friends, right here on the Jaguti Network. Always nice to have you with us. Happy Janamashtami and Bhagwan Krishna's blessings going out to Mr. Himnath Simangal and his family out there in Perseverance Village in Kuva. Lovely day to you and yours.

extending happy Janmashtami going out to the beautiful Kamla. Nice to have you on board with us. Yes, wishing you a most beautiful day. She says, Alicia, dear Bhagwan Krishna, thank you for waking me up to a new day. Please guide my thoughts, words and actions today and give me strength to face every situation with family, with faith and a heart full of gratitude. Thank you so very much for sharing that with us, beautiful Kamla. And you have a beautiful day. Happy Janmashtami to you and your family. Bhagwan's blessings and happy Janmashtami going out to the beautiful Auntie Betty Singh out there in Albany. Love to Uncle Roy, to Sunny Roma, Dylan, Ishan, Amrit and Veer. May you have a beautiful day out there in Albany, and nice to have you on board with us. Bhagwan's Krishna's blessings to you and yours. Today we send our blessings to all listeners on the occasion of Krishna Janmashtami, to wonderful children and siblings coming in from Auntie Chan. Namaste, Sitaram, going out to the beautiful Auntie Lynette. We extend happy Krishna Janmashtami to you and to your beautiful family out there in George Village in Tableland. The entire Ramjetan family, we send blessings to you and yours. Steve Ramnarayan out there in North Carolina, in our company, bless Janmashtami. Bhagwan's Krishna's blessings to you and your family, Steve, and the entire Shiv Shakti Mandir of Atlanta, by Bansraj of North Carolina, to your family, and by Dean of South Carolina, the entire Jagriti Parivar, he extends greetings, and also Pandit Aviji and family. May you have a most lovely and beautiful day today, Mr. Steve. Bansraj says, Alicia, I'm working very hard, enjoying a short program. Extending Sitaram to Steve Ramnarayan and family and his family members in Princestown. Sending blessings from Mr. Bansraj Dean. Thank you so very much. Beautiful day ahead to you and yours. Lovely Oma out there in San Fernando. She says, Alicia, happy Janmashtami to each and everyone celebrating today, and they have a lovely day. Sitaram Alicia, yes, wishing happy Krishna Janmashtami. Also, Bhagwan's Krishna's blessings to Mom, Auntie Toya Siru of Suchit Street in Felicity. Also, Sitaram to Brother Dr. Raymond Siru of Ireland, and also to Sister Cindy coming in from Vera. Hare Krishna to all. Introducer, namaste to you. Blessings of the day, and yes.

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3: Taking the time out to extend Sita Ram, going out to all our wonderful sponsors and wish them happy Krishna Janmashtami. Sitaram going out to everyone from Mr. Dinesh. The Samaru's out there in Chandanagore. There's the Samaru family out there in Chandanagore. Mr. Mohan Samaru, Kamal and Karina would like to wish a belated happy birthday going out to Pandit Dev Prasad of Lunch Park in Chagonas. We had a wonderful day from the entire Samaru family out there in Chandanagore. And Jarambi Soon would like to wish happy Krishna Janmashtami to everyone. And we wish the same to you as well, Indra and the Rambi Soon family. Happy Janmashtami to Auntie Lena and family. She wishes everyone a beautiful day today. Thank you so very much and kind of you to be in our company. Bhagwan Krishna's blessings going out to all loved ones and happy Krishna Janmashtami going out to beautiful sons Steve, Ricky, Alex, Sanjay, daughter Michelle out there in New York City and to everyone celebrating. Auntie Sandra Kisun out there in Matilda Village in Princesstown. I'd like to wish everyone happy Janmashtami. Thank you so very much to Auntie Sandra and to you as well. We wish you a beautiful day. Happy Krishna Janmashtami. Bhagwan's Krishna's blessings going out to the lovely Auntie Joyce. Auntie Joyce, I do apologize. I do have limited time and I won't be able to feature any requested selection at this time this morning. Bhagwan's blessings going out to our AR family, Anand, Abhi and Ani. Happy Krishna Janmashtami. He wishes to everyone. May you have a beautiful day as well. Auntie Baby Dwaraka and family would like to extend happy Thursday, happy Krishna Janmashtami to the entire Jagriti family and to brothers and sisters and children. May Bhagwan Krishna's blessings continue to be with each and everyone from Auntie Baby Dwaraka. Namaste, going out to the beautiful Sherianne and the Ramlukan family. She says, Alicia, blessed day ahead and Bhagwan's Krishna's blessings upon each and everyone. Happy Janmashtami to you, my dear. The beautiful Tish and Kiwi and Andy are there in Florida. As you celebrate Krishna Janmashtami, may your blessings continue to unfold and guide you through yet another beautiful day. Beautiful Omi, nice to have you with us. Namaste to you. Always nice to have you guys in with us. Jai Sitaram to you and yours.

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2: My dear friends, it has come down to just a couple minutes before the hour of 8 a.m. Remember, coming up at 8 a.m., we do have the program Pooja Vidhi with Pandit Kapil Dev Maharaj stepping in studio, followed by Eye on Business News, and then the program Addiction and Recovery with Mr. Ramnesh Dwarka. That's a lineup of my time here with you. A blessed day going out to the beautiful Auntie Sandra Babulal in Roy Estonia, Sean and Bina, and Happy Krishna Janamashtami to you and to your beautiful family. Sitaram going out to the beautiful Auntie Jean and extending Happy Krishna Janamashtami to you and to your loved ones. Have a beautiful day, my dear. Happy Janamashtami going out to the beautiful and most lovely Nisha and her family. So Nisha here is hoping that you have a most beautiful day. Bhagwan's blessings to you now and always. Dula Mandalari out there in Queens, New York City. Yes, Dula Mandalari in our company out there in New York City, enjoying, and she's extending Bhagwan's Krishna's blessings to everyone. Happy Krishna Janamashtami to all those celebrating. And she's with her three grandkids, Michael, Michelle, and Ranjiv. Wishing you all a beautiful, beautiful Thursday. Auntie Gauri Motilal extending Happy Krishna Janamashtami to everyone. And she says she's in our company. Bhagwan's Krishna's blessings to Brijlal and Haley and the entire family out there in Papuri Road in Barakpur. My dear friends, a big thank you to each and every one of you, your calls, your messages. May you continue to enjoy the rest of your lovely Krishna Janamashtami as we celebrate the birth of Bhagwan's Krishna. May your fast and your offerings be fruitful. 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Sitaram, everyone.

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Jai Sitaram, dear devotees. Welcome to Puja Vidhi. I am your host this morning, Pandit Kapile Maharaj, and I'm here to share with you some wonderful teachings from our scriptures. Please prepare yourself for an exciting hour as we get prepared to give to you some information that is really, really important as a Sanatanist Hindu. So Puja Vidhi is on. Let us clasp our hands together and let us offer praises to the feet of Bhagwan. Before we commence, Om Gajananam Bhutaganadi Sevitam Kapita Jambu Phalacharu Bhakshanam Umasutam Shokhavinashikarikam Namami Vighneshwar Pada Pankajam Sarva Mangal Mangalye Shive Sarvarth Sadhike Saranye Trambake Gauri Narayani Namostute Om Vasudeva Sutam Devam Kansa Chanure Mardanam Devaki Paramanandam Krishnam Vande Jagat Gurum.

Welcome back, dear devotees. I am Pandit Kapil Dev Maharaj with you this morning. And this morning, I have a very wonderful topic for you in Puja Vidhi. And that is our mandirs, our Hindu mandir. Some people call it temple, but temple is what the English people will use, or the English version of mandir. So as a Sanatanist, we will use mandir. So we will have mandirs in different communities. We may have mandirs at our home. We have mandir in the district or community in which we reside. We may be involved in activities of the mandir. We may be devotees of the mandir. We may be, assisting the mandir's committee in their events and so on. In whatever capacity you hold in our mandir, right? And we know as Sanatana Dharma will have approximately 200 mandirs out there. So all these mandirs, inside of the mandir, we will have sthapan ceremonies to install the murtis. They are not idols. Idols is when they are on the shelves of the store, when they are in transit, when they reach to the ports. But when they place in their seats at the mandir, they have the sthapan ceremony, and that's their place. And that is when we invoke in them through the sthapan ceremony life or energy and effective divine spiritual frequencies. So these frequencies are within the mandir and each of the deity. So I would like to share with you a Hindu mandir and what it really is about. Firstly, a Hindu temple is called a mandir, and we should desist from saying temple. It is a sacred place for Hindu worship. Very sacred, very, very sacred. These mandirs are located throughout the world. All part of the world, there are mandirs. And as you may be aware, there are hundreds in India. India, from Bharat Desh, from the birth of our ancestors, from whence we have come, they are in multitudes in that Bharat Desh. These mandirs contain murtis of gods and goddesses. The gods and goddesses are adorned with beautiful decoration, jewels, and lighting. Some murtis are carved out of gold, and indeed a beautiful sight to the human eyes. So if you had the opportunity to travel, my dear devotees, especially in India, you would have noticed that a lot of the murtis are cast out of gold, 24 karat gold. The buildings, the domes, the structures internally are of gold. So it is a very, very, very sacred place in the minds and the hearts of the devotees. Hence the reason it is adorned with gold. So these murtis that are golden, that are in these mandirs, they give out certain energies. So you might say now, well, what do I benefit if the murtis are of gold and if the murtis have been ordained or sthapan and their energies, what am I going to benefit? So your benefit of going to or attending your mandir, what does it do? It gives one a routine and discipline to follow. You see, when you set aside a certain day or hour, like most of our mandirs, you have a Sunday morning service, you have your full moon katha, you have your satsang nights, then you will have your annual yagnas and so on. All of these things, they are carded for certain times and certain days. So when you set aside a certain day or hour, like let's say on a Sunday, to attend a mandir, right, what do? You have an opportunity to give to the needy. You have an opportunity to bow before the murti. You have an opportunity to offer jal, an opportunity to do arti, etc. And this shapes a structure to one's day and time of the week. So when we look, for instance, on a Sunday, there are devotees that who will look forward for that beautiful day when they could assemble and take that time off to offer obeisance and salutations to God and make their personal offering in the presence of these murtis. And when this is done, they will be the one to receive the benefits of their devotion, of the love. As you give, you receive. So my dear devotees, we will have a bhajan and then we will return to Puja Vidhi. Jai Shri Ram.

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Some people forget to remove their shoes, so you have to remind them. In certain mandirs you go, you will find a shoe rack that is placed at a suitable point upon entry so that you could remove your shoes. And all, if not most of the mandir now will have taps at the entrance, so after removing your shoes, you will be able to sanitize by washing your hands before entering the mandir to do your spiritual duties. So when you remove that shoes from your feet, you have the opportunity to enter into the house of the deities. The worshipper then enters the shrine. First you have to enter the mandir, and then from the mandir you have the shrine. Well, what is the shrine? The shrine is where, we also call the altar, is where you will have the murtis all placed in their particular spots. The shrine is also called the mandap. And what you do after, all mandirs will have a bell. You ring the bell, that is to indicate the Lord that you have arrived, and you create a positive vibration, a positive flow of noise, of music to the air and to the surrounding. So that, you know, the worshipper should locate the bell as soon as he or she arrives. This is a symbol of awakening the deity, but it also acts to focus the worshipper's mind on the deities. So when you go to the bell and you ring that bell, it also assists in your mind's purification and focus on the deities. Devotees may then walk around paying their obeisance and salutations to the gods and goddesses. So when you go to the mandir, and you may have chairs in the audience for you to sit. By you reaching on the chair and sitting is not all of attending a mandir. You become like a visitor if you only remain on the chair. The positive vibrations and the effectiveness of your presence there, the only way for you to acquire the darshan or the blessings is to leave that chair and go to where the deities, in their shrines or in the mandap area, where you could attract some of the positive vibrations. The purpose of worship in the mandir is to acquire darshan. And then you may ask, what is darshan? Darshan is the blessings that you will receive at the feet of the murtis, the feet of the deities. So when you go to the gods and goddesses, there is where you will acquire those blessings. When you worship, it enables the devotee to clearly see and be seen by the divine prayers and bhajans. So you will see the murti, and the murti ought to give you a certain amount of shant or peace, an inner feeling that is beyond description. So how are you going to acquire that? You have to experience the divine presence by touching the feet of the deity, by touching the feet and placing it on your head, by lying on the ground, by doing the dandwat, all the

will guarantee you blessings. When this is achieved, God becomes an anchor to the rocking boat. You see, just the belief that God will take care assures people to do their bit and to move on. So when you attend the mandir, and you attend the mandir for the purpose of devotion, with faith, with confidence, and with love, then Bhagwan will bestow upon you all the positive vibrations and will bless you, and you will be assured of success every step of your life. So what are we going to do this? The next time that you go to your mandir, try practicing these tenets. Bhajan Kirtan is very important. It helps the devotee to experience the divine presence. When this is achieved, God becomes an anchor to the rocking boat. You see, my dear devotees, just the belief that God will take care assures people to do their bit and to move on in life. Bolie, Vrindavan Bihari Lal Ki Jai. After this bhajan, we will return. Jai Shri Ram.

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You have to fix your mind, your thought, your action on that divine feature of God by going to the place where you will acquire these necessary shaktis or energies to be able to have Bhagwan with you every second of the time. You see, the murti in the mandir becomes the medium for man's dialogue with God. So I always tell devotees, my dear friends, that when you go into the mandir, when you are having your puja, it is upon you to have your conversation with God. Clasp your hands together. You don't have to shout out loud. Inform Bhagwan of what is taking place in your life. Speak to him. Tell him. Reveal to him what is happening. Ask of him to bestow blessings on you. This is what we speak of dialogue. You can dialogue with God. He will listen. If you dialogue with a man or with a friend, he may take that information and spread it around and even add more and make you look bad. But when you sit in front of Bhagwan, in front of that murti, and it comes out from the heart, your dialogue with God, then your words, divine as may be, will be accepted by him. And some sort of action that Bhagwan takes will relieve you of problems and difficulties. The reverence, devotion set aside for God is poured at the murti's feet. So when we go into our mandir, we should not think about any part of the murti or the deity other than the feet. At the feet of the murtis in your mandirs is where the energies are. Focus only on the feet. Bhagwan says in his bhajan, for all those who are aware, Bandhav charan kamal raghunandan, kamal raghunandan, kamal raghunandan, Bandhav charan kamal raghunandan. The feet of Bhagwan is a kamal flower, and the kamal flower is the petal that is soft and tender. That is indication that the feet of Bhagwan is soft and tender. And from that tender feet of Bhagwan, we cut and extract all the nectars. In this way, we are able to absorb the positive vibes, and Bhagwan will accept and absorb the negative ones. Right? So when you go to Bhagwan and you bow to his feet, you have discussions with him, you have dialogue with him, you pray to him with thought, word and deed, he absorbs all the impurities and all the negativities of your life and gives off positive and healing energies. Bole Shri Vishnu Bhagawan Ki Jai, Shri Ramachandra Ki Jai. After this beautiful Shri Ram Bhajan, we will return, my dear devotees.

Jai Shri Ram. Welcome back, dear devotees, to Puja Vidhi. Puja Vidhi. We are speaking this morning of our mandirs and the many mandirs that we have throughout Trinidad. Wherever they are situated, you might be living in that village, in that community, in that district, in that area. Please ensure that you attend to these mandirs and participate, do something in that mandir to obtain the maximum blessings. So when we go to the mandir, don't look for a high chair. Look for a place that you can have a good vision of the murtis, a good sight of the murtis. Look at them, focus your mind on them, and lost upon them for a while. Sitting on the floor and meditating silently, reading the scriptures while you go, carry a scripture, the Srimad Bhagavad Gita, or any divine book. Sing praises, carry to you a bhajan book. Sing praises of bhajans and kirtan, joining in puja rituals, and humbly and calmly offer in love. This will benefit you immensely. This is the purpose of our mandir, for you to go there, for you to sing his praises, for you to join in devotion in so many ways, for you to be involved. And what happens also, my dear devotees, when you attend the mandir, you have an opportunity to build relationships, and you build relationships with people with similar thoughts, people who go there to mature spiritually. You will befriend those, and so you will be able to exchange

exchange positive ideas and also receive from them good advice to make positive change in your life. People will have different reasons to go to mandir. No one's faith is of less importance. So your faith and your neighbor's faith, another member in the community's faith, you may have different thoughts about your faith, about different faiths, but no one is better than the other. No one is of less importance. The spiritual benefits of going to a mandir regularly is most beneficial for the devotee and his or her family. Since a human being has a mind and body that together make a complete person, the mind and the body is what makes a complete person. The spiritual side of him becomes complete when he connects to God. So when you go to a mandir, you go incomplete. And to complete your exercise by acquiring the positive and beautiful blessings of God is what makes you spiritually energized. So make every effort, spare no effort, that is, to go to your mandir and involve yourself, right? So these mandirs that you see throughout Trinidad, they are not just architectural marvels. They are energy centers. The usage of metals and constructions and pattern are proven to transmit positive energies and frequencies that improve our spiritual lives. So throughout Trinidad, and when you go through your Tirath and so on, these energies there are very vibrant. The frequencies emanate from the deities. So let's say you go to a mandir and you have 5-10 deities. They give us frequencies, and these frequencies are so healthy for us to give us positive modes and change our life. So you might be asking, well, what frequency am I referring to? Okay, so frequency will be similar to that of your Wi-Fi supplier who will provide your Wi-Fi service at your home or your place of work. When you subscribe, then you have service. If you should not pay your bill, it means that you will be out of service. So in your home, I'm using this example to indicate to you the frequencies that these deities give out. When your phone does not work, it means something is wrong with your connection, or if you did not pay your bill, you will have disconnection. How do you return your connection? By going and paying. So when you go to the mandir, you are connecting to the deities. You are connecting the frequencies to your life to change. So whenever you feel downtrodden, whenever you feel, you know, you are not feeling spiritually healthy, you go to where you will acquire the positive frequencies, and that is in your mandir. Bolie Shri Ramachandra Ki Jai. We'll have a bhajan and come back to our closing. Jai Ram.

Jai Shri Ram. Yeah, devotees, Puja Vidhi, I'm Pandit Kapaldeo here with you. We were discussing, just before the break, we were discussing about our mandir, our Hindu mandir, and how it is so close to our lives and to our hearts. And one thing that came up while I was preparing my discourse this morning, and that is funerals. You would have noticed, my dear devotees, through your life as a Hindu, that funerals are not permitted in mandirs. Why? Because when the place is for such a highly positive, re-energizing center, when that center or building is to re-energize us, it's highly positive to bring a body into a mandir where everyone would be visiting is totally out of our dharma. Why? Because in that mandir is where we praise, we glorify, and we look for positive frequencies. It's a place for re-energizing. And what happens in a funeral? In a funeral, we have crying, we have bawling, we have people who are stressed, and they may not use the right terminology or language. It is not a place where bodies or remains should enter. As a fact, in our dharma long ago, after 48 hours, the body start to emit poisons. And according to scriptures, at that time, we practice getting the body cremated or buried before such thing occurs. So when someone die, they do not enter the mandir as per custom and tradition. This has to be done from the home or the agency, wherever is located. So the mandir is a divine setting. It is a divine setting where we praise God, where we do kirtan, where we have performance of rituals and rites, where we have yagnas, mantram, japam, and maintain an order of spirituality. No rites and practice should be done within the ambient of the structure. Even, my dear devotees, considering the preparations of meals for the departed is not considered in the settings or in the utensils of this highly energetic surrounding. So for those of you who go to your mandir, please ensure that it is sustained properly, that you are involved in the proper maintenance, and whatever you do at the mandir, you are going to be the benefactor. Whatever you do, my dear devotee, you do for yourself. You do for no other. So if you go to the mandir and you offer assistance in whatever way, physically, monetary, or whatever action that you may perform, it is for your upliftment, for your benefit, and for your success. This is our duty in Sanatan Dharam. We ought to give, not necessarily money. We give time, we give service, we give labor, whatever you can in your capacity. So please be reminded of all these factors as living and being a Sanatanist Hindu. I would like to take this opportunity this morning to thank you, dear devotees, for listening to Radio Jagruti on Puja Vidhi. May success be yours. May peace and happiness exist in your life. We clasp our hands together as we do our closing prayer. Om Vishnave Namaha. 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

0: Sitaraman, welcome to Jago Design Business Segment. Sharing the details, I am Jason Kalu. Trinidad and Tobago could eventually generate more than $8 billion annually from the benefits of reforestation under a new national program that combines forest restoration with digital mapping technology. The announcement came from Minister of Agriculture, Land and Fisheries, Ravi Rathiram, during Tuesday's launch of the Relief TT Pilot Project, a national reforestation program aimed at restoring degraded forest lands. He described the program as a significant step towards rehabilitating the nation's forest resources.
1: To commence this program, we are looking at a pilot project to start this program comprising of 102 hectares of land, which will be replanted with more than 236,000 trees, which will also provide employment opportunities within our forestry division. It provides a structured pathway to undertake that rehabilitation at scale, while strengthening the capacity of the Ministry of Agriculture and Fisheries and the Forestry Division to deliver and monitor restoration over the long term. Importantly, the work will be grounded in science. We actually did a projection showing investment into our national reforestation program when we spend a certain amount of money today, how much we will actually see in return. And when we look at the economic analysis in 8 years, for the first inning, 15 years, 20, 25, and 30 years with these trees being planted, we are talking about generating over $8 billion per annum in the years to come.
0: To international business news, U.S. stocks extended their slide as the global bond sell-off deepened and crude prices spiked amid fading hopes for a near-term solution to the U.S.-Israeli war with Iran. Reuters has more.
2: The global bond sell-off deepened and crude prices spiked amid fading hopes for a near-term solution to the U.S.-Israeli war with Iran. Stephen Dover, chief market strategist for Franklin Templeton, said the combination of events should keep stocks on a rocky path.
3: Today, the market's really struggling with both inflation and oil prices. The great earnings that we've had over this last quarter are a little bit behind us. We're not overly worried about a recession. We're not overly worried about inflation getting out of control. But that said, higher interest rates are definitely a win against the equity market. And there's just a lot of geopolitical risk. Also, as we roll into the election, historically, the second year between presidential elections is always volatile and always a bit negative for the equity markets.
2: Meanwhile, the U.S. Labor Department's JOLTS report showed a slowdown in job turnover and hiring, while Purchasing Managers Index data suggested factory activity is losing momentum. Each report points to high prices, supply constraints, and uncertainties arising from tariffs and geopolitical strife.
0: Well, this was the Iron Business segment. I am Jason Kalu Sitaram.

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0: Jai Sri Krishna, join us on radio and TV Jagriti for recorded broadcasts of a 7-night Bhagavat Yajna hosted by Pandit Paitaram Sunarayan Maharaj, better known as Pandit Chilo and family, at the Sumat Sabha Mandir, Chanka Trace, El Socorro, from Sunday, August 30th to September 6th, 7 to 9 p.m. Officiating at this Yajna was Pandit Abhidanand Prasad Sharma. 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
1: Hello, good morning, Sitaram, and welcome to another program in this series, Addiction and Recovery. I'm your host, Ramnarish Dwarika, as usual on a Thursday morning, bringing a message of hope and relief and recovery to all of our brothers and sisters nationwide, up the Caribbean and worldwide, and to let you know that this program is being recorded and it will be posted on YouTube and Facebook soon after its completion this morning. And it will be repeated again on radio and TV Jagriti at 9 p.m. tonight. So those of you who can't stay for the entire program, you can always come back and listen to it tonight, or you can access it on YouTube and Facebook. And more important, you can send a link to someone who you believe can benefit from this program. Today, I'll be speaking about the new trends in substance abuse and some innovative methods for recovery. Today, I want to discuss a subject that is constantly changing: new trends in substance abuse and innovative methods for recovery. Now, when we hear the words drug addiction, many of us still picture the traditional drugs that we have known for decades. That is alcohol, marijuana, cocaine, heroin, or prescription medication. But the substance use landscape is changing. New drugs are appearing, old drugs are being used in new ways, technology is changing, and how drugs are purchased and distributed, that is also changing. Then there's social media is influencing attitudes towards substance abuse. You have now vaping has created new ways of delivering nicotine and other substances. Prescription medications can be misused as well. And then you have substances that can create dangers that users may not even understand. At the same time, our understanding of recovery is also changing. Recovery is no longer viewed simply as telling a person to stop using drugs. You remember our campaigns in the old days, say no to drugs and all of that. We now understand that addiction as a complex condition involving the brain, body, emotions, relationships, social environment, and for many people, spirituality as well. Now, therefore, effective recovery must also be comprehensive. And this is why we have been failing in the past, because we have been mostly treating the biological aspect of drug addiction. Today, I want to examine what is changing on the substance use side, what is changing in treatment and recovery, and what we can do in Trinidad and Tobago to respond more effectively. Now, let's look at the changing face of substance abuse. The first important point is this: the drug problem of today is not exactly the drug problem of yesterday. The traditional drugs have not disappeared, but new patterns have developed. People may combine substances rather than use only one. And so today we are not seeing alcoholics per se. We are seeing what's called polydrug abusers. A person may drink alcohol while using cannabis. Someone may misuse prescription medication while also consuming alcohol. A person may use stimulants to stay awake and then use sedatives to sleep. This is called polysubstance use. And polysubstance use can be particularly dangerous because the effects of one substance can interact with another. One drug may increase sedation, while another may increase stimulation. And this is literally like it's pulling your brains in two different directions. A person may therefore lose the ability to accurately judge how intoxicated or impaired they actually are. The result can be overdose, accidents, injuries, impaired driving, cardiovascular complications, psychiatric problems, and death. So one of the first trends we must recognize is that the problem is increasingly about combinations of substances and not simply individual drugs. Then we have synthetic and highly potent drugs now available. Another major development is the increasing availability of synthetic substances. Synthetic drugs are substances produced or modified chemically, and some are designed to imitate the effects of traditional drugs. The problem is that users may not know exactly what they are consuming. A substance sold as one drug may contain another substance entirely because the drug blocks are not regulated. This creates a serious risk. Potency can vary enormously. So a person may believe that they are taking the same amount they took previously, but the substance may be much stronger now, and you have stronger strains even of marijuana and all of that. This is one reason why the modern drug environment can also be unpredictable. We must therefore educate young people and adults about an important principle, and that is you cannot always know what is an illicit or illegal obtained substance simply by looking at it. And users don't usually take it to the lab to analyze it before they use it. So that now you have a rise of vaping

and new delivery systems. Another important trend is vaping. I have had a program about this, an entire program in the past. You can check my YouTube channel and you will see it there. Now, vaping has changed the way nicotine and other substances can be consumed. The technology makes substance use more discreet. There may be less smell than traditional smoking. Devices can be small and easily concealed. Some of them look, you know, children in high schools now are taking this along with them, and they have one that looks like a lipstick, actually, and you could easily mistake it to think it's a lipstick. This creates particular challenges for parents, teachers, and communities. But there is another issue. The technology can make substance use appear modern, harmless, or fashionable. We therefore have to separate parents from risk. So what, you know, you can't always judge a book by the cover, as they say. You can't judge it by the way it looks. Something that looks sophisticated or technological is not necessarily safe. The same principle applies to products marketed as natural, herbal, legal, or wellness products. And you have to be mindful of that. You know, a lot of advertisements are disguising things for a particular effect. Natural does not automatically mean harmless, because there are natural substances that can kill you as well. Now, there's prescription drug misuse. This is another trend that deserves attention in the misuse of prescription medication. Prescription drugs are legitimate medicines when properly prescribed and used appropriately. The problem occurs when people take medication prescribed for someone else. You know, some take larger doses than were prescribed. Some may use medication more frequently than prescribed because they're not having the effect. They're developing tolerance for the medicine. And then some may combine medications with alcohol or other drugs to get a more powerful effect. Use of medication to get high rather than for its medical purpose. And I know a lot of people who are getting certificates now to say they need medical marijuana, but it is because they have become addicted. So some people develop dependence gradually and some more rapidly. They may not initially see themselves as having an addiction because the substance came from a pharmacy. But addiction is determined by the person's relationship with the substance, not by whether the substance was originally legal. This is an important message for families. A prescription bottle does not automatically make misuse safe. Then you have social media and the normalization of substance use. We also need to discuss social media because this is a powerful way of getting advertisement out. Social media itself is not a drug, but it can influence attitudes and behaviors surrounding substance use. Young people can be exposed to videos and images that portray drinking, cannabis use, vaping, or other forms of substance use as funny, fashionable, rebellious, or harmless. Repeated exposure can gradually change perceptions, and you think, well, why everybody's doing it? That's the norm. What was once considered dangerous may begin to appear normal. And you know, what immediately comes to my mind, they used to have a censorship board that viewed films before they showed it in the cinemas. Now, if you look at what's on social media, there's so much obscenity and, pornography and obscene language and all of that, as though that is normal. So there's another development here. People can now create online communities around almost anything, including substance use. This means that individuals who are vulnerable to addiction can sometimes find encouragement for continued use rather than encouragement to stop. But there is a positive side, of course. The same technology can also be used for recovery. And today we've seen more and more the proliferation of online AA meetings and support groups and so on. And so that brings us to an important principle. Technology can be part of the problem, but it can also become part of the solution.
Now, there's also online drug markets and digital access. The internet has also changed the way people can obtain substances. Online platforms, encrypted communications, and social media can make it easier for people to encounter sellers or information about drugs. This creates a challenge for law enforcement, parents, and health professionals. But simply trying to control supply is not enough. We also have to reduce demand. Once there's a demand, people are going to find a way to make money and supply. So reducing the demand means addressing the reasons why people use substances in the first place. And that is the basic reason for this program. Why are young people experimenting? Why are adults turning to alcohol or drugs? Are they experiencing trauma, loneliness, depression, anxiety, peer pressure, family conflict, economic difficulties, a lack of purpose? If we don't address the underlying problems, another substance may simply replace the previous one. So we need the changing understanding. We need to change the understanding of addiction. Now let us turn to recovery. One of the most important changes in modern addiction treatment is our understanding of addiction itself. Addiction is not simply a question of bad character. It is not simply a lack of willpower. It is not simply a moral failure. And recovery cannot be reduced to saying, well, just stop. Substance use disorders can affect the brain, the reward systems in the brain, decision making, impulse control, stress response, emotions and behavior as well. But biology is only part of the story. A person is a biopsychosocial spiritual being. Therefore, recovery should and must address the biological, the psychological, the social, and where appropriate, the spiritual. Now, each person is unique and different. So you must have personalized recovery. Another important innovation is individualized treatment. We are increasingly recognizing that there is no single treatment program that works equally well for everyone. Two people may use the same substance but have completely different reasons for using it. One person may have experienced childhood trauma. Another may be struggling with depression. Another may have developed dependence through prescription medication. And another may be surrounded by peers who use drugs. There's also another, maybe some people battling loneliness. So therefore, treatment should begin by asking, who is this person? What happened to them? What are their strengths? What are their vulnerabilities? What substances are they using? And what mental health problems may have existed? What support systems are available? And what motivates them to change? The goal is to treat the person, not merely the substance. Now, you also have medication-assisted treatment, and I worked in the various medical field, and this is why I have opted for using more natural methods, but it is necessary sometimes to use medication. One of the most important developments in addiction medicine has been the use of medications for certain substance use disorders. For example, medications can play an important role in treating opioid use disorder and preventing overdose. These treatments should not be viewed as simply replacing one addiction with another, because it happened in the Bronx in New York, where they started to give methadone to people who were addicted to heroin and now found that they were addicted to the methadone. So that when appropriately prescribed and monitored, evidence-based medications can reduce illicit opioid use, improve retention in treatment, and reduce mortality. This is an important shift in thinking. We should not reject an effective medical treatment simply because medication is involved. The question should be, does it improve the person's health, functioning, safety, and long-term recovery? Now,
a very serious issue here is also the question of overdose prevention and the use of medications like naloxone and so on. Another major innovation is the wider use of overdose prevention strategies. Naloxone is a medication that can rapidly reverse an opioid overdose, making it more accessible to people who may witness an overdose can save lives. This reflects another important change. Recovery begins with keeping people alive. If someone dies from an overdose, there is no opportunity for rehabilitation. Therefore, prevention, emergency intervention, and long-term recovery must work together. Then, now, with the technology, we have what is called telehealth and digital recovery. Technology has also created new opportunities for recovery and treatment. So you have telehealth can connect people with professionals without requiring them to travel long distances. And I have had, this program is an example of that, where a lot of people call after the program to the numbers on the screen, and they are able to connect and get advice and help. So this can be especially useful for people who live far from treatment services, who have transportation difficulties or are working, have family responsibilities, especially women, feel embarrassed about attending a clinic or a meeting, or need ongoing support after completing treatment. So online counseling, virtual recovery meetings, and digital education programs can also supplement traditional services. However, technology should complement professional care, not replace it in situations where face-to-face medical or psychiatric intervention is necessary. So let's look at some of the recovery apps and digital tools that are available. Some help individuals monitor cravings, track moods, record sober days, identify triggers, practice mindfulness, communicate with recovery communities, and develop healthy routines. These tools can provide something extremely valuable: immediate support at the moment when a person is struggling. And that's one of the advantages. You can just pick up your phone and call someone. Their counselor may not be available, but an appropriate digital recovery tool, support group, or crisis service may provide immediate guidance and help the person to get through that critical period. So you have online meetings 24/7 where people can now jump in or speak with a sponsor. And then there's, of course, artificial intelligence and recovery, where artificial intelligence is another emerging area. AI can potentially assist with education, screening, identifying patterns, personalized reminders, behavioral support, treatment planning, and relapse risk monitoring. But we must be careful. AI should not replace doctors, psychologists, counselors, social workers, or other trained professionals. There are also important questions concerning privacy, confidentiality, accuracy, and ethics involved when you use an AI. The principle should be: use technology to strengthen human care, not eliminate human care. Then there is, of course, trauma-informed recovery. Another major development is trauma-informed treatment. Many people with substance use problems, have experienced trauma. Trauma may include childhood abuse, neglect, domestic violence, loss, serious accidents, community violence, emotional abandonment, or other overwhelming experiences. Sometimes the drug becomes an attempt to escape emotional pain. The person may not consciously say, well, I am using this substance to manage trauma. They may simply say, look, it makes me feel better. Therefore, recovery must sometimes ask, what pain is the person trying to escape? If we remove the substance,
but never address the underlying trauma. The person may

remain vulnerable to relapse. Now, the role of mental health in all of this. Modern recovery also places greater emphasis on co-occurring mental health conditions. And I spoke about that in the previous program, comorbidity as it relates to substance use and recovery. A person may have both substance use disorder and depression, anxiety, post-traumatic stress, bipolar disorder, psychosis, or another psychiatric condition. This is sometimes called a co-occurring disorder or dual diagnosis. If only the addiction is treated, while the underlying mental health condition remains untreated, recovery may be much more difficult. And I've seen that in people in recovery who stop using the alcohol, the marijuana, but is still on the psychiatric drugs. And they're now starting to abuse the psychiatric drug instead. Mental health treatment and addiction treatment must often work together. Of course, you have to stabilize the person because it's difficult to reach a mentally disturbed person with counseling. Another innovative approach is the increasing recognition of people with lived experience. Someone who has successfully recovered from addiction can offer something that a textbook cannot provide. And that's one of the hallmarks of Alcoholics Anonymous and Narcotics Anonymous and these support groups. These support groups offer something called hope. A person in early recovery may think, no one understands me. Then they meet someone who has experienced addiction and recovered. That encounter can produce a powerful message that, you know, if you did it, perhaps I can do it too. Peer recovery support can therefore complement professional treatment. It should not replace professional services when medical or psychiatric care is required, but it can provide encouragement, accountability, and a sense of belonging. Now, a very important modern concept is recovery capital. Recovery capital refers to the resources that help persons sustain recovery. These include supportive family, positive friendships, employment, housing, education, financial stability, transportation, healthcare, spirituality, community involvement, and meaningful activities. Think about it this way. Suppose a person completes rehabilitation and returns to the same drug-using friends, the same stressful environment, no employment, no stable housing, no family support, and no meaningful activity, we cannot be surprised if relapse occurs. Recovery therefore requires more than removing the drugs. We must rebuild a life worth staying sober. And I know at places like Detox where I trained, you had what you call halfway houses. After treatment and rehab centers, you're going to a halfway house that where you lived. It provides housing, employment, and useful supportive activities. And then another important development is the recognition of purpose. You know, people need something to live for, not merely something to live without. And that is important. You know, most people who are suicidal are people who have lost the purpose for living. Then life isn't worth living. So if recovery is simply, I cannot drink, I cannot use drugs, I cannot have fun, I cannot go anywhere, then recovery may feel like punishment. Instead, we need to help people discover, who am I? What do I value? What can I contribute? What relationships do I want? What I have to avoid? What kind of person do I want to become? What legacy do I want to leave in the world after I'm gone? So purpose can become a powerful protection against relapse. And then, of course, there is mindfulness-based approaches are also being used in recovery. Actually, that's one of the 11th step of the 12-step program that we saw through prayer and meditation to obtain conscious contact with our higher power, praying for the knowledge of his will for us and the power to carry that out. Mindfulness teaches people to observe their thoughts, observe their emotions,
and cravings without automatically acting on them. A craving is not a command. It is an experience. It rises, it reaches a peak, and it eventually decreases. It is estimated

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Now, the 12 steps and modern recovery program is also important to recognize that innovation does not mean abandoning approaches that have helped millions of people, and that's the 12-step program. The 12-step approach remains an important recovery pathway for many people. Its principles include admitting the problem, accepting help, personal inventory, making amends, developing responsibility, helping others, and maintaining spiritual and behavioral growth. Modern recovery does not have to be 12 steps versus science. It can be science plus spirituality, professional treatment plus peer support, medical care plus personal responsibility. Different people may require different combinations of these. And then, of course, there's the harm reduction programs. Another important development is harm reduction. The goal of harm reduction is to reduce the health and social consequences associated with substance use while continuing to encourage treatment and recovery. This may include overdose education, naloxone, as I mentioned before, safer use education, infectious disease prevention, testing, linkage to treatment, and other measures designed to prevent death and serious illness. Now, while I have actually looked at harm reduction program, it is not to be confused that you could learn how to drink responsibly and go back to drinking socially. No, all the people have thought about and try that only to find that the relapse and the relapse became worse than what happened before. But doing all of these things, you know, in fact, if you relapse, you can never consider yourself to have lost. Some people criticize harm reduction because they believe it encourages drug use. But the objective should be understood clearly. Keeping a person alive creates an opportunity for recovery lower down the road, so that harm reduction and recovery should not be enemies. They can be part of a continuum of care. Recovery, and I've seen that with especially prescription pill addiction, where people cannot come off the prescription pill immediately, the sedatives and the tranquilizers and all of those. So it has to be tapered. And it has to be monitored, so that we also need to move beyond the idea that rehabilitation ends when someone leaves a treatment center. Recovery is a process. It's not an event. A person may require months or years of support. So communities should develop recovery-oriented environments that provide support groups, sober social activities, employment opportunities, educational opportunities, counseling, family support, mentoring, recreation, and spiritual development. When I stopped drinking, I realized I had so much time now. And you know, my idle brain is the devil's workshop. And I found, look, there were so many things I always wanted to do, but never had the time, and always started and would never complete, like go back starting my education and drop out of extramural classes for at least 3 or 4 times. You know, I was able now to go back to school. The question should not simply be, how do we get people off drugs? It should also be, how do we help them to build healthy, productive lives now that they have stopped drinking? That is what rehabilitation is. Now, one of the most important innovations is also one of the most neglected, and that is treating the family.
And a lot, I know a lot of families say, well, listen, I

didn't use the drug. He's a man who went and drink the alcohol. If once he stopped, everything will be fixed. No. While one person is drinking, the family is starting to acquire pathological behaviors of coping and all of that, enabling and all of that. So now that he has stopped, it's like a fish that got sick in a pond. You take them out, you treat them, but you throw them back in the same pond, they'll get back sick again. So addiction affects more than the individual. It affects spouses, children, parents, siblings, grandparents even, friends, employers, and the wider community. So that families may experience fear, anger, shame, financial problems, conflict, and exhaustion after a while. They're just fed up, they give up. So families also need education and support. They need to learn the difference between helping and enabling. And I have dealt with that in the past on some of the previous programs. They also need to know the difference between supporting and rescuing. They also have to be able to discriminate between compassion and control. You don't want to take over the person's life. However, you want to empathize with them. You want to understand what they're going through. But a healthy family environment can make recovery more possible than a person trying to do it alone, in isolation. And then, of course, there's relapse prevention, which is changing. Older approaches sometimes treated relapse as simply a failure. Modern recovery increasingly views relapse as something that must be understood and prevented through early intervention. Before a person returns to substance use, there may be warning signs. They may stop attending meetings. They may also start isolating themselves. They may also become increasingly angry and irritable. All of these are signboards that they're telling you you are heading towards another relapse. Taking the drink sometimes is the last nail in the coffin, as we say. But there are a lot of signboards that will tell you, hey, you are heading in for another relapse. They may stop taking care of themselves. They may reconnect with drug-using friends. They may also begin romanticizing their previous lifestyle. They're drinking, but, you know, they're gloating over the times they were drinking and all of that. So they may say, boy, I can handle just one. These are opportunities for intervention. Therefore, we should identify relapse before the first drink or drug. So, and this is why family understanding these things, it is critical. So you can pick it up early and say, hey, stop making excuses. You know, you're too tired to go meeting, or you choose something that is more, you know, your meeting is important. First things come first. Your sobriety must take precedence over everything else. Otherwise, everything else will be lost. So that recovery should begin early. And another important principle is early intervention. We should not wait until a person has lost their job, their marriage, their health, their money, their education, their freedom, or their life. Then we can even intervene. You know, and I've heard people say, well, what's the point now, you know? I don't even have a parrot on a stick. What's the point? I don't have any money again. Wife, leave me, children, don't talk to me again. You know, and it becomes more and more difficult because now the person is using the drug more and more to cope with what has happened. They become depressed or anxious, so that early intervention can prevent the progression from experimentation to harmful use, dependence, and severe addiction. This is why a lot of people start out of curiosity, but realize, but you know, I could use this to change my mood. So later on, when they are challenged by life situations, you know, they turn to start using the drugs. So parents, teachers, healthcare professionals, religious leaders, and community organizations all have a role in assisting the person when it comes to relapse prevention. What does this mean for Trinidad and Tobago? Now let us bring

Discussion who? Trinidad and Tobago is not isolated from global changes in substance uses. Hello, I've heard this saying, if somebody sneeze in America, we catch the cold in Trinidad. We copy so many things from the wider world, everything, the style, the lifestyle, the eating habits, the you name it. We copy everything, and everything filters down to us. So that in Trinidad and Tobago is not isolated. We too are affected by what happens in the rest of the world, and the patterns there, the drugs that are becoming more and more available. International trends can quickly influence our local environment. Therefore, we must continuously monitor emerging substances. We need to monitor prescription drug misuse. In fact, there's a lot of drugs now, I understand, available here that have been banned in other parts of the world, in Europe and so on. But we keep still using it here, chemicals and so on. We also need to monitor vaping. This is gradually more and more permeating the school populations in Trinidad. And that sets it's like wildfire. One person is vaping in a class, and everybody else are curious and they want to try it. And you only have to try it one time and feel the effect, and you never forget. And then there's cannabis patterns, which is also a drug that in Trinidad and Tobago, where there's a very early onset, all 9, 10, 12, 11, and so on. Parents are using and children are seeing it, and they are trying it as well. And then there are more and more, in spite of this program and all that we're doing, alcohol consumption has been increasing with time because of the aggressive advertisements. And we don't have sufficient, resources to counter-advertise. This program is just a little drop in the bucket. And not many people, people listen, but they just shrug it off. And then there's synthetic substances that are becoming more and more available in Trinidad and Tobago at our parties. And we saw just not too long ago at a party down on the peninsula there, where there's a lot of arrests and so on. That's another problem. So that there is also a rise in polysubstance abuse, polysubstance use, that is, there's drug-related mental health problems as well. The population in the mental hospitals are not decreasing by standards, and there are the occasional overdose risks even here in Trinidad. And the impact of social media is felt by everyone. Now, with all the various, the Facebook and the TikTok and the you name it. So we should not simply copy treatment models from other countries, because Trinidad here, we are different. I mean, there are some things we could borrow from treatment, modules from other places, but we have to develop. And I must say that we are fortunate in Trinidad and Tobago that we have the highest proliferation of AA groups per capita than any other country in the world, which is a plus for us. So we need solutions that reflect our own society, our own needs. That reflects our culture, our family patterns, our lifestyle here, our communities, and our religious traditions. We have various religious traditions represented in Trinidad and Tobago. We also have to also look at the economic distribution, because poverty does impact drug addiction. And our available health care and rehabilitation services, which is critical. We never have sufficient rehab centers in Trinidad. So we have had a proliferation of NGOs that have been trying to meet with that shortfall, but they are struggling because they need to be subvented. They need to have support from the communities, especially the investment, our capital investors and so on. Business community need to assist these places. Then, what should we do differently? I believe we need comprehensive
a comprehensive national approach.

0: We have had NADAP here. We have had SAPTC, NADAP, National Alcohol and Drug Abuse Prevention Program. We have the Substance Abuse Prevention and Treatment Center at Cora. NADAP is based in Port of Spain. We used to have the Caribbean Institute on Alcoholism and Drug Addiction, of which I was a resource person, that was doing yeoman service to the entire Caribbean. We were training professionals, and that institute ran under the leadership of Professor Boburn and Dr. Sandra Reed for many years, almost 30 years. But because of lack of funding and support today, it was, it ceased to continue to be because it just couldn't be supported. We need to look at these things because most of the professionals in Trinidad and Tobago who were trained to observe and treat substance abuse, I would say the majority of them came through that Caribbean Institute on Alcoholism and Drug Addiction. That institute trained social workers, nurses, doctors, employee assistance programs, specialist consultants, every field, even police officers, fire officers were trained, civil servants, administrators were trained in that program to recognize and be able to pick up substance abuse. That is a program, I would dare say, needs to be revived under government guidance and supervision. It is critical and necessary. First, we need to strengthen prevention so that there needs to be outreach programs. We need to teach young people not simply that drugs are bad, but why people become vulnerable to addiction and how they can develop healthy coping skills. Second, we need to strengthen early intervention. We need to identify problems before addiction becomes severe. Third, we need to expand treatment options. Different people need different approaches. Fourth, we need to integrate mental health and addiction services. Now we have St. Anne's Hospital by itself and Cora by itself, which is good, but we need to have support because person need to be stabilized who is psychotic and all of that before we can treat them for the substance abuse. We also need to strengthen family support. We need to expand aftercare and relapse prevention. We need to be able to use the technology responsibly as well. And we need to build recovery-friendly communities. And there are things in place. There's WhatsApp, where I know a lot of people who are in 12-step program now. They are in chat groups and they talk to each other outside of meetings. And that is very, very useful. Then we also need to redefine what success means. Success is not simply how many people complete rehabilitation. We should ask how many remained in recovery, how many returned to work, how many rebuilt their relationships, how many avoided overdose, and how many remained connected to treatment, how many became productive members of society, and how many helped someone else. Perhaps most importantly, how many people regained hope? Now, in closing, I know the time is running out on us. If you are watching or listening today, you are struggling, and if you are struggling with alcohol or drugs, I want you to know something. Your addiction does not have to determine the rest of your life. You may have failed before, you may have entered treatment before and relapsed, you may have disappointed your family, you may have disappointed yourself, but relapse does not mean that recovery is impossible. It means that something about the recovery plan needs to be re-examined. Perhaps the treatment was incomplete. Perhaps there was an untreated mental health problem. Perhaps the social environment remained unhealthy. Or perhaps the person returned to the same triggers without adequate preparation. The answer is not to give up. The answer is to learn and adjust and continue. So, I want to give a message to families listening. You did not cause another person's addiction. Simply because you are their parent, spouse, sibling, or child. You cannot control another person's recovery. But you can educate yourself. You can establish healthy boundaries. You can stop enabling destructive behavior. You can encourage treatment. You can support recovery without supporting addiction. And you can seek help for yourself. Remember, the addicted person needs recovery, but the family may need recovery as well. Now, so what will recovery look like in the future? I believe it will become increasingly personalized, technologically assisted, trauma-informed, mental health integrated, family-inclusive, peer-supported, community-based, and recovery-oriented. We will probably see greater use of digital monitoring and support tools, more personalized treatment, a better integration of medicine and behavioral therapy, greater attention to trauma, more recognition of peer recovery, and hopefully less stigma. Because stigma drives people underground. Compassion brings people into treatment. So let me close with this thought. The drug problem is changing. Therefore, our response must change. We cannot fight 21st century addiction with 20th century thinking. We need modern science. We need medicine. We need psychology. We need social work. And we need family support. We need spiritual and meaning to lives. And we also need technology. We need community. And most of all, compassion. But we must also remember that behind every statistic is a human being. Behind every addiction is a person. Behind every relapse is a story. Behind every family affected by addiction, there is pain. And behind every person seeking recovery is the possibility of a new life. The most innovative recovery method of all may be, therefore, be something very simple. Give people hope. Give them evidence-based help. Give them evidence-based help. Give them meaningful relationships. And give them the opportunity to build a life they do not want to escape from. Addiction may change its face. Drugs may change. Technology may change. Society may change. But our commitment to recovery must remain constant. There is life after addiction. There is recovery after relapse, and there is hope even when hope seems to have disappeared. I want to thank you all for joining me today. So until next time, I want you to remember, prevention is better than treatment. Early intervention is better than crisis intervention. And recovery is always worth pursuing. So I want to thank all of you who have stayed with the program today. I want to thank all who have been calling and supporting with your comments. I also want to thank the radio and television station for providing this airtime free of charge as a corporate responsibility. I want to thank the staff at Radio and TV Jagriti, you know, Mr. Jason Kalu, Mr. Bhimal Ramdhani, and of course, the Chief Executive Officer, Mr. Vijay Maharaj, who has supported this program. His father supported this program as well, Mr. Satmaraj, from its inception. And all of you well-wishers who have been calling and giving your useful comments and sending a message out. So I want to remind you again, this program will be posted on YouTube and Facebook in a few minutes. It will also be repeated on Radio and TV Jagriti tonight at 9 p.m. Thank you again. Stay safe, stay sober. Until next week, Thursday. Bye.
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2: The Amarjot Krishna Mandir, SMS Branch 56, kindly invites you and your family to Sri Krishna Janamashtami celebrations on Thursday, September 3rd, starting at 9:30 p.m. Officiating will be Pandit Sridhar Bairagi. The Lakshmi Narayan Bhakti Mandali, SMS Branch 48, located on the Tunapuna Hindu School compound, invites all to Sri Krishna Janamashtami celebrations on Thursday, 3rd September, starting at 5:30 p.m. Officiating will be Pandit Sunesh Tota Maharaj.
1: The executive and devotees of the Orange Valley Vishnu Mandir invite all to Krishna Janamashtami celebrations to be observed on Thursday, 3rd September from 6:30 p.m. Officiating will be Pandit Satish Maharaj. Devotees are kindly requested to wear yellow and take along offerings of Mohan Bhog, fruits, cucumbers and yellow flowers.
2: The Sitaram Mandir, SMS Branch 238 of Frederick Settlement, Karani, invites all to Sri Krishna Janamashtami celebrations on Thursday, 3rd September, starting at 7 p.m. Officiating will be Pandit Navin Maharaj, assisted by Pandit Satya Maharaj and Pandit Shivam Maharaj.
1: The Bharatiya Vidya Abhyas Mandali, SDMS Branch number 334 of Watt Street, Curap, invites all to Sri Krishna Janamashtami celebrations to be held on Thursday, 3rd September from 5 to 9 p.m. Officiating will be spiritual leader Pandit Adesh Maharaj, to be assisted by Pandit Anand Maharaj and Pandit Varun Hariprasad. All devotees are invited to take along offerings. The executive and devotees of the Munra Road Shiv Mandir, SDMS Branch 111 of Lightpole 100, Munra Road, Kanupia, cordially extend an invitation to you and your family to join in Sri Krishna Janamashtami celebrations to be held on Thursday, 3rd September from 7 p.m. to midnight. Officiating will be Pandit Navin Omadath Maharaj, to be assisted by Pandit Rohit Maharaj. All devotees are invited to take along offerings for Charhawal. The executive and devotees of the Sri Shankar Mandir, SDMS Branch 124 of 139 Kakandi Road, Felicity, Shigwanis, invite all to attend three nights of Bhagavad Katha, commencing on Tuesday 1st and terminating on Thursday 3rd September. Puja begins at 6:30 p.m. every evening. Officiating will be Pandit Devdutt Vyas, to be assisted by Pandit Vishesh and Pandit Videsh Vyas. Devotees are invited to take along offerings as Krishna Janamashtami will be celebrated on Thursday, 3rd September. The Porispain Hindu Mandir invites all to Sri Krishna Janamashtami celebrations to be held on Thursday, 3rd September 2026 from 8 p.m. Everyone is invited to take along offerings to Bhagavan Sri Krishna.
2: The Divya Jivan Hindu Temple, SDMS Branch 215, invites all to the 7-night Bhagavat Puran at the Mandir ground of number 10 Park Place, Lakastina Gardens, Pinal, commencing on Sunday, 30th August, terminating on Sunday, 6th September 2026. Hours of devotion are 9 a.m. to 11 a.m., 1 p.m. to 3 p.m. and 7 p.m. to 9 p.m. Officiating will be Pandit Rajendra Maharaj.
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2: Om Namo Bhagavate Vasudevaya. Vishnu Janam Ashtami, also celebrated as Krishna Jayanti, is an annual Hindu festival that celebrates the advent of the appearance of Lord Krishna, the eighth avatar of Lord Vishnu, at the midnight hour on the eighth day, the Ashtami, of the Krishna Paksh dark fortnight of the lunar month of Bhadrapad, August-September. The Bhagavad Mahapuran mentions Shri Krishna's appearance took place to dispel evil from the earth and to spread the message of love and brotherhood. Lord Krishna was the eighth child of Devaki and Vasudev and fulfilled the prophecy of the celestial Akashvani to destroy the wicked Kans of Mathura, who perpetrated acts of tyranny and adharma against the holy and pious. To commemorate this auspicious occasion, devotees keep night vigil at temples, homes and various places of worship to chant mantras, sing kirtan, bhajans, sohars or folk songs and recite as well as listen to kathas from Bhagavad Puran. A murti of Bal Krishna, baby Krishna, is placed in a small cradle, palna, and at the midnight hour, devotees gather around to offer prayers, perform puja, and to rock the cradle to welcome their parents on earth. The atmosphere is likened to that of Mathura and Vrindavan. Janam Ashtami is a day to reflect, calm the mind, and connect with Sri Krishna. Devotees who observe fast on Janam Ashtami should have only a single meal the day before Janam Ashtami. No grains should be consumed during the Janam Ashtami fasting until the fast is broken. All rules followed during the Ekadashi fasting should be followed during the Janam Ashtami fasting. Paran, which means breaking the fast, should be done on the next day after sunrise. The most appropriate time to perform Krishna Puja is during Nishchit Kal, which is the midnight as per Vedic timekeeping. Lord Krishna used his life to explain great teachings. He taught us to remain neutral, to live in that moment, remain steadfast to Dharma, and celebrate every day of life. Jai Shri Krishna, Sanatan Dharma Mahasabha Pandits Parishad.
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Just about 10 minutes after 10 o'clock here in the Republic of Trinidad and Tobago. It's Thursday, the third day of September 2026. And welcome to the program, Shander, for today. I'll be here until 2 o'clock. Coming up at 11 o'clock, we have news headlines. 12 o'clock, major news, 1 and 2, news headlines again. And then they'll direct the door with the Maverick Jason goes on till 4 o'clock. Well, happy Christian Janam to all our listeners, both at home and abroad. And of course, marking another sacred day in the Hindu calendar, celebrating the birth of Lord Krishna. So today's program will be basically songs praising Lord Krishna. Before we continue, let me say a special thank you and Sitaram to Alicia, taking you from 7 until 9, and 9 until 10, we had Naresh Dwarika with Addiction and Recovery. A very informative program. So thank you both for starting off the day in such a wonderful way. Comprehensive Hindu programming right here on Radio Jagriti and also on TV Jagriti. Here is Kishore Kumar.

0: 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Jai Sri Krishna. भव भय भंजन नंद के देनो
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17 minutes after 10 o'clock, and Krishan Janamashtami greetings to all. We can say Krishan Janam Mubarak, or we can also say Krishan Janam Shubhkamnayin. Simply means greetings in different ways. Well, let's go to messages now and see who is sharing the time with us. Gita Devnarayan says, Thursday morning greetings to you and your family for a beautiful day. May the divine love and blessings of Sri Lakshmi Narayan continue to be with you. Stay blessed and happy always. And stay blessed and happy always, Gita and her entire family. We reciprocate in kind. And we have Cinderella says, may Lord Krishna bless you with joy, peace, love, and happiness. Jai Shri Krishna. Thank you very much. Mr. Bansraj Buru says, good morning. Believe things are on the way. And believe good things are on the way. All right. Yes. Definitely for that here. Ina Mohammed says, happy Krishna Janamashti to you and your family. And we wish you the same. And Sherry Ann says, happy Krishna Janamashtami. Namaste Bhaiji. Have a blessed Thursday. Lord Krishna blessings to you and your family. So we continue with some more music. Here is Kavita Krishnamurti and Alkaya Agnik, as well as Anuradha Paudwal.

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Just about 10:30 here in the Republic of Trinidad and Tobago. Sitaram to all our listeners, both at home and abroad. And as usual, thank you always for sharing your time with us. I got a message here from Narendra from Emperor Doors. He says, Sitaram, this is Narendra from Chase Village, extending happy birthday greetings to Vidya Ramnath Kumar Singh. And this is coming from husband Narendra and loving daughter Anushri Kumar Singh. Sister Anuka Ramsey, happy birthday, Vidya. And, well, happy birthday to you from all of us here at Radio and TV Jagriti. I'm listening right now. And happy Krishna Janamashtami to all. Thank you. Thank you very much as we play this selection. And we say a special thank you to all the listeners in the Chase Village, Karapi Chima, Waterloo, Brickfield area. Hope you're having a wonderful day.

0: Jai Shri Krishna. 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
1: After 10:37, news headline comes up in a short while from now. And before we do that, here is something you need to know. 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Don't just hear about it. Come in and live the Fab India Expo experience. Yeah, Fab India. Fab India. Oh, yeah. Right, so we have some messages here, and after that, we'll go to a selection requested by Auntie Sukhya Ramrupa. She says, Sitaram to all friends and relatives, children, Rishi Jagrup, and Lena and Harry, Sheila, and all listeners, wishing them happy Krishna Janmashtami. We have Betty Singh, Sitaram Isanari, happy Sri Krishna Janmashtami to you and yours and the Jagruti family. Blessings always. Have a blessed day. Beautiful songs. Jai Shri Krishna. Jai Shri Krishna to you. Oma from San Fernando, enjoying the music as well. Extending Krishna Janmashtami greetings to everyone, including the Jagruti family as well. Have a blessed and safe day. And from New York, we have the Triple A's together with Mr. Anand. Happy Janmashtami. Lord Krishna, blessings to you and everyone listening. Wishing all a thankful Thursday from the NY Triple A's, Anand, Annie, and Abhi.

Like I said, requested by Auntie Sukhya Ramrup. I hope I had the correct one here because I wasn't hearing too well there on the phone, but I hope this is it.

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5: 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Lord Krishna blessings to them. Thank you for sharing your time with us and placing confidence in putting your business with us. Happy Janamashtami from Vish and family. May the divine Lord Krishna bless us all with peace, happiness, good health, and peace of mind. Thank you very much, Vish. And the same to you and your family, neighbors, friends, and everyone else. All right. Let's see if we have any messages here again, just to make sure, so that I do not miss it. Okay. And Nandini Raghubar said, I would like to share this day with you. And good morning. Have a blessed and peaceful day. Thank you very much. And we've got some other messages here, but we'll do that after this beautiful selection here.

0: Get set for a motion picture experience unlike anything ever witnessed before. 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Thrill to music for every mood in India's most eagerly anticipated blockbuster. Shake a leg to the rap number Do Nambari and feel the pangs of never-dying love with Romy and Shreya Ghoshal's romantic chartbuster Varun Forever. Be part of the simultaneous worldwide release. Don't miss Amazon and MGM Studios' super entertainer Mirzapur, the movie, from Friday and continuing exclusively at Caribbean Cinemas, South Park 10 in San Fernando, Trincity 8 in Trincity, Cine Central at Price Plaza in Chaguanas, and at Cinema City Cineplex 3 in Day Bay.
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0: Jai Sri Krishna, join us on radio and TV Jagriti for recorded broadcasts of a 7-night Bhagavat Yajna hosted by Pandit Paitaram Sunarayan Maharaj, better known as Pandit Chilo and family, at the Sumat Sabha Mandir, Chanka Trace, El Socorro, from Sunday, August 30th to September 6th, 7 to 9 p.m. Officiating at this Yajna was Pandit Abhidanand Prasad Sharma. Jai Sri Krishna.

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0: 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Sitaram.

head to the Incredible India Expo opposite the Center of Excellence in Macoya, open daily 10 a.m. to 8 p.m. Amazing products and great deals await you. Well, we are awaiting the news headlines at 11. In the meanwhile, keep it right there.

This is your 11 a.m. news update on radio and TV Jagriti. Sharing the details, I am Clarice Mango. A 15-year-old girl was forced to lock herself inside her bedroom and scream for help when two men invaded her library home on Tuesday morning. The Form 4 student of Holy Name Convent, Point Fortin, arrived at the library police station at around 11:45 a.m. in the company of her father. The girl told police that at around 10:30 a.m., she was alone at home when she heard a noise coming from another room. She reportedly went to investigate and saw two men whom she knew by name inside the house. The teenager ran back to her bedroom and locked the door. The men then attempted to gain entry to the bedroom by banging on the door. The girl screamed for help, prompting neighbors to come to her assistance. The two suspects reportedly fled through a window. Police said the suspects gained entry by removing two louver panes from the window. The suspects have not been located. In other news, smugglers appear to be stepping up their efforts to get contraband into Trinidad and Tobago's prison system, with another throwover intercepted at the Port of Spain prison. The latest attempt was foiled on Wednesday morning after prison officers, acting on intelligence, searched an area along the southwestern side of the facility. At about 5:35 a.m., officers assigned to the Emergency Response Unit carried out the operation near the prison's garbage disposal area. Their search uncovered a package thrown over the prison perimeter. Inside were 400 Dumoria cigarettes and an undisclosed quantity of marijuana. Investigations into this discovery are continuing, with assistance from external law enforcement agencies. That was your 11 a.m. news update on radio and TV Jagriti. I am Clarice Manko, Sitaram.

0: An emergency shelter can bring together people of different ages and with very different needs. A young child may need help with basic routines. An older person may need easier access to facilities. Someone living with a disability may require additional support. So, how does a shelter make room for those differences while keeping everyone safe and comfortable? In this episode, Ministry of Rural Development and Local Government Disaster Risk Reduction Specialist, Mr. Israel Joseph Charles, explains how those needs are considered.
1: They take that into consideration based on the arrangement of the shelter. So normally, when we say a school that's going to be used as a shelter or community center, it's never the entire building. It's the whole area or specific areas within that structure. So you might want to place individuals with dependents a little closer and seniors to the bathroom so that when they get up, they don't disturb everybody during the night. And it's less tedious for them to be walking long distances to get to that bathroom facility. Also, if there is a kitchen area, mothers who have to make tea for the infant or the children, you want to place them a little close to the kitchen area. If there is a percolator, you want to make sure that it's in a safe place. So you take all those considerations in the layout and the sleeping area of the shelteries.
0: Now, for families caring for someone with a medical, mobility, or other support need, there is also information the shelter team needs to know from the outset.
1: When registering, the shelter manager needs to know that it should not be a secret. Why? Because in the event that that person has to be transported to a medical facility, we know and we have that information ahead of time, rather than it just coming as a surprise or medical emergency and we have to try to get that individual out from the shelter to the medical facility. And we always indicate the shelter is not a hospital, the shelter is not a clinic. Therefore, individuals with emergency and medical issues should go to the hospital or some other medical facility, not necessarily the shelter, because the shelter will have individuals trained in first aid and medical ops. But to get a doctor or a nurse to operate at a shelter, it is difficult, and that has to go through the Ministry of Health, and that's a whole different arrangement that they're going to make. And you're going to be putting the shelter manager under tremendous stress and frustration, because when someone is unwell and you have a medical emergency with a shelter manager having to deal with so many individuals, it poses a severe threat to the stability and the smooth running of the shelter.
0: That information can make a difference when arrangements have to be made for people with ongoing and specialized needs.
1: You have individuals who have to have dialysis at least 3 times a week, and being at a shelter, we may be able, once registered and the information is there, to arrange, not the shelter manager, but the family, to arrange transportation to and from dialysis. We always ask to keep an eye out on pregnant individuals, 7, 8, 9 months pregnant, and you're at a shelter. Stress can induce labor. So all those factors have to be taken into consideration so that individuals at the higher level of the shelter manager within the corporation can manage and have that information to give support to the shelter manager. The shelter manager is not there alone, basically operating in isolation, but getting that information is critical so we can give the necessary support through the different ministries and the different organizations.
0: Ministry of Rural Development and Local Government Disaster Risk Reduction Specialist, Mr. Israel Joseph Charles. Now, if someone in your household has a specific medical, mobility, or other support need, share that information when registering at the shelter. It allows the appropriate arrangements and support to be considered. Now, for more information on shelter management and disaster preparedness, please check your regional corporation's disaster management unit, the Office of Disaster Preparedness and Management, or the Ministry of Rural Development and Local Government.
2: This was a production of the Information Division, Office of the Prime Minister.
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8 minutes after 11 o'clock, and we're into the second hour of Shandar for today, Thursday, 3rd of September 2026, and also observing the festival of Krishna Janamashtami. Happy Krishna Janamashtami. Greetings to all our listeners, wherever you are. And I know a lot of you are engaging in the process for tonight and making preparations for the occasion. Just got this greeting here from Renuka, the drummer girl, Sitaram uncle, listening and enjoying a beautiful program. Can you extend birthday greetings to my sister Vidya Ramnath Kumar Singh, wishing her all success and happiness. Any bhajan will do. Thank you very much. Also wishing happy Krishna Janamashtami blessings to all. Thank you very much, and the same to you. Just got another message here from a dear friend of mine, Mr. Robin Maharaj. He says, good morning, Bhai. Happy Krishna Janamashtami. I'm listening on. Thank you very much. And happy Krishna Janamashtami greetings to you as well. Here is Anup Chalutah.

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18 minutes after 11 o'clock, and if you want to send a message via WhatsApp to the studio, well, the number is 312-3901. 312-3901. That's the number for the WhatsApp messages in studio. And please send messages only, no videos, no TikTok links or Facebook links and so on, because it makes no sense, really. This is for messaging, you know. And, you know, like messaging for requests, or if you want to make a comment or just a greeting, that's what it is for. Because we cannot access it, you know, and really and truly, it makes it a little difficult to do that. So we sometimes have to delete it because we cannot access it. But we want you to send your messages or text messages only. Sandra Singh says, Sitaram Bhaiji, wishing you and everyone happy Janamashtami. Lord Krishna's blessings. Have a blessed day. Sandra from Delaware. Yep, Delaware. That's Delaware. Yeah, we just say Delaware. Okay, what will Delaware? Okay. And we have Chandani says, happy Krishna Janamashtami to all. And all the listeners as well, we thank you very much, Chandani Shamati Ramsund. And the same to you, Shalima Sohan, Sitaram Misanariam, in your company, enjoying all the beautiful selections. Wish you a safe and blessed day ahead. And we wish you all the very best as well. Let me check to see if there are any other messages on my phone here. We have Ina Mohammed. Says, happy Krishna Janamashtami to you and your family. Thank you very much, Ina. And Mala from Freeport says, happy Krishna Janamashtami to all the listeners and all my family and relatives as well, other relatives as well. Okay, so we continue with the music. Here is Sunidhi Chauhan, Krishna Govinda.

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Pravin from South Africa says, Sitaram Harold, all the best for Krishan Janamashtami to you, and a special dedication to Ravan Singh, a staunch Krishna devotee, would appreciate a lovely Krishna bhajan. All right. We'll play this one for him, because I was going to play something called a chaturang, but we'll play this one for him. It's a Krishna Janamashtami bhajan. I'm not sure if it's very popular because I didn't queue it up before, but we'll play it.

Get set for a motion picture experience unlike anything ever witnessed before. Welcome to the iconic world of Mirzapur. First, Dhurandhar. Now Mirzapur, the movie, takes high octane, edge of your seat action and excitement to the next level. Heartstopper Shweta Tripathi, debonair Ravi Kishan, bewitching beauty Sonal Chauhan and versatile Pankaj Tripathi, stars of India's most highly rated TV serial, are coming to win hearts in Mirzapur, the movie. Experience the mind-blowing action, riveting drama and larger-than-life conflicts of the Mirzapur universe on an unprecedented scale. Thrill to music for every mood in India's most eagerly anticipated blockbuster. Shake a leg to the rap number Do Nambari and feel the pangs of never-dying love with Romy and Shreya Ghoshal's romantic chartbuster Varun Forever. Be part of the simultaneous worldwide release. Don't miss Amazon and MGM Studios' super entertainer Mirzapur, the movie, from Friday and continuing exclusively at Caribbean Cinemas, South Park 10 in San Fernando, Trincity 8 in Trincity, Cine Central at Price Plaza in Chaguanas, and at Cinema City Cineplex 3 in Day Bay. Jai Sri Krishna, join us on radio and TV Jagriti for recorded broadcasts of a seven-night Bhagavat Yajna hosted by Pandit Paitaram Sunarayan Maharaj, better known as Pandit Chilo and family, at the Sumat Sabha Mandir, Chanka Trace, El Socorro, from Sunday, August 30th to September 6th, 7 to 9 p.m. Officiating at this Yajna was Pandit Abhedanand Prasad Sharma. Jai Sri Krishna.

me and Lord Krishna's blessings to you and the family, entire Jagriti Parivar, including Pandit Aviji and my family, my fellow devotees of the Shiv Shakti Mandir of Atlanta, Bhai Bansraj, family of North Carolina, and Bhai Dean Ramnarayan of South Carolina. So they've got the Carolinas all put together, requesting a bhajan, Krishna Jinnika Naam Hai, and I'll try to find that for you. And happy Krishna Janamashtami greetings to you as well. And Praveen from South Africa says, thank you so much, Mr. Harold. Thank you very much. Savitri Suknanan Sitaram, how are you? Blessings, greetings going out to Shirvani Sukhai together with her lovely husband Elvis, and blessings to all lovely folks around. Thank you very much. Well, I'm not sure she will hear it, but at least we said it, which is important. And thank you for sending. Thank you for thinking about her too on this very auspicious occasion. We have Lena says, Jai Sri Krishna, blessings to of our Lord Krishna, to you, Mr. Nari, all my children and grandchildren, sisters, brothers, husband Hari, Sukhya Ramrup, her family, and all listeners. May everyone be safe. Krishna Janam to you, and thank you for all the beautiful selection. This is Lena. Okay, so I have a selection that I'm going to play to you. It's a Krishna bhajan, but it's done in what you call Chaturanga.

So that selection is called a chaturang. It has four different styles of music, as you would have heard from the beginning, including in one, and one of it's the tarana. Tarana simply means you would hear like the notes, the swar, sarigama padanisa, but you wouldn't hear lyrics. And that's the part that doesn't end there. Okay, so enough of that. we have Steve says, Krishna Jin Ka Naam Hai. That's the bhajan he requested. We'll do that. Dolan

Ramnath, always spending time with us. Thank you very much, Dolina. And I must tell you, you know, Dolina Ramnath takes time to research her song. So when she calls, she makes a request, she will give you the name of the song, the name of the movie, if it's a movie, and she would also tell you the name of the singer. And it's very difficult to get it wrong, but sometimes, you know, there are different versions of it. So I want to say a special Krishan Janamashtami greetings to Dolina Ramnath and family, and to all the folks in the Bang Village area there. Bang Village, heading to Chase Village. From Chase Village, we go straight up to, there's a place called Kaparo there in Chase Village, you know, Edinburgh. Yeah, there's a place called Kaparo. Then there's a Kaparo in past Londonville, Palmerston, and so on. And then you head to Chaguanas, where it is becoming a very busy, busy capital, busy, busy city. All right. So we go now to this selection as requested by Steve Ramnarayan. By the way, we got a message from Savitri Suknanan. Thank you so much. Blessings and wonderful songs. All right. Well, thank you for listening.

But like I said, this one requested by Dolina Ramnath. Need Bharan Ka Karke Bahana from Gopal Krishna. Gopal Krishna. The voice of God, Katasiri Joseph Yusudas, Sachin and Zarina Wahab.

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1: Well, we've got major news coming up in about 10 minutes from now. Just a little something about the Basuri, you know. The Basuri, the sound that emanates from the Basuri, it's the energy. Remember, it's a wind instrument. It creates a lot of positive vibration to the brain and help the brain to develop in a really nice way. And you're supposed to be playing that music as soon as... Not loud. As soon as the child is born, you know, after a few days, you know, with, of course, instructions from your doctor and so on as to what time. But the Basuri helps develop the brain, and it is music that every home should have. Every home should have, because you want your child to develop in a good way, you know. So that's something I should let you know. Of course, there are other instruments that do a lot of great things, but I know for a fact, read it somewhere, that the Basuri does that. And it's worth looking into it. Another thing that I thought about recently, you know how children, when they are born, you put them in the baby crib or something like that. And then what we do, we put a ring with a lot of toys hanging for the children to identify. So you would have like a little an elephant, you would have like a duck, you would have like a different things, just for them to be fascinated by. But then a thought ran through my mind, why don't we put little idols of Krishna and Hanuman and Sita and Vishnu and Ganesh and all of that, you know? Might help in a nice way too. Just that, well, my boys are big, so, you know, difficult to do that now. But maybe it's worth trying, just a thought. I mean, I'm not looking for any confrontation here. I'm just giving a thought. Okay. And that could help as well identify certain things. Good. So we have a selection that was requested a while ago by Steve Ramnarayan. But before we do that, got a message here from Savitri Daya Maharaj, a diehard listener. Sitaram, and good morning, Harold. Relaxing, enjoying your company and the lovely music. Just want to wish you and my loving husband, Siddharth Maharaj, friends Sita Maharaj, Mala Balgobin, Indira Balgobin, and everyone locked on, happy Krishna Janamashtami, coming from Savitri Daya Maharaj. Thank you there, and thank you very much for listening. Please say hello to Sita. May wish him all the very best. Jagjit and Chitra Singh, as we are about to close our number two of Shandar for today, September 3rd, 2026.

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4: 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Don't miss Amazon and MGM Studios super entertainer Mirzapur the movie from Friday and continuing exclusively at Caribbean Cinemas, South Park 10 in San Fernando, Twin City 8 in Twin City, Cine Central at Price Plaza in Chaguanas, and at Cinema City Cineplex 3 in Day Bay.

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0: Sitaraman, welcome to our viewers and listeners. This is the Jagriti News at noon. I am Clarice Mango with the headlines. Minister urges parents to set positive example for children. Ministry rolls out online learning platform. And in news, Congo begins Ebola vaccinations. Thank you for joining us. Top story this afternoon. Homeland Security Minister Raja Alexander has come out in support of a statement made by Prime Minister Mrs. Kamla Prasad Bisesa, where she called for greater accountability over irresponsible behavior. The Prime Minister's statement came following a viral video where persons were seen behaving disorderly at a party in Chagaramas. In response to this, Mr. Alexander sided with the Prime Minister and urged parents to examine their own conduct and to be aware of the example they set for their children.
1: We as parents need to start checking ourselves, because we don't even realize yet that if we don't check ourselves, we are really wrecking ourselves.
0: Minister Alexander said behavior displayed on social media can remain online for years and may affect how children view their parents.
1: Remember, when your behavior is displayed on the nation's streets, it is kept in social media for a long time. Explain that to your son or your daughter in a couple of years from now. Mommy, that was you? Is you behaving so? Mommy, what you had on there? If you could deal with that, what can I say?
0: Minister Alexander said the issue is one of the reasons behind the recently launched parent-focused continuous workshop aimed at strengthening parenting skills.
1: Improving the type of parents that we have. And some persons need to start from the top, because they have children, but they never was given that assistance from their mother of how to be a parent or their father. They just end up with children and was never briefed before. So that is why the program is so important now, so people understand, listen, at the end of the day, the things that you do might come back to haunt you.
0: In other news, a new online learning platform featuring ebooks, video simulations, and an artificial intelligence-powered learning assistant has been launched to assist Form 1 and Form 2 students. The platform covers mathematics, English language arts, social sciences, integrated science, information and communication technology, and Spanish. Education Minister Dr. Michael Dowlett said the online content will be introduced on a term-by-term basis and caters to different learning styles and abilities.
2: Difference between a student saying, I cannot do this, and a student saying, I understand now, is another explanation, another example, another opportunity to practice, or another way of presenting the material. And this is another way of presenting the material, making it more attractive to our learners.
0: Form 2 teachers will also receive laptops to support AI-powered learning in the classroom.
2: Laptops will allow teachers to access the same content as their students, prepare lessons using the platform, demonstrate the digital materials and the avatar during instruction, test activities, receive term-by-term updates, and provide informed feedback. We cannot ask teachers to lead digital learning without providing the tools required to do so.
0: While Trinidad and Tobago Unified Teachers Association President Crystal Ash is demanding answers from the Ministry of Education over the readiness of school facilities. Speaking to the media, Mr. Ash claimed that repairs to some school facilities began in August instead of July, which he said was not adequate time for much-needed works to be completed. Mr. Ash said issues such as inadequate furniture and the general condition of school equipment remained a major concern at many buildings, and called on the ministry to take a more proactive approach to repairing critical pieces of infrastructure. He urged the Education Ministry to identify the schools in most urgent need of repairs and address them immediately.

0: In international news, Congo's Ebola outbreak has killed over 3,000 people, according to the latest government data. France 24 tells us more.
1: The Democratic Republic of Congo has received 50,000 doses of the Ervebo vaccine against Ebola. These jabs are primarily meant for healthcare workers, a group at very high risk of contracting the disease. The vaccination campaign began several days ago in Kisangani, the capital of Tshopo province in the northeast, which has so far registered 19 cases of Ebola. The Ervebo vaccine being used is effective against the Zaire strain of Ebola for which it was developed. But in Congo, a different strain of Ebola called Bundibugyo is circulating. The key question now is how effective this vaccine will be against Bundibugyo.
2: Antibodies, that's to say the body's soldiers against the Bundibugyo virus, are still being detected, even though people have been vaccinated against the Zaire virus. But we need to confirm this with more in-depth studies.
1: If the vaccination does prove effective, it will be rolled out among at-risk groups and then to other provinces affected by the outbreak. The health minister says the aim is to vaccinate people in a ring around the worst affected province, Ituri. Several clinical trials for vaccines specifically against Bundibugyo are also underway. It's a race against time as Ebola continues to spread. Every tool, from community surveillance to vaccinations, will be needed to stop the disease.

0: Regarding our weather for Trinidad and Tobago, hot and sunny conditions with one or two showers during the afternoon. There's also a medium chance of a heavy shower or thunderstorm favoring western areas of Trinidad. Temperatures will reach as high as 34 degrees Celsius in Trinidad and 32 degrees Celsius across in Tobago. Seas are slight to moderate with waves up to 1.5 meters in open waters and near calm in sheltered areas. We extend thanks to the TNT Met Office for providing this weather update. At this time, let's recap this afternoon's headlines. Minister urges parents to set positive example for children. Ministry rules out online learning platform. And in world news, Congo begins Ebola vaccinations. Wishing you a productive day ahead, I am Clarice Mango, closing the news at noon on radio and TV Jagrity. Sitaram.
1: Jai Sitaram. 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
2: Almost 5,000 years ago, in the town of Mathura, near the Yamuna River, at midnight, Lord Krishna was born. As a boy, the lovable and mischievous Krishna pulled pranks, stole curd, and charmed the gopis with his bansuri. Later in life, he lifted the Govardhan Mountain, delivered the Bhagavad Gita, and conquered countless demons. He is one of the most revered and worshipped of all Hindu deities, the god of protection, compassion, and love. He is the Supreme Being. This Krishna Janam, as you perform home devotion or gather at the temple at midnight for the symbolic rocking of the Palna, the Little Store is here to help you celebrate the birthday of Lord Krishna. 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
3: Hari Om, Om Namo Narayanaya Namaha. Vyapaka Anala Aniha Acha Nirguna Namana Roop Bhakta Hetu Nana Vidhi Karata Charitra Anoop Siyapati Ramachandra Jiki Jai Sharanam. The Lord, who is without name or form, who pervades the entire world, he takes the form of man and he sports upon the world. He does this out of the love he has for his devotees. The great Lord Krishna incarnated on the world to remove the burden of Mother Earth and the trouble of his devotees. Before he would undertake such tasks, he would perform Bala Charitra, youthful adventures to bless the land of Vrindavan. At an early age, he performed many marvelous acts. As a baby, he brought all under his spell, and at times he would incur the anger of his mother. He was the jewel of the land, and everyone loved him. Those who reflect on the Bala Charitra of Sri Krishna, calling his names, acquire great blessings of happiness and joy, much like the citizens of Vrindavan. They would become filled with eternal bliss.

the baby Sri Krishna, with ever-shifting and playful eyes, is drawn to the gopis and the gopis. They all want to play with him, and as such, they tempt him with offerings of makhan or dahi. To draw his attention, they would call after him, ever calling the names Govinda Damo Dada Madhaveti. Hearing their calls, Sri Krishna would go into their homes, blessing them all. Hari Om Ankari Rudam Shishugopaguram Sanam Dayantam

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She would nurse him joyfully, drowned away in bliss. She would ever sing to him the names that bring forth all bliss. Govinda Damo Dara Madhaveti Hariyom Kridantam Antar Vrajam Atmanam Swam Samam Vayasyai Pashupala Bhalai Premna Yashoda Prajuha.

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Together, they looked after cows and then would run off and play. When the evening came, Mother Yashoda, with love, will come calling out to her son to return home. She would chant the divinely names of him, Govinda Damo Dharamadaveti Hariyum Jagdota Datto Navanita Pindo Grihe Yashoda Vichikitsayanti Uvacha Satyam.

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There she saw little Krishna, drenched in dahi, looking at her innocently. 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"Oh Krishna, did you do this? The baby will shake his head no," repeatedly, denying any involvement. Mother Yashoda would ask, "Oh Sri Krishna, please tell me the truth." Sri Krishna would laugh. "The truth is, mother, I didn't eat the dahi." 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Mother Yashoda would give him due punishment, scolding him, yet saying his divine names, Govinda Damo Dara Madhaveti Hari Om. Yashodaya Gadamulukalena Gokalena.

society to do her daily activities, Mother Yashoda would attempt to restrain Sri Krishna, who was beyond any control. She would struggle to tie him up using the ropes of the cow. Eventually, the Lord will kneel and allow his mother to tie him to the mortar. The baby, being punished like this, slightly whimpered, calling his own name, Govinda Damo Dharamadaveti. How funny it is that the Lord, under distress, is calling his own name. When Mother Yashoda was away, she heard a loud noise. All the citizens will rush out, chanting, Govinda, O Dhamodar, O Madhava. And what will they see? But Sri Krishna stuck between two broken trees, stuck between their branches with the mortar, performing yet another divine act. In this way, Sri Krishna continued to enchant the devotees as a baby, and ever would they fix their thoughts upon him, calling his divine names.

0: 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It came to you with the kind compliments of The Little Store Limited.
1: Almost 5,000 years ago, in the town of Mathura, near the Yamuna River, at midnight, Lord Krishna was born. As a boy, the lovable and mischievous Krishna pulled pranks, stole curd, and charmed the gopis with his bansuri. Later in life, he lifted the Govardhan Mountain, delivered the Bhagavad Gita, and conquered countless demons. He is one of the most revered and worshipped of all Hindu deities, the God of protection, compassion, and love. He is the Supreme Being. 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

23 minutes after 12 o'clock on this beautiful Thursday here in Trinidad and Tobago, third day of September 2026. Happy Christian Janmashtami. Greetings to all our listeners, both at home and abroad, wherever you are. Hope you're having a wonderful day as well, or evening, or maybe nighttime. Well, we continue with the beautiful bhajans and songs, filmy music in praise of Lord Krishna today. Just to remind you that the number here in the studio, 663-1027, 663-1027, and WhatsApp number 312-3901, 312-3901. Here's a beautiful Krishna bhajan.

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2: 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Krishna Janamashtami greetings to the folks at Rolling Tire Importers Limited from all of us here at Radio and TV Jagriti. So here's something I found some time ago, and I keep saying I will share it around, but it eludes me. Yep, but it didn't today. So how to communicate? Listen carefully, as I know you do. To your mom, when you're speaking, lower your tone before you speak. She usually just wants to be heard, not corrected. To your dad, speak with respect. Even when he's short with you, he carries more than he says out loud. Well, that's true. To your partner, be honest.

not right. Love isn't a debate you need to win. To your children, speak like it matters, because to them, every word does. To friends, stay easy, but read the room. Not every joke lands the same for everyone. To yourself, be honest. Above all, the version you hide from everyone still deserves the truth from you. Yes, and of course, that is so true. And there's a final one here that I want to read to you. And it says, to your siblings, talk without comparing parts. Their life was never meant to match yours. And even when you're talking to your children, do not put one child over the other, because every child has the same opportunity to do what they want to do. But some people use it differently, and you can be born in a different time, in a different, according to, you know, the different stars and all of that. And if one child is, how should I say, appears to be doing better than the other, don't say, well, look at your brother, look at your sister. They don't waste time. They do this and they do that. In other words, what you are telling the child is that, you know, you're not capable. You're not worthy. You're not saying that, but that is what it implies. So never speak about the success of a child over the other who may not seemingly be successful, because that could have a bad effect on the children. Praise them all, and, you know, tell them, you know, you will do better in life, and your chance will come if in case it appears so, or if he asks or she asks. But just let them know that everyone is carved in their own way, with their own ability and their own talent. Not everybody is the same. Not everybody get the same opportunity to do the same, because some people are slower at learning and some people can pick things up quite effectively and readily. So show them both, or all of them, you know, that they are worth who they are. And I'm sure they will look at it differently. Inwardly, they will compare, but, you know, you as a parent will have to make that decision how to bring them up. So to your mom, lower your tone. She doesn't want to be corrected. To your dad, speak with respect. Even when he's short on you, he carries more than he says out aloud. Okay. We have some messages here, but we will come back after this election.

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0: 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Join me, won't you? Sitaram.

Well, we have a message here from Lisa Jura. It's actually some symbols, you know, how do you call it? Om, praise, and all of that. But in all in agreement with what we are doing here. Maybe it's in agreement with what I said too, but thank you very much, Lisa Jura, Nirmala Sakun. Logged on since the first program, as always. Loving your music, as always. Thank you very much. And she said, Nirmala Sakun from Welcome Road, I would like to wish everyone happy Krishna Janamashtami. Thank you very much, and we wish you the same as well. Sitaram sir, happy Janamashtami, and kindly share a copy of what you just read. Okay, well, I'll try to do that for you. And this is from Nirmala Despo, I think. I hope I have that right. Correct? The pronunciation, I mean. Continuing here is Govinda Bolo Hari, Gopala Bolo.

0: 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Shake a leg to the rap number, Do Nambari, and feel the pangs of never-dying love with Romy and Shreya Ghoshal's romantic chartbuster, Varun Forever. Be part of the simultaneous worldwide release. Don't miss Amazon and MGM Studios' super entertainer, Mirzapur, the movie, from Friday, and continuing exclusively at Caribbean Cinemas, South Park 10 in San Fernando, Trincity 8 in Trincity, Cine Central at Price Plaza in Chaguanas, and at Cinema City Cineplex 3 in Day Bay.
1: In 12:47, in a few minutes from now, we will have another update on the news, whether it's around the corner or around the world. We've got it right here for you, Radio Jagriti 102.7 FM. So, looking at some of the video clips from the flooding. I was going to say earthquake. Maybe it's an earthquake too. From Nepal, maybe you would have seen where an elephant was going into the water and trying to help some of the people who were trying to get out, and they were trapped by the flood there. In fact, I saw at least one, but I'm sure that they would have done it many more times than one. And it just goes to show you that animals have a sense of urgency, that when people need help, they will stop by and help, you know. And elephants are very intelligent animal. They hold memory for a long, long time. I remember reading the story about a man who had some elephants, and he brought them up, and they eventually went away into the jungle. But when he died, the elephants, how would they know when they are miles away? How would they know? They came and surrounded the house and waited there for a couple of days. But not only that, exactly 1 year after the man's passing, those same elephants came back again. How did they know? I just think it's by instinct. So elephants have a way of knowing things, and that was so moving, because when I think about those people who put elephants in chain and they cannot even enjoy their life, and people have to rescue them, some of them remain there 15, 20 years, even more than that, in chains, and they're unable to even walk fast enough. I mean, I don't know how you call that, but there's a name for it. Well, let's say sitaram to some wonderful folks in the California area. That's Dee's Puja and Variety Store, Denny's, and Diane, and of course their mom, Mrs. Chimpaya from KS Chimpaya. Wonderful folks, always supporting the culture, always a part of what is happening. And sitaram to all of you, the wonderful folks there, and your employees, and Krishan Janamashtami greetings to you as well. Here's a selection from the movie Miss Mary, requested by Radhika of Brands Gardens.
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0: Just going back to that message I just got there from Dee's Pooja and Variety Store. The message says, "We are not only listening to you, we are blazing the whole of California. Loud and clear, playing Radio Jagriti." Thank you. Thank you very much, and happy Krishna Janamashtami. Greetings to all of you wonderful folks. We have some other messages here I'd like to take before we go to the news headlines at 1 o'clock. Ramesh Mangra says, well, he follows the Blue Jays and he follows TKR, and both teams suffered great defeat last night. In fact, that licking by that Blue Jays got was bad. Yeah, I think it was 9-0. Yep. But as a Torontonian, he will stick by his Blue Jays, of course. And he's also listening and enjoying the beautiful music here from Radio Jagriti 102.7 FM. Our final selection before we close our number 3, Palna Me Jul Rahi, Kishore Kumar and Chorus.
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2: सुना?

0: This is the Drive Day Afternoon News Capsule for today, Thursday, September 3rd. Saint Sitaram, welcome. I am Jason Kalu. Following recent reports of several bomb threats across Trinidad and Tobago, which were later described as hoaxes by Commissioner of Police Alistair Gavaro, Minister of Homeland Security Roger Alexander is warning that those responsible could face serious consequences. Speaking to the media, he said the Trinidad and Tobago Police Service and the Ministry of Homeland Security will not tolerate the misuse of threats that cause public alarm and divert critical resources.
1: The Trinidad and Tobago Police Service, Ministry of Homeland Security, we are not prepared to continue taking your nonsense, you know. And again, there are consequences for what you do. So as time goes by and the investigation continues, you will face the full brunt of the law by any means necessary.
0: To international news, the remnants of Tropical Storm Edward dumped up to 2 feet of rain, swamping southeast Texas. ABC News has more.
2: Life-threatening flash floods swamping southeast Texas. The remnants of Tropical Storm Edward dumping up to 2 feet of rain. Cars submerged outside Houston. Neighborhoods underwater.
3: As you can see, these roadways are overtaken by floodwaters, and now some cars are just crawling by. This after at least 5 inches of rain fell here per hour.
2: High winds toppling trees onto power lines. Crews carrying out swift water rescues, helping evacuate multiple patients from an assisted living facility. In Hardin County, these farm animals seeking refuge from the rising floodwaters. Powerful storms also slamming the East Coast, from heavy downpours in Maryland to tornado warnings in western New York. A possible twister spotted in Buffalo. Strong wind gusts and thunderstorms rolling through the region, knocking out power to thousands. On the other side of the country, forecasters watching three hurricanes now churning in the Pacific, including a Category 4 storm. The systems are partly tied to a strong El Nino, bringing warmer ocean water and conditions that can help storms grow stronger. The hurricanes could bring life-threatening surf, destructive winds, and heavy rain to Hawaii and Southern California.
0: Well, this was the afternoon news capsule on Radio 1 TV Dragoti. Stay with us for more newscasts later today as we continue to keep you informed on the happenings in Trinidad and Tobago. I am Jason Kalu Sitaram.

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4 minutes after 1 o'clock, we enter the fourth and final hour of the program, Shandar, for today. Happy Krishna Janamastami. Greetings to all. It's Thursday, the third day of September 2026. And coming up at 2 o'clock, Jason with Dilda Raknido, and he'll take you up until the 4 o'clock hour. Let's go to the messages here. And first one from... All right, this says, Sitaram and happy Krishna Janamashtami to you, Mr. Nari. It's Shobha sending blessings to all the listeners and to Mom Dula, Krish, Ken, Neera, Arun, Tanti Rosie, and Suraj. Thank you very much, Shobha. That's Shobha sending blessings to all members of her family, Mom Dula, Krish, Ken, Neera, Arun, and Tanti Rosie, and Suraj. Thank you very much, Gauri Motilal, as usual, locked on, wishing everyone Krishna Janamashtami greetings, including members of her family, and to all of us here at Radio and TV. Jagriti, good afternoon to you, and thank you for joining in. Sandra Kisoon, extending warm greetings to her family. Krishna Janamashtami greetings and blessings to all of us here at Radio and TV. Jagriti, her family in Queens, New York, and on the occasion of Krishna Janamashtami, may Bhagwan Krishna take both in the hearts and have a great afternoon. Be safe and a safe journey to your home. Thank you very much. I go now to a selection by Kishore Kumar.

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22 minutes after 1 o'clock here, and just got a call there from Shanti Ganesh from Esperanza, and she says she wants to extend happy birthday to Pandit, that's Pandit Vishal. Happy birthday greetings to you, Pandit Vishal Maharaj of the Esperanza Mandir, from Shanti Ganesh and family. Wishing you all the best on this day of your birthday, and Krishna Janamashtami greetings to you from Shanti Ganesh and family, also of Esperanza. Joyce says, Sitaram Misanari, happy Janamashtami to you and your family, to everyone listening. Have a blessed Thursday, and have a blessed Thursday yourself, okay? So here's another Krishna bhajan, filmy bhajan.

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1: Thirty minutes after 1 o'clock, and got a message here from Rukmin Sunny. She says, in this pic here, I sit in the heart of everybody, like a thread in the garland. I penetrate through every form and hold them all together, says Krishna in the Gita. Happy Krishna Janamashtami to all. Thank you very much, and we want to wish you the same and many more. Okay. We have a message from Malu. Malu says, may the blessings of Lord Krishna bring love, joy, and happiness in your life. Happy Janamashtami. Thank you very much, Malu. The same to you. And Imnath Simangal says, Sitaram Bhai, another great episode of music. Bhai, great job. Remember, when you are in the road in TNT, the right side is the left side. Okay. All right. Thank you very much. Yeah. Drive on the left side, which is the right side. So I did give you a history of that yesterday, but it is true. All right, it is true. So here is another selection here. On the occasion of Krishna Janamashtami.

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1:45, and in a short while, Jason comes in to take over from 2 o'clock to 4 o'clock with Dil Dhadak Nindo. And let me just make sure we have read all the messages here before we continue. Yep, so far, that's it. Krishna from Springvale says, Happy Krishna Janamashtami to all, and to you and Annie. Thank you. Thank you very much. We go now to a selection by Hari Om Sharan.

0: 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Be part of the simultaneous worldwide release. Don't miss Amazon and MGM Studios' super entertainer, Mirzapur, the movie, from Friday and continuing exclusively at Caribbean Cinemas, South Park 10 in San Fernando, Trincity 8 in Trincity, Cine Central at Price Plaza in Chaguanas, and at Cinema City Cineplex 3 in Day Bay.
1: Well, it's time to bring the curtains down on today's presentation of Shandar Special Edition today on the auspicious occasion of Krishna Janamashtami. On behalf of myself and all of us here at Radio TV and TV Jagruti, happy Krishna Janamashtami greetings to all of you. Remember, our program continues on this auspicious occasion, and Jason will be here from 2 o'clock. Thank you all very much for allowing me into your homes, into your cars, and on your phones, streaming, wherever you are. Thank you very much, and may Lord Krishna continue to bless you and keep you. And as I always say, for those of us in Trinidad, to drive on the left side, which is the right side, because if you drive on the right side, you drive on the wrong side. And one of the listeners from Karapu always says that the road does not belong to you. That's Rashida. The road does not belong to you. It belongs to the government of Trinidad and Tobago. So don't abuse your privileges. Okay? Take care, everyone, and keep your dials right there on Radio Jagruti. I'll be back again tomorrow morning for another edition of the program Shandar Sitaram.

0: Get set for a motion picture experience unlike anything ever witnessed before. Welcome to the iconic world of Mirzapur. First, Dhurandhar. Now Mirzapur, the movie, takes high octane, edge of your seat action and excitement to the next level. Heartstopper Shweta Tripathi, debonair Ravi Kishan, bewitching beauty Sonal Chauhan and versatile Pankaj Tripathi, stars of India's most highly rated TV serial, are coming to win hearts in Mirzapur, the movie. Experience the mind-blowing action, riveting drama and larger-than-life conflicts of the Mirzapur universe on an unprecedented scale. Thrill to music for every mood in India's most eagerly anticipated blockbuster. Shake a leg to the rap number, Do Nambari, and feel the pangs of never-dying love with Romy and Shreya Ghoshal's romantic chartbuster, Varun Forever. Be part of the simultaneous worldwide release. Don't miss Amazon and MGM Studios' super entertainer, Mirzapur, the movie. Now showing exclusively at Caribbean Cinemas, South Park 10 in San Fernando, Twin City 8 in Twin City, Cine Central, at Price Plaza in Chaguanas, and at Cinema City, Cineplex 3 in Debe.
1: The Office of Disaster Preparedness and Management, ODPM, continues to utilize an all-of-society approach to disaster risk reduction in Trinidad and Tobago, especially in the era of climate change. The ODPM understands that collaboration is critical in reaching vulnerable persons in all communities. Disaster management is everyone's business, and so the ODPM would like to remind everyone of some simple preparedness tips.
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0: This is a Tractor Afternoon News Capsule for today, Thursday, September 3rd. Saint Sita Raman, welcome. I am Jason Kalu. Following recent reports of several bomb threats across Trinidad and Tobago, which were later described as hoaxes by Commissioner of Police Alistair Gavaro, Minister of Homeland Security Roger Alexander is warning that those responsible could face serious consequences. Speaking to the media, he said the Trinidad and Tobago Police Service and the Ministry of Homeland Security will not tolerate the misuse of threats that cause public alarm and divert critical resources.
1: The Trinidad and Tobago Police Service, Ministry of Homeland Security, we are not prepared to continue taking your nonsense, you know. And again, there are consequences for what you do. So as time goes by and the investigation continues, you will face the full brunt of the law by any means necessary.
0: To international news, the remnants of Tropical Storm Edward dumped up to 2 feet of rain, swamping southeast Texas. ABC News has more.
2: Life-threatening flash floods swamping southeast Texas. The remnants of Tropical Storm Edward dumping up to 2 feet of rain. Cars submerged outside Houston. Neighborhoods underwater.
3: As you can see, these roadways are overtaken by floodwaters, and now some cars are just crawling by. This after at least 5 inches of rain fell here per hour.
2: High winds toppling trees onto power lines. Crews carrying out swift water rescues, helping evacuate multiple patients from an assisted living facility. In Hardin County, these farm animals seeking refuge from the rising floodwaters. Powerful storms also slamming the East Coast, from heavy downpours in Maryland to tornado warnings in western New York. A possible twister spotted in Buffalo. Strong wind gusts and thunderstorms rolling through the region, knocking out power to thousands. On the other side of the country, forecasters watching three hurricanes now churning in the Pacific, including a Category 4 storm. The systems are partly tied to a strong El Nino, bringing warmer ocean water and conditions that can help storms grow stronger. The hurricanes could bring life-threatening surf, destructive winds, and heavy rain to Hawaii and Southern California.
0: Well, this was the afternoon news capsule on Radio and TV Jaguti. Stay with us for more newscasts later today as we continue to keep you informed on the happenings in Trinidad and Tobago. I am Jason Kalu Sitaram.

0: Namo Bhagavate Vasudevaya. Krishna Janam Ashtami, also celebrated as Krishna Jayanti, is an annual Hindu festival that celebrates the advent of the appearance of Lord Krishna, the eighth avatar of Lord Vishnu, at the midnight hour on the eighth day, the Ashtami, of the Krishna Paksh dark fortnight of the lunar month of Bhadrapad, August-September. The Bhagavad Mahapuran mentions Shri Krishna's appearance took place to dispel evil from the earth and to spread the message of love and brotherhood. Lord Krishna was the eighth child of Devaki and Vasudev and fulfilled the prophecy of the celestial Akashvani to destroy the wicked Kans of Mathura, who perpetrated acts of tyranny and adharma against the holy and pious. To commemorate this auspicious occasion, devotees keep night vigil at temples, homes and various places of worship to chant mantras, sing kirtan, bhajans, sohars or folk songs and recite as well as listen to kathas from Bhagavad Puran. A murti of Bal Krishna, baby Krishna, is placed in a small cradle, palna, and at the midnight hour, devotees gather around to offer prayers, perform puja, and to rock the cradle to welcome their parents on earth. The atmosphere is likened to that of Mathura and Bindravan. Janam Ashtami is a day to reflect, calm the mind, and connect with Sri Krishna. Devotees who observe fast on Janam Ashtami should have only a single meal the day before Janam Ashtami. No grains should be consumed during the Janam Ashtami fasting until the fast is broken. All rules followed during the Ekadashi fasting should be followed during the Janam Ashtami fasting. Paran, which means breaking the fast, should be done on the next day after sunrise. The most appropriate time to perform Krishna Puja is during Nishchit Kal, which is the midnight as per Vedic timekeeping. Lord Krishna used his life to explain great teachings. He taught us to remain neutral, to live in that moment, remain steadfast to Dharma, and celebrate every day of life. Jai Shri Krishna, Sanatan Dharma Mahasabha Pandits Parishad.
1: Jai Sri Krishna, listeners of Radio Jagriti 102.7 FM. We have been asked to announce the passing of Ram Jogi of Assam 1. He was the husband of the late Sumitra Chani Jogi, the father of Asha Davis Sati Vijay, the late Nisha Jogi and David, the grandfather of Sunita, the late Shiva Malu, Sasha, Manisha, Priya, Savita, Lakshmi, Jairam, Nishan and Imran. The funeral will take place tomorrow, Friday 4th September, at Lightpole No. 51, Jogi Terrace, Don Miguel Road in San Juan, then proceed to the County Commission site at 11 a.m. Friends and relatives, I kindly ask to accept this intimation.
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I am Jason Kalu in your company until 4 p.m. giving music to make you smile, keeping you inspired on this very auspicious day. Happy Krishna Janmashtami to each and every one of you locked on. Bhagwan Shri Krishna's choices, blessings, now and always. Is wishing you guys a wonderful, peaceful, energetic Thursday afternoon. Many thanks going out to Mr. Harold Nari, keeping you entertained all the way till 2 p.m. Of course, he will be in your company tomorrow, right here in the number one at 10 a.m. For all those celebrating their birthday today, happy, happy birthday. You're celebrating your anniversary. Happy anniversary to you. Of course, the celebration will continue tonight into tomorrow. That's right, we're celebrating Krishna Janmashtami. Coming up in our programming this afternoon at 4 p.m., you've got Ricky Ramligan in your company. On the program, Sundara Sapna. We've got Vishwa Patrika with Keshav Maharaj. At 7 p.m., you've got your recorded broadcast, the 7-night Bhagavad Yajna with Pandit Abhidhanand Prasad Sharma. And at 9:30 p.m., live broadcast on both Radio and TV Jagriti, Krishna Janmashtami celebrations at the Amarjot Krishna Mandir with Pandit Sridhar Bairagi. That goes on till midnight, so keep it locked. And of course, my program is completely religious this afternoon and tomorrow as well. So let's start off with this wonderful selection. The voice of a Tulsi Kumar starts my afternoon right here on your number one.

0: whenever righteousness declines and unrighteousness prevails, I manifest myself. For protection of the righteousness and the destruction of the wicked, and for the establishment of religion, I come into being from age to age. Krishna Janamashtami is the Hindu festival celebrating the birth of Lord Krishna. Lord Krishna is the eighth incarnation of the Supreme God, Lord Vishnu. Sri Krishna thought that there were many paths to reach the goal of self-realization, but devotion was the shortest path. However men try to reach me, I return their love with my love. Whatever path they may travel, it leads to me in the end. Happy Krishna Janamashtami from the management and staff of Radio and TV Jagati.
1: 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Officiating at this Yajna was Pandit Abhedanan Prasad Sharma. Jai Sri Krishna.
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1: 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Bees may remain above the water and resume stinging when you surface. 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The Ministry of Agriculture and Fisheries is reminding citizens that bee safety is community safety. Knowing how to respond can reduce the risk of further injury and help protect others. For bee-related emergencies, contact the appropriate Regional Administration Apiary Unit, North Division 687-3945, Karani 715-1717, St. Patrick West 380-0856, Nariva Mayaro 490-7244, St. Patrick East 366-7721, Victoria 655-1742 or 766-2030. For emergencies, call the ambulance at 811 or the police at 999. 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

28 minutes to go to the top of 3 p.m. Let's say, Sita Ram, good afternoon. Going out to Auntie Dorina Farangwe's, Auntie Elsie and family locked on in Williamsville, Auntie Jane of Endeavour, Auntie Sherry Ram Logan, Auntie Geet and Uncle David of Canada, Mr. Amar Samaran family has wishing you all a terrific Thursday afternoon. And your fun fact this afternoon,

to do with something to do with the solar system. Yeah, some science this afternoon. But first, let me take you back to the wonderful Bhajans right here on your number one. Be sure to keep it locked this evening for the continuation of our recorded broadcast at 7 p.m. The 7-Night Bhagwat Yajna with Pandit Abedin and Prasad Sharma. And at 9:30 p.m., we bring you live broadcasts at the Amar Jyot Krishna Mandir with Pandit Sri Dad Bairagi Krishna Janamashtami celebrations right here on your number one, 9:30 p.m. to the midnight hour. So keep it locked.

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1: 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Don't miss Amazon and MGM Studios super entertainer Mirzapur the movie from Friday and continuing exclusively at Caribbean Cinemas, South Park 10 in San Fernando, Trincity 8 in Trincity, Cine Central at Price Plaza in Chaguanas, and at Cinema City Cineplex 3 in Day Bay.

And 10 minutes to go to the top of 3 p.m. Sitaram, good afternoon. Going out to Auntie Sandra of Lockton in Princesstown. Wish Nubhagwan Sri Krishna's choice is blessings. Now to our fun fact we go. A fun fact about the solar system. Now, our solar system actually has a wall, per se. It's called a heliopause. The region of space in which the solar wind isn't hot enough to push back the wind of particles coming from distant stars is often considered the boundary wall of the solar system and interstellar space. So yes, the solar system actually has a wall called the heliopause. And that's your fun fact for your Thursday afternoon. Of course, coming up in my next hour, you've got your traffic update, kids spotlight, and of course, more wonderful bhajans, all leading up to 4 p.m. for Vishwa Patreka with Keshav Maharaj.

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2: The Amarjot Krishna Mandir, SMS Branch 56, kindly invites you and your family to Sri Krishna Janamashtami celebrations on Thursday, September 3rd, starting at 9:30 p.m. Officiating will be Pandit Sridhar Bairagi. The Lakshmi Narayan Bhakti Mandali, SMS Branch 48, located on the Tunapuno Hindu School compound, invites all to Sri Krishna Janamashtami celebrations on Thursday, 3rd September, starting at 5:30 p.m. Officiating will be Pandit Sunesh Tota Maharaj.
1: The executive and devotees of the Orange Valley Vishnu Mandir invite all to Krishna Janamashtami celebrations to be observed on Thursday, 3rd September from 6:30 p.m. Officiating will be Pandit Satish Maharaj. Devotees are kindly requested to wear yellow and take along offerings of Mohan Bhog, fruits, cucumbers and yellow flowers.
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1: 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All devotees are invited to take along offerings. The executive and devotees of the Munro Road Shiv Mandir, SDMS Branch 111.

0: Avan of Lightpool 100 Munro Road, Kanupia, cordially extend an invitation to you and your family to join in Sri Krishna Janmashtami celebrations to be held on Thursday, 3rd September from 7 p.m. to midnight. Officiating will be Pandit Navin Omadath Maharaj to be assisted by Pandit Rohit Maharaj. All devotees are invited to take along offerings for Charhawal. The executive and devotees of the Sri Shankar Mandir, SDMS Branch 124 of 139 Kakandi Road, Felicity Shiguanis, invite all to attend three nights of Bhagavad Katha, commencing on Tuesday 1st and terminating on Thursday 3rd September. Puja begins at 6:30 p.m. every evening. Officiating will be Pandit Devdutt Vyas, to be assisted by Pandit Vishesh and Pandit Videsh Vyas. Devotees are invited to take along offerings as Krishna Janmashtami will be celebrated on Thursday, 3rd September. The Porispain Hindu Mandir invites all to Sri Krishna Janmashtami celebrations to be held on Thursday, 3rd September 2026 from 8 p.m. Everyone is invited to take along offerings to Bhagwan Sri Krishna.
1: The Divya Jivan Hindu Temple, SDMS Branch 215, invites all to their 7-night Bhagwat Puran at the Mandir ground of No. 10 Park Place, Lakastina Gardens, Pinal, commencing on Sunday, 30th August, terminating on Sunday, 6th September 2026. Hours of devotion are 9 a.m. to 11 a.m., 1 p.m. to 3 p.m. and 7 p.m. to 9 p.m. Officiating will be Pandit Rajendra Maharaj.
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9: And 6 minutes past 3 p.m., let's jump right into our traffic update. Heading out of Porispain right now, you get a taste of what's to come next week, because there is heavy traffic heading out of Porispain from Ryson Road to Aranguez, an average speed around 29 and 33 kilometers per hour. The good news is if you can get onto the Ladyong, it's a smooth sailing around 45 all the way down to Morva. On the Eastern Meadow and San Juan near the Quasit, an average speed around 30. That continues near Champlain. St. Joseph and Curup, it's around 42. Slows down once again in Tunapuna towards Tacarigua. An average speed there around 33 kilometers per hour. On the Churchill Roosevelt Highway, traffic from Valsane headed towards Makoya, traffic lights, an average speed around 39. And the good thing about this afternoon is all those heading home to Southland from Grand Bazaar all the way to Shiguanas, an average speed around 80. And right after Freeport, all the way to San Fernando, it's around 88 kilometers per hour. And that's it for your traffic update. It's back to the wonderful Bhajans. Coming up at 3:30 p.m., you've got a wonderful Kids Spotlight feature. At 4 p.m., join Keshav Maharaj and Vishwa Patrika. And Ricky Ramnagan will be in studio. He's got two Bhajans to release with Devishish Ramjat. So keep it locked at 5 p.m.

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3:29 PM is now almost time for your kids' spotlight feature. Let's see, Trevor. Good afternoon. Going out to the Triple A's out in New York. Uncle Ann and Annie and Abby have a wonderful, wonderful Thursday afternoon. Kids' spotlight feature this afternoon is a wonderful bhajan entitled Krishna Krishna, done by the young voice of Bhavya Ganapati. So let's enjoy a feature right here in number one, Radio Jagriti 102.7 FM.

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7: 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So keep it locked. This is where I say my goodbyes. Until tomorrow, wishing you guys a wonderful, safe and blessed Thursday afternoon. My name is Jason Kalu, asking you to be a God-loving person and not a God-fearing one. Love and sincerity, that's always the key. 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

0: This is the Jagti Afternoon News Capsule for today, Thursday, September 3rd. Saint Sitaraman, welcome. I am Jason Kalu. Motorists traveling between St. Joseph and Mount Lambert are being introduced to a new way of navigating the Eastern Main Road as the Ministry of Transport and Civil Aviation rolls out a reversible lane control system aimed at easing traffic congestion. The new system is designed to give motorists clearer direction on how and when lanes can be used. With the new signals guiding traffic, motorists are being reminded that understanding and obeying the controls will be critical to the system's success. Minister of Transport and Civil Aviation Eliza Cruz said, "Road users must remain alert, particularly during the adjustment period.
1: Technology can assist us in making our roads safer and more efficient, but responsible behavior by road users remains essential. Road safety is a shared responsibility, and each of us has a role to play. With the introduction of the reversible lane control system, motorists also have a responsibility to pay close attention to the lane control signals and signage. Remain alert and follow the directions provided. As with the new system, there will be a period of adjustment, and I ask everyone using this corridor to exercise patience and caution as we become familiar with this new arrangement."
0: To international news, U.S. Defense Secretary Pete Hegseth is facing bipartisan backlash as more Republicans join Democrats in criticizing his handling of the war in Iran and recent Pentagon leadership changes. ABC News has more.
2: Pete Hegseth under fire. More Republicans joining Democrats criticizing the defense secretary. One senator calling his management inept. Republican Tom Tillis saying, "I have never witnessed more inept management of the brave men and women who serve our country. He is intimidated by competence and retreats to ginning up culture wars." Tillis urging the president to find a new leader at the Pentagon. It follows this week's resignation of Army Secretary Dan Driscoll after months of clashing with Hegseth over the firings of senior military leaders. Republican Congressman Don Bacon, a retired Air Force general, is also questioning Hegseth's leadership.
3: "He would not be on my team. I think he has not been a very good leader in many ways."
2: Hegseth also being criticized for this post on social media, showing two young women at a Canadian youth cadet training center with the caption, "This is real." Critics calling it body shaming. Canadian Prime Minister Mark Carney saying the post is below the dignity of the office. All of this as the war in Iran escalates. President Trump last night praised Hegseth's handling of Tuesday's airstrikes.
4: "You did a good job last night in Iran, by the way. You knocked the hell out of them. Very good."
2: And now the Wall Street Journal reports Hegseth has extended U.S. troop deployments in the Middle East until next year, despite a reported warning from military leaders that a prolonged conflict in Iran could weaken the U.S. military's response to potential threats elsewhere. That warning, reported in the Washington Post, was dismissed by President Trump, who insists the military will have the resources it needs.
0: Well, this was the afternoon news capsule on Radio and TV Jagati. Stay with us for more newscasts this evening as we continue to keep you informed on the happenings in Trinidad and Tobago. I am Jason Kalu Sitaram.

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I am Keshav Maharaj together with Mr. Ravi. And as usual, we are sure going to enjoy each other's company. Holiday times for many and good times for some. Others are truly having a rough time. When we reflect as the clock ticks on its endless cycle, wherever you are, Sitaram and welcome to Vishwa Patrika. I do hope that all is okay with you and your family. Our journey begins.

0: Adding value to the good things around us and showing appreciation to others is an act that helps many people to grow into strong and dependable individuals who would contribute meaningfully to our society. Let us not lag, but lead into the holiday activities that would shed light into the things that we did not understand. Vishwa Patrika continues.
1: Lord Krishna is the eighth avatar of Lord Vishnu. During Dwapar Yuga, which is famously known as Krishna Janam, this day is celebrated as Krishna Janmashtami. The reason behind his emergence in this existence had many valuable happenings associated. The story of his birth is in itself a miracle. Kansa, the demon king, was the brother of Devaki. He had once heard some unseen power predict his death by the eighth son of his sister. This is the reason he jailed his sister and brother-in-law immediately after hearing the prediction. In the long run, they gave birth to children who were killed the moment they took birth by Kansa. After murdering seven sons of Devaki and Vasudeva, the time came for the eighth one. This time, Krishna's father, Vasudeva, decided to save his son. So immediately after the birth of the baby, miracles happened and the gates of the jail opened by themselves. Wasting no time, Vasudeva picked up the newborn baby and carrying it in a basket, he started towards Gokul. Gokul was a village of cowherds located across the Yamuna River, where his friend Nanda lived. It was a dark stormy night with blinding rain continuously pouring from the sky. When Vasudeva reached the riverbank of Yamuna, the river was in spate. The wind and storm were blowing wild and Vasudeva was in a fix.
2: Suddenly, a miracle happened. The river parted and Vasudeva walked through the river. Throughout the way, Vasudeva and the baby were protected from rain by the hood of the great eternal snake, Vasuki. Upon reaching Nanda's house, Vasudeva found the wife of Nanda, Yashoda, and their newborn baby girl in deep sleep. He quickly exchanged the babies and returned to the prison with the baby girl while the guards were still asleep. As soon as Vasudeva entered the prison cell, the door got locked behind him and he was chained again as if nothing happened in between. The guards woke up and heard the cry of the baby. Kansa was immediately informed and he came running to kill the child. But to his utter surprise, he found it to be a girl and not a boy as he expected. Devaki begged for the newborn baby's life from her brother. The inhuman Kansa did not pay attention to the appeal as he was ready to kill the baby by smashing its head on a big boulder. The child slipped out of his hand and flew towards the sky. At that moment, a heavenly voice was heard. Kansa, the one who shall destroy you, still lives. He is growing in Gokul. The end. And this is the reason why we celebrate Krishna Janmashtami.

tips, Keshav and Ravi on your radio during this holiday time. It can be a time to relax and to be the child, adolescent or adult that you are. Enjoying the stages of our life is a must. 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

0: Nandagopal was their chief. Krishna, as a baby, growing in the house of Yashoda and Nandagopal, was everything they could have dreamed for in a child. One day, Yashoda left him playing with his playthings inside the house and went into the kitchen. He looked around. Walked out of the door, straight into the garden, and play in the mud. When Yashoda came out of the kitchen, she found that Krishna was not to be seen anywhere inside the house.
1: You mischievous fellow! Where are you?
0: Hearing her voice, went to her slowly.
1: What is in your mouth?
0: He looked up at her and shook his head from side to side.
1: Open your mouth right now!

Vishwa Patrika on your radio with me, Keshav. I know that many are experiencing low temperatures and all the makeups that go with the season. Looking in on the seniors who live in our community is pleasing to your soul. Our elders have in their own way contributed to the development of our country. Many are living alone, and that by itself is challenging. A sitaram would go a long way in their lives. The big songs of Jagriti continues to fill the airwaves.

0: 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We do hope that you have had a positive time with us. Continue to be safe, look out for others, and be aware of your surroundings. I am Keshav Maharaj, reminding you that you will never walk alone. Sitaram.
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0: This is the Jagti Afternoon News Capsule for today, Thursday, September 3rd. Saint Cedar Raman, welcome. I am Jason Kalu. Motorists traveling between St. Joseph and Mount Lambert are being introduced to a new way of navigating the Eastern Main Road as the Ministry of Transport and Civil Aviation rolls out a reversible lane control system aimed at easing traffic congestion. The new system is designed to give motorists clearer direction on how and when lanes can be used. With the new signals guiding traffic, motorists are being reminded that understanding and obeying the controls will be critical to the system's success. Minister of Transport and Civil Aviation Eliza Cruz said, road users must remain alert, particularly during the adjustment period.
1: Technology can assist us in making our roads safer and more efficient, but responsible behavior by road users remains essential. Road safety is a shared responsibility, and each of us has a role to play. With the introduction of the reversible lane control system, motorists also have a responsibility to pay close attention to the lane control signals and signage. Remain alert and follow the directions provided. As with the new system, there will be a period of adjustment, and I ask everyone using this corridor to exercise patience and caution as we become familiar with this new arrangement.
0: To international news, U.S. Defense Secretary Pete Hegseth is facing bipartisan backlash as more Republicans join Democrats in criticizing his handling of the war in Iran and recent Pentagon leadership changes. ABC News has more.
2: Pete Hegseth under fire. More Republicans joining Democrats criticizing the defense secretary. One senator calling his management inept. Republican Tom Tillis saying, "I have never witnessed more inept management of the brave men and women who serve our country. He is intimidated by competence and retreats to ginning up culture wars." Tillis urging the president to find a new leader at the Pentagon. It follows this week's resignation of Army Secretary Dan Driscoll after months of clashing with Hegseth over the firings of senior military leaders. Republican Congressman Don Bacon, a retired Air Force general, is also questioning Hegseth's leadership.
3: "He would not be on my team. I think he has not been a very good leader in many ways."
2: Hegseth also being criticized for this post on social media, showing two young women at a Canadian youth cadet training center with the caption, "This is real." Critics calling it body shaming. Canadian Prime Minister Mark Carney saying the post is below the dignity of the office. All of this as the war in Iran escalates. President Trump last night praised Hegseth's handling of Tuesday's airstrikes.
4: "You did a good job last night in Iran, by the way. You knocked the hell out of them. Very good."
2: And now the Wall Street Journal reports Hegseth has extended U.S. troop deployments in the Middle East until next year, despite a reported warning from military leaders that a prolonged conflict in Iran could weaken the U.S. military's response to potential threats elsewhere. That warning, reported in the Washington Post, was dismissed by President Trump, who insists the military will have the resources it needs.
0: Well, this was the Afternoon News Capsule on Radio and TV Jagati. Stay with us for more newscasts this evening as we continue to keep you informed on the happenings in Trinidad and Tobago. I am Jason Kalu Sitaram.

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And we say Sitram to you once again, dear listeners. You are tuned in to Radio Jagati 1.7 FM. We have been asked to announce the death of Mr. Ram Jogi of San Juan. He was the beloved husband of the late Sumitra Chani Jogi, loving father of Asha, Dave, Sati, Vijay, and the late Nisha Jogi and David. Grandfather of Sunita, the late Shiva Malu, Sasha, Manisha, Priya, Savita, Lakshmi, Jairam, Nisha, and Imran. The funeral of the late Ram Jogi will take place tomorrow, Friday, 4th September, at LP 51 Jogi Trace, that's Jogi Terrace, Don Miguel Road, San Juan, and then proceed to the Kearney Cremation Site at 11 a.m.

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6: 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Later in life, he lifted the Govardhan Mountain, delivered the Bhagavad Gita, and conquered countless demons. 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He is the Supreme Being. 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

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The Lord, who is without name or form, who pervades the entire world, he takes the form of man and he sports upon the world. He does this out of the love he has for his devotees. The great Lord Krishna, incarnated on the world to remove the burden of Mother Earth and the trouble of his devotees. Before he would undertake such tasks, he would perform Bala Charitra, youthful adventures to bless the land of Vrindavan. At an early age, he performed many marvelous acts. As a baby, he brought all under his spell, and at times he would incur the anger of his mother. He was the jewel of the land, and everyone loved him. Those who reflect on the Bala Charitra of Sri Krishna, calling his names, acquire great blessings of happiness and joy, much like the citizens of Vrindavan. They would become filled with eternal bliss.

the baby Sri Krishna, with ever-shifting and playful eyes, is drawn to the gopis and the gopis. They all want to play with him, and as such, they tempt him with offerings of makhan or dahi. To draw his attention, they would call after him, ever calling the names, Govinda Damo Dada Madhaveti. Hearing their calls, Sri Krishna would go into their homes, blessing them all. Hari Om Ankari Ruram Shishu Gopaguram Sanam Dayantam Kamalaika Kantam.

as a baby, Shri Krishna would ever sit upon the lap of Yashoda most happily. She would nurse him joyfully, drowned away in bliss. She would ever sing to him the names that bring forth all bliss. Govinda Damo Dara Madhaveti Hari Om. 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

city. 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Together, they looked after cows and then would run off and play. When the evening came, Mother Yashoda, with love, will come calling out to her son to return home. She would chant the divinely names of him, Govinda Damo Dharamadaveti Hariyum Jagdota Datto Navanita Pindo Grihe Yashoda Vichikitsayanti Uvacha Satyam

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There she saw little Krishna, drenched in dahi, looking at her innocently. Yashoda tilted her head, suspicious of the Lord. "Oh Krishna, did you do this?" The baby will shake his head no repeatedly, denying any involvement. Mother Yashoda would ask, "Oh Sri Krishna, please tell me the truth." Sri Krishna would laugh. "The truth is, mother, I didn't eat the dahi." 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Mother Yashoda would give him due punishment, scolding him, yet saying his divine names, Govinda Damo Dharamadaveti Ariyom. 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

society to do her daily activities, Mother Yashoda would attempt to restrain Sri Krishna, who was beyond any control. She would struggle to tie him up using the ropes of the cow. Eventually, the Lord will kneel and allow his mother to tie him to the mortar. The baby, being punished like this, slightly whimpered, calling his own name, Govinda Damo Dada Madhaveti. How funny it is that the Lord, under distress, is calling his own name. When Mother Yashoda was away, she heard a loud noise. All the citizens will rush out, chanting, Govinda, O Damodar, O Madhava. And what will they see? But Sri Krishna stuck between two broken trees, stuck between their branches with the mortar, performing yet another divine act. In this way, Sri Krishna continued to enchant the devotees as a baby, and ever would they fix their thoughts upon him, calling his divine names,

0: You have been listening to our Krishna Janamashtami feature with Pandit Sridhar Bairagi. It came to you with the kind compliments of The Little Store Limited.
1: Almost 5,000 years ago, in the town of Mathura, near the Yamuna River, at midnight, Lord Krishna was born. 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Later in life, he lifted the Govardhan Mountain, delivered the Bhagavad Gita, and conquered countless demons. He is one of the most revered and worshipped of all Hindu deities, the god of protection, compassion, and love. He is the Supreme Being. 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

Time check just about 24 minutes after the 5 o'clock hour here in Trinidad and Tobago. Beautiful Thursday, the 3rd of September, 2026. We hope that you had yourself an awesome Thursday so far, a blessed one, a safe one. And of course, I know many of you getting prepared

at Mandir tonight to celebrate Sri Krishna Janamashtami. We've got our broadcast for you. First, delayed broadcast from our 7 to around our 9, the fifth of 7 nights Bhagavad Yajna, which was recorded at the Sumat Sabha Mandir with Panijay Panitabiran and Prasad Sharma. And then from around 9:30 or so, we'll head to Amar Jyot Krishna Mandir, Five Rivers in Aruka, joined with Panijay Panisridat Bhairagi for a live broadcast of Sri Krishna Janamashtami celebrations. That should take us around midnight, yeah, right here on your number one. Yeah, anyone celebrating a birthday today, once again, happy, happy birthday to you. If you're celebrating your anniversary, congratulations. 6631027, the number you can get me in studio, WhatsApp messages to 312-3901. And speaking of our birthdays, let's wish Geeta Ramdev out there in Brooklyn, New York, a happy, happy birthday. Celebrating her 76th birthday today. Hey, happy birthday to you, Geeta. Of course, our greetings coming away from the 9 sisters and 4 brothers. Not forgetting Mama Chine, we remember her. Also, Bhim Ramdev, Saish, Natalie, Tina, Wally, Amira, Aidan, Alina, Saijal, Savir, Shakti. All those from our Brooklyn and Long Island wishing you Bhagavan's choicest blessings on your birthday. Adisita, Renuka, Sean, Baby Nathan, Adishamati, and the rest of the families in Trinidad as well. So happy, happy birthday to you. Around the next 10 minutes or so, we'll join with Devashish Ramdat. He's got 2 brand new releases for us right here on your number one. Let's head to our message board. Let's see Sitaram. Angela Sitaran in our company. We've got Akim with us as well. Hey, happy, happy Thursday to you and happy Sri Krishna Janamashtami. Saying Sitaram. The Ram Prasads out there in New York, Anand, Annie, and Abhi, all triple A's. Bhagavan's choice of blessings. Once again, Tadi Sita Lakinda, the Lakindas and Sam Lals out there in Montrose, Shugwanas. Let's say a quick hello and hi to Munesh, Mom, Marsha, Susie, all those at Rajiv Jewelers, Val Park Shopping Plaza. Savi and the entire Prem Singh family, Prem Singh's in Chigwanas and Kurep. Kavita, Sangeeta, Devi, Moms, Vaughan, Hema. Bhagavan's choice of blessings to you. Let's say Sitaram to Sharon and Tolly with us. Out there in Pinal to Neil, Nathan, Ariel, Risha, Swan, and Terry. And tonight, Sharon will be heading to the Divya Jeevan Hindu Mandir out there. And Lakasina Gardens, Pinal. They've got their 7 nights Bhagavad Puran going on right now with Panijay Panirajendra and Pandit Vasudev. Besides Sitaram to Shalima Sohan in our company, but fans, choices, choices, blessings to you. Let's say Sitaram to the Sings, to Rishma, Dhruv. Bhagavan's choice of blessings. The Singhs of the Inkunapia, Uncle Kishore, Auntie Parvati, Anand, Anu, and Shashti. Patsy and the Ramrups in Kunapia, to Anand, Puja, and Vasu.

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101.7 FM. Let's see the Ram Uncle Dan and the Savvy out there in Makoya to Solan in the Rough Pashi, and the Gita and the Gangade of Pashi as well. The Pilates, Sati and Lynette Bhagwan's choices blessings, you guys. Happy, happy Sri Krishna Janamashtami. And to Sati, a happy, happy belated birthday. Let's see the Ram, the Mashamati, and the Radha, the Pyramans out there in Five Rivers, Aruka. Panajay Panavarun Hari Pasad Himajay Avantika Aradhana and Sita. Saying Sitram to Uncle Dan and Savi once again out there in Makoya, Solan Indra of Pashe, and the Gita and the Gangade of Pashe. The Basde of Santi Savi, Uncle Muni, Sunita Narendra Anita Videsh Shivesh Aravan Arin. We say Sitram to the Suknanans out in Endeavor Shagwanas, the Rian Suresh, the Varshant Indar, the Ragus and Mahadevs out there in Lakwisa, the Mohammeds of Prisal. This one, and then we'll join with Devashish Ramdas.

0: 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Of course, I'm celebrating Sri Krishna Janmashtami with you. And right about now, looking out for that call from Devashish Ramdas, who should be online with us. Sitaram?
1: Sitaram, Rishi.
0: Sitaram to you, Devashish. And happy, happy Sri Krishna Janmashtami to you and yours.
1: Thank you very much, Ricky. I'm definitely a Shubh Krishna Janmashtami to you and those who are listening along.
0: And you know, every time our Devashish joins base with us, we've got something new to release, yeah?
1: That's right.
0: So tell me, I know I've got our two selections queued up. Let's see, which one shall we go with first?
1: We'll go with Ali Mohe Lagat.
0: Mm-hmm.
1: So this bhajan, it's a nice simple bhajan, a devotional celebration of the sacred beauty of Vrindavan, mm-hmm. Mathura, and the holy Yamuna. It lovingly portrays Lord Krishna's divine form and the eternal devotion inspired by Radha and Krishna. Really, really simple and an effective meaning.
0: Mm-hmm.
1: I don't know if you know, if you could remember last year I released My Mohe Lage Vrindavan Aniko.
0: Mm-hmm. We've got this, that one as well, yeah.
1: This is like, we could call it like an answer to that song.
0: Oh, okay.
1: Yes.
0: And you know, go ahead, sorry.
1: Yeah. No, you go ahead.
0: You know, I was going to say, it's a good thing when you can explain the selection and I know exactly what it is, because we see on some of those quoted-unquoted big stages, some of these selections being remixed and added with something extra, and they're calling it a chutney, and it's not a chutney, it's a bhajan, and
1: indeed.
0: Then all the other behaviors go associated with that.
1: Yes. You know, I saw a page posted today about how Nanda Baba
0: mm-hmm.
1: became quote unquote a chutney,
0: uh-huh.
1: and I am 100% sure that the singer Ananya

0: Now that we have technology and we have people who know the Hindi and they can explain, and I mean, we could use the internet and all these kind of things. Yeah, we have a lot of things at our disposal.
1: Mm-hmm.
0: You know, we could definitely do a little research before we sing a song.
2: And you know, taking it from where our ancestors came from, Bihar and UP, these are the types of selections. Well, the upbeat one, that's the states where this was more popular, this type of singing.
0: That's right.
2: So, and then, of course, we've got Jule Palna.
0: Yes. So,
2: what's a Krishna Janamashtami celebration without a Jule Palna, right?
0: Exactly. So, what I've been trying to do, you know, when I do something original, I also try to stick in a cover bhajan with it as well. Mm-hmm. You know, it's nice to do that for me. And, Jule Palna, Yashoda Julawe Lalena, right? This is a tender devotional song that celebrates the divine birth of Lord Krishna, right? And as I talk about birth and you hear this song, the other song that I could think about is Lalana Kusi.
2: Yes.
0: Which is also a soha, right?
2: Mm-hmm.
0: Right. So this song just talks about how Yashoda Ma rocks the cradle with him in it. And, you know, there's music and joy and devotion.
2: Mm-hmm.
0: And this song just captures the warmth and wonder of Krishna Janamashtami. So for all of you who are listening along, I'm sure a lot of you all are going to Mandir tonight. Or if you are home, and, you know, just make sure to rock the palana a little bit, you know, say a prayer to Lord Krishna, and everything will be fine in life.
2: And of course, I'm sure in one of our broadcasts tonight, I'm sure one of our pundits will speak about those days when our ancestors came and they had nothing, but they had that cucumber in the palna.
0: Yes.
2: So, Devashish, we've got these two selections all queued up. Anything else you want to add before we go to this?
0: Of course. So, my musicians, you know, nothing is possible without my musicians. And, of course, my videographer. I have a small but powerful team. And, you know, nothing is possible without a team. I am just the singer. If they don't play music, you know, it can never be lively. So I'd like to thank Mr. Akash Daniel on the Dholak, Mr. Shiva Yankatesu on the Dantal, and of course to my hard-working videographer, Yogesh Ramnath, who goes by Yogesh TV.
2: Mm-hmm.
0: And you can find us on YouTube, Facebook, TikTok, any social media platform. Once you search, you will find all my music there. Right? And of course, I would like to always thank the Jagriti family, radio and TV Jagriti. Of course, you, Ricky, for all the Ajisal, always facilitating my releases.
2: Most welcome. I know, speaking of misconcepted song, one song that we hear very, very popularly, especially during the Navratri, but it's actually not a selection dedicated to Kali Ma, it's a selection dedicated to that dark, beautiful boy of Vrindavan, Kali Kamali. That's a selection dedicated to Bhagavan Sri Krishna, Kali Kamali, what it
0: can say. Yes.
2: But I think with the first word Kali, we get it misconcepted that it's the Devi Bhajan.
0: Yeah, and you know, as I said before, we live in a world of technology now. You don't need to go to anybody to ask. You can do your research. Right? So if anyone is listening along and you want to find the meaning and stuff, just research it. Trust me, you will find it. And if you don't find it, well, that's the opportunity to reach out to a pundit or someone who knows the Hindi language.
2: Yeah. So, Devashish, I'm sure this selection will be, as you said, on your YouTube page, Instagram, where else? TikTok?
0: Yes. All social media platforms, you will find it. Just type in Devashish Ramdath. And what I have done on my YouTube channel is I have made playlists with my songs. So I have a playlist with my bhajans for 2026.
2: Mm-hmm.
0: I have a playlist for my Lord Shiva bhajans, my Krishna bhajans. So, you know, you can go and search it and just click play and all these songs will play. So you don't have to keep searching for individual songs. I've made it easy for the listeners.
2: Yeah. So, we'll go to these two selections now. Once again, Devashish, remind us, we're doing Ali Mohe Lage first and then Jule Palna, yeah?
0: That's right. So, of course, Ricky, thank you very, very much again. And to all those who are listening along, and of course to you, Ricky, I would like to wish

0: everyone a Shubh Krishna Janamashtami, and do enjoy my first song, Ali Mohe Lagat Vrindavan Niko, which is an original, and of course, the ever so popular, timeless classic, Jule Jule Palena, Yashoda Julawe Lalina.
1: And we go right away to those selections. 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
2: And before those messages, we had those two brand new selections from our Devashish Ramdath. And of course, you can find him on YouTube. You can check out his Facebook, Instagram, TikTok as well. We've got 6 minutes before six. Let's head to our message board. Let's say Sitaram to Omar Prasad in our company out there in San Fernando. We've got Dulam and Dulari out in Queens, New York, including the three grandkids, Michael, Michelle, and Ranjiv. Sitaram to you guys. And of course, this beautiful piece on the Basuri. A young Sriyan Maharaj. Let me say Sitaram to Sriyan, Ivan, Amrita. Advanced choices, choices, blessings. Benajay, Benanavin Umadas Maharaj. Moms as well. Sachin, I didn't forget you. So how about another one by Devashish? Probably two, depending on the time that we've got. As we head to 6 o'clock. And remember, tonight following our Sandhya and our major news, we've got a delayed broadcast, the fifth of five nights. That's the fifth of seven nights, Bhagwat Yajna, which was recorded at the Sumat Sabha Mandir, Temple Street, Chanka Trace, Alsakoro with Panaji, Panita Bedanand Prasad Sharma. And then, of course, we bring you live broadcast until midnight from the Sri Amar Jyot Krishna Mandir with Panaji Panasridat Bhairagi. Of course, that's coming from our Five Rivers in Aruka. Auntie Chan out there in Murad Street, another one by Devashish.

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1: Let's see to add to Sherry-Ann Ramlogan in our company. Sherry-Ann, this one should take us to the top of the hour in time for Asandia, then major news, and then we've got our delayed broadcast to be followed by live broadcast right here on your number one Radio Jagati, 102.7 FM, as we continue our Sri Krishna Janamashtami celebrations. This one, another one by Devashish Ramdath.

0: आपका धर्म आपका स्टेशन टीवी जागृति
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3: Bhakto, dear devotees, we are now entering the Sandhya hour. 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
4: My dear devotees, Sandhya literally means worship at the junctions of time. It is a prayer and worship is offered to the Lord at the junction or sandhi of night and morning, forenoon and afternoon, and at the junction of evening and night. The time of sandhya is also identified with changes that occur in nature. At morning time, the breeding of trees and plants changes. During the night, they use up oxygen and expel carbon dioxide. They now reverse the process. At noon, the sun is seen to move across from the eastern side of the earth to the western side.

0: And at evening time, the breeding of trees and plants again changes. They once more begin to use up oxygen and expel carbon dioxide. These changes in the breathing of plants and trees is part of a process known as photosynthesis.
1: Dear devotees, it is now evening time, time for Sandhya, a time of joining of day and night, of joining of Atman with Paramatma, as we prepare to light our diyas in our puja rooms and places of worship. Let's all join in prayer. Hari Om Asato Ma Sadgamaya Tamaso Ma Jyotirgamaya Mrityorma Mritam Gamaya Shubham Karotu Kalyanam Arogyam Sukhasampadam Mam Buddhi Prakashaya Deepa Jyotir Namostute Shubham Karotu Kalyanam Arogyam Sukhasampadam Atma Tattva Prabodhaya Deepa Jyotir Namostute Lakshmi Karotu Kalyanam Arogyam Sukhasampadam Mama Shatru Vinashaya Deepa Jyotir Namostute

The gentle lull that comes when the sun is nearly set and night readies to settle is called sandhya. This is the hour of sending a prayer to God while contemplating on one's good and bad actions and asking for forgiveness and blessings. Originally, Indian scriptures described this special prayer at dusk as sandhya. In recent years, the act of prayer at daybreak or afternoon has begun to be described as sandhya as well. The Gayatri Mantra, the most potent and powerful of all the Hindu mantras, is recited at all times of sandhya. In this way, devotees can recite the Gayatri in the morning prayer, Savitri at midday, and Saraswati in the evening. Chanting or listening to evening mantras is believed to lead to peace, well-being and fulfillment of all wishes. Sandhya Devyai Namaha.

is the lamplight that brings auspiciousness, prosperity, good health, abundance of wealth, and the destruction of the intellect's enemy. I salute the Lord, the sustainer of the creation, in the form of this light. I salute this light, the Lord. May He destroy afflictions resulting from my omissions and commissions.

O mind, remember the compassionate Sri Ramachandra, who has eyes, face, hands, and feet like the new lotus, and who removes the horrible fears of the world.

I bow to Ram, the husband of the daughter of Janak, who has the boundless splendor of the god of beauty and love, who has the luster of the beautiful blue new clouds, and whose yellow garment appears as if bright lightning is striking it.

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He is the sun, the destroyer of the Rakshasas, the son of Raghus, the root of all bliss, and he is the giver of delight.

meditate on Sri Ram, who has a crown on his head, is adorned with rich jewelry, and has a beautiful tilak on his forehead. He wears ornaments on his beautiful limbs. He holds a bow and arrow, and defeated in the war the demon called Karadushan.

Tulsidas says, Ram is the Lord who pleases the minds of Shiva, Shesh, and other sages, who destroys the wicked and subdues tamasic tendencies. May he reside in my heart.

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This is your major news on radio and TV Jagriti. Presenting this evening, I am Clarice Mango. In the headlines, reversible lane control system introduced. Ministry rolls out online learning platform. Officers to heighten presence following copper thefts. And in world news, Palestinian teens killed by Israeli soldiers. Thank you for joining us. Top story this evening. The Ministry of Transport and Civil Aviation has rolled out a new reversible lane control system aimed at easing traffic congestion between St. Joseph and Mount Lambert.

0: The new system is designed to give motorists clearer direction on how and when lanes can be used. Chief Traffic Engineer at the Ministry of Transport, Adande Pigott, said the system uses clear signals to indicate whether a lane is open, closed, or changing.
1: When a motorist sees a green arrow, the lane is open in the direction in which that motorist is to travel. When a red X is displayed, the lane is closed and the motorist must not enter or remain in that lane. A yellow X means that the operation condition of the lane is changing. Motorists should not enter the lane and vehicles already within it should safely vacate the lane. The yellow turning arrows indicate that the center lane may be entered only for turning movements. These are simple symbols, but technically they provide something that the old system could not provide effectively.
0: As this new initiative is implemented, Transport Minister Eli Zakur urged road users to remain alert.
2: Introduction of the reversible lane control system. Motorists also have a responsibility to pay close attention to the lane control signals and signage. Remain alert and follow the directions provided. As with the new system, there will be a period of adjustment, and I ask everyone using this corridor to exercise patience and caution as we become familiar with this new arrangement.
0: MP for the area, Devesh Maharaj, said the system could help ease long-standing congestion in the area.
3: Hopefully we can get the traffic moving a little more smoothly. This is a large point here. Sometimes on an afternoon at the Mount Hope, by the hospital there, there's a big traffic backup. So we are always trying to find innovative ways of handling the traffic within the constraints of the current system. So I think this will go a long way towards alleviating it. We'll be monitoring it, of course. Of course, I'm extremely happy that I understand from Mr. Pigott, this is the first of its kind in the world. I just want to make sure I'm getting it correct. First of its kind in the world.
0: In other news, Homeland Security Minister Raj Alexander has come out in support of a statement made by Prime Minister Mrs. Kamala Prasad Bisesa, where she called for greater accountability over irresponsible behavior. The Prime Minister's statement came following a viral video where persons were seen behaving disorderly at a party in Sagaramis. In response to this, Mr. Alexander sided with the Prime Minister and urged parents to examine their own conduct and to be aware of the example they set for their children.
4: We as parents need to start checking ourselves because we don't even realize yet that if we don't check ourselves, we are really wrecking ourselves.
0: Minister Alexander said behavior displayed on social media can remain online for years and may affect how children view their parents.
4: Remember,

0: at strengthening parenting skills.
1: Improving the type of parents that we have. And some persons need to start from the top because they have children, but they never was given that assistance from their mother of how to be a parent or their father. They just end up with children and was never briefed before. So that is why the program is so important now, so people understand, listen, at the end of the day, the things that you do might come back to haunt you.
0: In more news, a new online learning platform featuring ebooks, video simulations, and an artificial intelligence-powered learning assistant has been launched to assist Form 1 and Form 2 students. The platform covers mathematics, English language arts, social sciences, integrated science, information and communication technology, and Spanish. Education Minister Dr. Michael Dowlat said, the online content will be introduced on a term-by-term basis and caters to different learning styles and abilities.
2: The difference between a student saying, I cannot do this, and a student saying, I understand now, is another explanation, another example, another opportunity to practice, or another way of presenting the material. And this is another way of presenting the material, making it more attractive to our learners.
0: Form 2 teachers will also receive laptops to support AI-powered learning in the classroom.
2: Laptops will allow teachers to access the same content as their students, prepare lessons using the platform, demonstrate the digital materials and the avatar during instruction, test activities, receive term-by-term updates, and provide informed feedback. We cannot ask teachers to lead digital learning without providing the tools required to do so.
0: While Trinidad and Tobago Unified Teachers Association President Crystal Ash is demanding answers from the Ministry of Education over the readiness of school facilities. Speaking to the media, Mr. Ash claimed that repairs to some school facilities began in August instead of July, which he said was not adequate time for much-needed works to be completed. Mr. Ash said issues such as inadequate furniture and the general condition of school equipment remained a major concern at many buildings, and called on the ministry to take a more proactive approach to repairing critical pieces of infrastructure. He urged the education ministry to identify the schools in most urgent need of repairs and address them immediately. Also making the evening news, Trinidad and Tobago is stepping up its diplomatic engagement with Venezuela, with Foreign and CARICOM Affairs Minister Sean Sobers traveling to the country for high-level bilateral discussions. Minister Sobers is scheduled to meet Venezuela's Minister of People's Power for Foreign Affairs and Foreign Trade, as both countries seek to maintain direct dialogue on matters of mutual interest. According to the Ministry of Foreign and CARICOM Affairs, the engagement reflects Trinidad and Tobago's commitment to maintaining active diplomacy and constructive communication with Venezuela. The discussions are also expected to provide an opportunity for both sides to engage on regional security, energy, and other bilateral and regional matters. In another story, officers in the Port of Spain division are initiating heightened police activities in an effort to combat an increase in copper thefts from businesses. This response comes after President of the Downtown Owners and Merchants Association, Gregory Abood, raised concerns over the theft of copper materials from businesses in the capital, including a reported $2 million worth of privately owned air conditioning and electrical equipment. Speaking to the media, head of the Port of Spain Division, Senior Superintendent Raymond Thom, confirmed an increase in reports of copper theft. Mr. Thom said that within the Port of Spain division, copper thefts were usually concentrated in the Besant Street Police Station District, with 50% of reports coming from these areas. The Belmont Police Station District accounted for 19% of reports received, while the St. Clair and Woodbrook Police Station districts showed minimal activity in that particular crime. He also promised that as inquiries continue, the Port of Spain division will continue various strategies aimed at reducing these incidents.
3: Now in today's crime segment, a man was shot and wounded in Tunapuna on Wednesday, September 2nd, 2026. The shooting occurred at the corner of Fairley Street, Tunapuna. A cell phone video recorded after the shooting showed the victim barefoot and lying in a crouched position at the side of the roadway, appearing to be in distress and pleading for water. The circumstances surrounding the shooting remain unclear, and police are investigating. The man

was subsequently taken for medical treatment and his condition has not been confirmed. In other crime news, police are investigating a sexual assault involving a 40-year-old woman who reported she was assaulted by a man traveling home in a vehicle from Debe on Friday. The victim went to the Pinal police station at around 7:15 p.m. on Saturday and made a report. Police said she reported that at around 11:30 p.m. on Friday, she left Home Stretch Bar along the SS Erin Road in Debe, intending to return home. She said she entered the back seat of a motor vehicle but did not know its registration number or the name of the driver. According to the police report, a man she knows only as Michael, who is known to be from the Pinal area, was also in the vehicle. The woman told police she fell asleep while the vehicle was traveling. She was awakened when she felt the man touch her inappropriately. A struggle followed between the woman and the suspect. The driver stopped the vehicle near Baywatch Bar at the junction of Quinham Road, Pinal, and removed the suspect from the vehicle. Investigations are ongoing. In other crime news, a 15-year-old girl was forced to lock herself inside her bedroom and scream for help when two men invaded her library home on Tuesday morning. The Form 4 student of Holy Name Convent, Point Fortin, arrived at the library police station at around 11:45 a.m. in the company of her father. The girl told police that at around 10:30 a.m., she was alone at home when she heard a noise coming from another room. She reportedly went to investigate and saw two men, whom she knew by name, inside the house. The teenager ran back to her bedroom and locked the door. The man then attempted to gain entry to the bedroom by banging on the door. The girl screamed for help, prompting neighbors to come to her assistance. The two suspects reportedly fled through a window. Police said the suspects gained entry by removing two louver panes from the window. The suspects have not yet been located. In more news, an 82-year-old man and a 67-year-old woman were attacked and robbed at their home in Bonaventure, Gasparillo, on Tuesday afternoon. Police said the two were sitting on the open porch of their home at around 1:30 p.m. when they were approached by two masked men, both armed with firearms. The men announced a robbery and began beating the victims. The suspects then tied the victims' hands with tie straps and forced them to lie on the floor while they ransacked the house. The man was robbed of his silver Nissan B14, valued at approximately $30,000. His wallet containing his national identification card, debit cards and driver's permit, as well as $1,700 in cash, was also taken. The woman was robbed of a handbag valued at $200, $300 in cash, a national identification card and debit cards. She was also robbed of a gold chain valued at $1,800 and a pair of gold earrings valued at $250. Police said the two men then escaped in the victim's vehicle. The victims were able to free themselves and reported the incident to police. Members of the Gasparillo Mobile and Southwestern Division Task Force conducted searches for the suspects and the stolen vehicle, but without success. One suspect was described as slim-built, of African descent, about 5 feet 8 inches tall, with a low Afro hairstyle and dark complexion. He was believed to be in his 30s and wearing a black t-shirt and blue three-quarter jeans. The second suspect was described as a slim-built man of East Indian descent, about 5 feet 7 inches tall, with straight hair and a brown complexion. He was believed to be in his mid-20s and was wearing a white vest and blue three-quarter jeans. In another crime story, smugglers appear to be stepping up their efforts to get contraband into Trinidad and Tobago's prison system, with another throwover intercepted at the Port of Spain prison. The latest attempt was foiled on Wednesday morning after prison officers, acting on intelligence, searched an area along the southwestern side of the facility. At about 5:35 a.m., officers assigned to the Emergency Response Unit carried out the operation near the prison's garbage disposal area. Their search uncovered a package thrown over the prison perimeter. Inside were 400 Dumoria cigarettes and an undisclosed quantity of marijuana. Investigations into this discovery are continuing, with assistance from external law enforcement agencies. That's all for local news this evening. Up next, we have Eye on Business, international news, and the weather. Stay with us.

0: Sitaraman, welcome to Track T's Iron Business segment. Sharing the details, I am Jason Kalu. First Citizens Group Financial Holdings has appointed Sana Ragbir as acting group CEO after the substantive position became vacant at the resignation of former CEO Jason Julian on August 31, 2026. Ragbir, who was the group deputy CEO Business Generation, assumed the acting CEO role on September 1, 2026. On the TNT Stock Exchange website, First Citizens said her appointment follows Julian's resignation after 9 months and 9 days as group CEO, adding another leadership change to the top ranks of the majority state-owned bank. To international business news, American Airlines is adding more premium seats to its Boeing 777-300ER planes used on long-haul routes to improve profitability as U.S. carriers increasingly chase higher-spending travelers. Reuters has more.
1: Premium travel is the go-to business strategy for U.S. airlines, and American Airlines is trying to make the most of it. And as part of that, it is retrofitting its 20 777-300ERs, which operates on 20 long-haul routes. In the revamped aircraft, they will have 17 business cabins. Previously, they had 52. They look very fancy. Business class seats, they come with a privacy door, and that is becoming a kind of industry-wide trend. You'll have more personal storage, wireless charging pads, Bluetooth connectivity. So the first flight on this retrofitted aircraft was today, and they will complete the whole of revamp of all the 20 aircraft sometime next year. If you look at the industry, particularly after the pandemic, labor costs have gone up quite a lot as a result of new contracts. Then fuel costs are up because of the war, and they have to find new ways to offset those costs and at the same time remain profitable. And the premium strategy has proven to be a sound strategy because the demand has been resilient. There has been no let up, at least that's what airlines keep saying.
0: Well, this was the Iron Business segment. I am Jason Kalu Sitaram.

0: In international news, two Palestinian teenagers were killed on Wednesday by Israeli soldiers in their village. France 24 has more on this report.
1: A mother weeps over the body of her son, 19-year-old Palestinian Omar Nassen, who'd enrolled at university just days earlier. He and a 16-year-old Khalil Abu Alia were killed Wednesday, shot by Israeli soldiers after they entered their village alongside Israeli settlers. The army said it had been providing security for Israeli civilians seeking to retrieve livestock, but would investigate the incident.
2: Our village is experiencing what I can say is a massacre. It's unsafe to leave the village because we are subjected to attacks by settlers. These attacks occur almost daily, sometimes two or even three times a day. It's a government program.
1: Alongside the violence, which continues with near total impunity, state-sponsored settlement construction has also soared across the occupied West Bank in breach of the Oslo Accords. Less than 100 kilometers south, the Israeli finance minister was inaugurating a new illegal settlement on Wednesday, where he laid out his party's plan to dramatically increase the number of Jews living there, using the biblical names for the region.
3: We want to bring in 1 million settlers to Judea and Samaria. We are making this region the inheritance of our ancestors, an inseparable part of the land of Israel, of the state of Israel, forever and ever, completely taking off the table the terrible and threatening ideas of dividing the land and handing over territories to the enemy.
1: Meanwhile, in the northern West Bank, Israeli military bulldozers uprooted dozens of olive trees, destroying their Palestinian owners' livelihoods weeks before the start of the harvest. On Thursday, though, came a rare development. Israeli police arresting a settler suspected of being part of an attack on the village of Kuzra, where Palestinian homes were besieged last month. It comes after the siege drew unusually strong international criticism, including from the US, and domestic condemnation from Prime Minister Benjamin Netanyahu, who said the violence greatly damaged the Israeli settlement enterprise.
0: In other international news, authorities have estimated that the recent heat wave and drought in France have caused agricultural production to decline. France 24 tells us more.
4: This farmer managed to limit the damage. Despite losing 20% of his crops to the heat this year, Patrick was able to deliver his last batch of vegetables to this wholesaler, even if they are more expensive and smaller.
5: Will the quality standards be revised so we can market this type of product? Will consumers accept this product? These are the questions we're asking ourselves today.
4: Like Patrick, many French farmers have been impacted by the recent extreme temperatures. As a result, wholesalers are facing shortages.
6: There's a slight shortage of tomatoes in the region. For example, the situation is relatively tight. And then there's the issue of cabbage and carrots in the coming weeks.
4: Lettuce, beans, and other vegetables intended for canning and freezing have seen their production plummet this year. Carrot yields, for example, are down 25%, and corn saw a 35% drop in production. To add to the woes, fertilizer prices have also been driven up by the war in the Middle East. Agricultural cooperatives say there is an urgent need to renegotiate supermarket prices in order to offset the losses.
7: We're going to meet our customers and tell them that we may need to discuss raising prices by a few cents to help us weather the storm. Well, weather the storm refers not to the heat wave, but to getting through the period ahead of us.
4: Producers and manufacturers would like to see this price increase implemented as soon as possible.

0: Regarding our weather for tonight and tomorrow, tonight's conditions will be mostly fair with a chance of an odd shower. Tomorrow, September 4th, you can expect a few partly cloudy intervals with showers to interrupt generally sunny conditions. There's also a medium chance of an isolated thunderstorm. Temperatures will reach its highs 33 degrees Celsius in Trinidad and 32 degrees Celsius across in Tobago. Your weather report was brought to you courtesy the TNT Met Office. 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Officers to heighten presence following copper thefts. And in world news, Palestinian teens killed by Israeli soldiers. That brings us to the end of Jagriti's major news. Be sure to keep in touch with our news team. 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Sitaram.
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At this time, my friends, we synchronize with TV Jagati as we bring you delayed broadcast, continuation of Seven Nights Bhagwat Yajna, which was recorded at the Sumat Sabha Mandir, Temple Street, Chanka Trace, El Socorro, and officiating was Panditji Pandit Abhidanand Prasad Sharma. 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

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My name is Indra Lakshman Ramdial, and I am one of 19 grandchildren of Mr. Sinarayan Maharaj and Mrs. Mahadeya Sinarayan Maharaj, Ma and Pa, as we affectionately call them. On behalf of my Mamu, Pandit Paitaram Sinarayan Maharaj, Auntie Rosemary, and the extended family, I would like to extend a warm and cordial welcome to one and all. First and most importantly, we already welcome the divine presence through puja this evening. And now, Panditji, we welcome your esteemed and divine presence this evening. Also to Pandit Tutaram Maharaj, we welcome you and thank you for your guidance throughout the puja to set the tone for us and our minds to what's ahead. I now invite you all to sit back attentively and prepare your minds to receive the knowledge of the Bhagavad Purana together with the powerful melodious bhajans to fill the shrine with devotion dedicated to our grandparents and also to enrich all our lives. As the saying goes, the greatest blessing comes from honoring our ancestors. I now hand you over to Panditji for his discourse this evening from the Bhagavad Purana. Thank you all again. Welcome and sit around.

Pablo Carauja, please stand. Join. Once again, on this auspicious night, to glorify and praise our Lord God, Bhagwan Shri Ganesh, that he may guide us through tonight's devotion with wisdom, listening to the glories of Bhagwan Shri Krishna with faith and with love.

salutations to the most compassionate and merciful Lord this night, Bhagwan Sri Krishna. You are the light that shines internally and externally, as you have declared in Bhagavad Gita, that you are the light of the sun. You are the light of the moon. You are the Atma in each and every one of us, the light of the soul. And tonight, O Krishna, may your blessing be with this wonderful family, be upon the Atma, the soul of the beloved parents of Panditji and our ancestors, our Pitras. Hey Krishna, may you accept our love. And there might be so many tonight that need the light of your divine guidance in the form of your grace and divine mercy. May the Bansuri, your music, O Krishna, calm the mind with peace and with shanti, as we glorify you through the medium of Aarti.

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hearts, we'd like to take this opportunity to say very warm and very special welcome on behalf of Shri Pandit Sivanarayan Ji and of course his wonderful Dharmapatni, Srimati Rosemary, together with their siblings, the immediate and extended families, to all the Pandits who are here tonight. We have Pandit Devendras by two Pandit Devendras together with their families. We are indeed also very blessed to have with us the Guru of Didi Rosemary together with her sisters and loved ones, and that's none other than Shri Pandit Bimalji Maharaj. Baba, we welcome you and we thank you. Last 2 weeks we shared an entire week together in Sangrigandhi where we had a Bhagwat going on, and Panditji came many nights and blessed us with his presence. And we want to thank you, Baba, once again for gracing us with your presence tonight, and now tonight in the capacity as the Guru of this home. So we touch your feet tonight, Pandit Bimalji, and we thank you for your presence. Also, one of our senior pandits who has also been with us for this week, and that's none other than Shri Pandit Kimraj Vyashi. Baba, we want to thank you. When our senior pandits come, they give their blessings, not only through their presence, but through the knowledge that they possess, and through the knowledge that they give to us, the younger ones. And so we want to touch the feet of our senior pandits and thank them for their presence and blessings tonight. Once again, we also have with us Pandit Anandji Maharaj, and of course, thank you, Anandji. He was here with us a couple of days, and he is here tonight also on behalf of this family. Thank you. Setting the pace for us and creating the wonderful energy and vibration is the worship of the devis and devtas of the altar, and that is being conducted by none other than Shri Pandit Totaramji Maharaj. He is also one of our senior pandits, very versed in what he does, very humble with that. And tonight, Baba, we want to thank you so very much. What makes you special and great is not only your mantras and the manner in which you conduct your puja, but it is your humility and the love that you give to us all. Thank you for this as we touch your feet tonight. We also are indeed very blessed to have with us one of our judges of the Court of Justice or Industrial Court. And we'd like to say a very warm and special welcome to our dear brother, Shri Rudranath Inder Singh Ji. Thank you for taking the time and gracing this audience and, of course, this family with your presence. To all you wonderful devotees who came from far and near distances, we want to thank you for your presence. You are like the fruits of this tree of Sanatan Dharma. And friends, the fruits are indeed very sweet. The fruits is what we enjoy, each other's company. This is what makes satsang. Sat means truth, sang means companionship. So the mandir is the tree and the fruits are you and I. This tree can remain here like this, dormant, ready to give shade, ready to give sweetness to us. But when the mandir is filled with bhakti and devotion, this is where you, my friends, your love, your presence is indeed the miracle of each yajna, each satsang, and the tree of life. On behalf of Pandit Sivanarayan Ji, thank all of you for being here. Tonight our discourse continues from the golden pages of the Bhagavatam as we highlight another beautiful episode of Bhagwan's Katha. Remember, Maharaj Parikshit is speaking to, Shri Shukadev Ji Maharaj is speaking to Maharaj Parikshit on the final 7 days of his life. His shrap was that Takshak will become alive and will bite him on the seventh day. This was the curse that was given to him by Sringi Rishi, the son of Samik Rishi. And so Maharaj Parikshit, he thought that the best way to spend the last 7 days of his life is to listen to the katha, the glories of Bhagwan, the name of Bhagwan, so that his mind will be connected to Bhagwan. And friends, he had 7 days, and none of us knows how many days we have. It could be one day, 1 week, 1 month, 1 year, or many more years. But whatever it is,
Since we do not know, we must continuously be connected to Bhagwan. And so, at this moment, through the medium of invocation, we want to invite everyone to sit back, turning the thoughts to the lotus feet of the blue boy of Vrindavan. He destroyed Putana, but gave her moksha. He killed Kshatakasur, but gave him moksha. He killed Trinavarta, but gave him moksha. The sons of Kubera, Nalakubera, and Manigreve also disrespected the sage Narada, the holy Mandakini, but yet he gave them moksha. Not because of the wrongdoings that were committed by them or even their evil intention. He granted moksha because in one moment they asked for forgiveness and they submitted themselves to him. Our lives are not perfect. We may also make mistakes, but O Krishna, may you please grant us just your grace. Just your grace, Prabhu. Just like you granted your grace in the form of Sri Ram to Pavan Putra Hanuman. May we all be blessed with your grace, Prabhu. For nothing else matters in this life of ours. Wherever the soul of the beloved parents of Panditji is and will ever be, may you please liberate them from the cycle of birth and death. Among us tonight might be your devotees who have lost someone precious. Might be a father, might be a mother, maybe a friend. O Krishna, may you grant peace to such souls and strength to such families. May you lift us from worries and heartaches and pain and emotional prison. May you lift us out of the emotional prison as Devaki and Vasudev were lifted. Depression, anxiety, wrong notion creates a mental prison for us at times. There are so many who might be physically strong but mentally weak, Prabhu. There might be so many who are physically strong, intellectually qualified, but mentally unstable. Hey Krishna, may you touch our lives. May you never leave us. May you accept our bhakti and devotion tonight as we glorify you.

the Bal Leela or the childhood activities of Bhagwan Sri Krishna were not just activities performed for the sake of mischief, as it is called, that he did certain mischief while he was a child, stealing the makhan, etc., breaking the pots and things of that nature. But each of the Bal Leela had a wonderful message and, of course, teachings for you and I that we can grow spiritually. Every activity performed by the Lord when he takes avatar is a message for our spiritual development. For example, when he would go to one of the homes of the gopis and he would steal the makhan and he would feed the boys, all his friends, if he is caught, he will appear as though he is angry and he will then break the pot. The pot represents attachment. The pot represents attachment. And the gopis, the ladies of Vrindavan and Gokul, he never wanted them to be attached to what they did materially. He wanted them

to be able or to be attached to him. And that's why when he would break the pot, they will get angry and they will think of him. Kanha did this. Krishna did this. Krishna performed this mischief. So they complain continuously of Krishna, Krishna, Krishna. And even then, their minds were connected to him and they were like doing job, even though it was out of complaint. That was the Leela of Bhagwan. And so, in spirituality, in our Shastras, it is mentioned, whether you think of Bhagwan through love, or you think of Bhagwan through dislike, or you think of Bhagwan that you want to get rid of him, or you think of Bhagwan that you want to poison him, or you think of Bhagwan you want to crush him, or you think of Bhagwan and say, I don't have faith in him, he don't care. Once you think of him, that is how compassionate he is. That's how compassionate he, what you call, demonstrated in the Bhagavad Katha. Because the demons and demoness, they tried to kill him. But what he saw was not the bad intention. He saw that they were thinking of him. Jai Bhagwan. When will we reach that stage? When will we reach that stage of spiritual development? That we can see love in spite of the hate. We can see love in spite of the opposition. We can see love in spite of the negatives. We can see love in spite of what is happening in the country today or in the world today. We can see love. It is for our spiritual development. And friends, that's why some nights ago or some days ago, we said, not even jokingly allow the negative thoughts to come to the mind, because antakale chamam eva smaranuktva kalevaram. Suppose that moment were to be the last moment when that negative thought comes. Therefore, we have to keep on practicing the positive things. Keep on practicing, thinking, and being optimistic. And of course, being positive in our thoughts as well as our emotions, in spite of the pairs of opposites. And I must remind everyone, in life, once there is birth, there will be death. Once there is life, once there is birth, there will be death. Once there is gain, there will be loss. Sukha dukhe same kritwa. This is a verse, the 38th verse of the second chapter of the Bhagavad Gita. And this is for our spiritual awakening. Bhagwan says, Sukha dukhe same kritwa. Labha labau jaya jayau. Tato yudhaya yudjaswa. Naivam papam avapsisi. He says, in life there will be happiness and sorrow, but same kritwa. Labha alabha same kritwa. Jaya ajaya same kritwa. Whether you are going through happy moments or sad moments, keep the mind balance. Whether you're going through what you call victorious or victory moments or defeating moments, keep your mind balanced. Whether you are gaining or you are losing, keep your mind balanced. The spirituality or the spiritual sadhana is keeping the mind balanced. Keeping the mind balanced. That's the spirituality. Patram pushpam palam toyam. When you offer the fruit, the flowers, the whatever, to give to Bhagwan, what is important, let the mind be balanced. When the mind is balanced, there is bhakti that flows. That is the point from where bhakti begins, the balanced mind. And so, in Vrindavan, they were all enjoying the presence, the company, and the love of Bhagwan Sri Krishna. Like Pandit Anandji was telling me someday, he said, Baba, I came the first day and I came back the second day and I came back the third day. I don't know, I feel something. There's something I feel in the mandir. There's something I feel in the yajna. That is how people felt when they saw Krishna in Vrindavan. Something, they didn't know what it was, but they felt something peaceful and something positive. And so, it is said, the Vrajavasis, the little children, the gopis, and they all would always go to surround Krishna wherever he is. He will go to the banks of the river Yamuna. He will play the basuri. The bird will sit on the trees. The cows will stop grazing. The calves will stop drinking. The gopis will stop complaining or even walking away. They will stay from a distance. They will blush. They would look at Krishna as if he was playing the music for them. But the music was for the universe.

universe, the music of Krishna, the Basuri, was the charm of your hearts. The music was to connect to him.

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And so, on the banks of the Yamuna, they felt cleansed, they felt purified, they felt happy. And so, they will all hold hands together and they will say,

So, Bhagwan Krishna now, he stood there and he was observing something very carefully. He was looking at his father and the elders preparing for some yajna. And he asked the father, he says, Pitaji, aap bataye, please tell me, why are you doing, what are you preparing for? And the father said, son, we are preparing for a yajna. Oh,

And who is the god that you are going to propitiate? So he said, the god is God Indra. Oh, so if you are doing this yajna and it is for God Indra, then what is the sankalp? What is the sankalp for this yajna? You know, when we did Bhagwat for Panditji, I think it was in the year 2012, it was Panditji? A long time ago. We did a yajna for Pandit Sivanarayan right here. And I remember that time, Pandit Totaramji was doing puja, and the puja was coming live on radio. And I was on the car coming up. And I remembered very clearly that while Panditji was doing the sankalp, my paws stood in the car. And I felt the power of the sankalp itself, Panditji. I don't know if I told you that, but I tell it tonight. I remember that when I was preparing for this particular katha tonight. The sankalp, so Bhagwan Krishna asked, what is the sankalp for this yajna? So Nanda Baba, he says, son, come. So Bhagwan Krishna came, he placed him on the lap, and he was playing with the hair. This time, while the father was explaining to Krishna, he says, son, we are going to propitiate God Indra. But why? He said, don't you know? In fact, I want you to know that God Indra is the God of the clouds. And he brings the clouds together. He gives us rain. When the rain falls, we are going to get grass. When we get grass, the cows will eat. When the cows eat, we are going to get milk. And when we get milk, we are going to then make the butter, and we'll make the makhan, the dahi, and all those things. So we need to pray to God Indra to get this rain so that we can prosper and we can be comfortable and we can be happy. So Bhagwan Krishna, he looks at his father and he said, remember now, we can't forget, Bhagwan is Bhagwan, right? We can't see him as the little boy or the little blue boy of Vrindavan. We can't see him now as the little mischief maker. He is now growing, he is now maturing, and he is now ready to perform his leela. So one of the leela is where he looks at his father and he says, Pitashri, I understand what you are saying, but don't you think that everyone gets whatever they have to get because of their karma? Everyone gets what they have to get because of their karma. No God, and please be attentive, no God is responsible for giving us anything except our karma. Our karma is responsible exactly where we are today, exactly our position in life, exactly what we have achieved in life. It is all because of what we have worked for in the past. It's karma. So Bhagwan Krishna is making this clear to his father. Karma is responsible. And that's why, my friends, we have to all be very careful as to the type of karma we perform. And meaning the type of actions we perform, the type of thoughts we entertain, the type of decisions we make. Because they are going, let me say it in local language, they are going to come back to haunt us. Our karma is going to come back to haunt us. When we think we outsmarting somebody, like you hit somebody a little 100, isn't it? You hit them a little 100 and say, man, I get 100 of him, I outsmart him. You know what? You have to pay for that, you know. Pandit Kimraji is one of our professors in astrology in our country. And he will tell you that there is something in astrology that is called as rin, a debt that we owe. One is called pitri rin. And pitri rin is what we owe to our ancestors. But there are different kind of rin. There are different kind of debt. One is also called, there is in the birth chart, you will see, it is called as pitri dosh. Pitri dosh means where we owe something and we have to pay it to the ancestors. Now, there are three kinds of karma. This is apart from the Bhagavad Katha. This is now Vedanta. There are three kinds of karma. One is called as Sanchita karma.
The second karma is called as prarabdha karma, and the third one is called as agami karma. How these three karma works? Sanchita is what I did this morning, what I did last night, what I did yesterday, what I did last week, what I did last month, and what I did last lives. That is called sanchita karma. Now, sanchita karma, you plant the field, they will start, seeds will start growing. And we all understand this in the Arangwes area, you have lots of farmers. So you'll see all the seeds don't germinate at the same time. Probably a day apart, probably an hour apart, probably moments apart. But all don't germinate one time. So sanchita comes through in our lives and they germinate piece by piece. Sanchita karma. Now, the sanchita karma germinates or grows or affects our lives, and that becomes prarabdha. So what we are going through now in the present moment is called prarabdha karma, according to Vedanta. So what is prarabdha karma? Prarabdha karma is going through what we have to go through. We cannot change nothing in that. We just have to face it. So why be miserable? Face it. Now and then you'll have a little frog in my throat, right? Have a little sore throat. We have to face it. Prarabdha is something we have to face. But what is important when we face prarabdha, please be attentive. This philosophy is, when we face our prarabdha, observe and be aware of your reaction. Your reaction in the present moment will create future karma. So if we want to put an end to the avagaman chakra, we want to put an end to the cycle of birth and death, punaha api maranam, punaha api jananam, punarapi janani jatare sayanam, iha sansare bahudustare kripaya pare, O Krishna, have grace upon me. Kripaya pare pahi murari. Please, O Bhagwan, have mercy upon me in the present moment. Friends, don't ever think that you could outsmart or fool anybody. You will have to pay for it. Not you, me too. I don't want to exclude myself. I wanted to stick inside here. Do not try to outsmart anyone. It will become what you call karma that we have to pay in some kind of dosh, some kind of form. And so, prarabdha is the present condition, what we are going through now. So, Bhagwan Krishna is telling the father, he says, Pitashri, what you have to receive, when rain have to fall, even when rain have to fall, that is your karma. Jai Bhagwan. You all remember long time when there used to be crop time. And 6 months against getting sun, guaranteed you're getting sun. Now the farmers will go in the cane field and pull out their cane, and when crop over finish, or crop is finished, and there is crop over fed, then rain starts falling, so it gets rain for the next 6 months. You see, what we have to do is we have to burn up the sanchita. You see, the seeds that were planted in the past, burn it up. If you all remember the Ling Ashtakam, one of the verses says,

Sanchita comes in the Shivalingam where it is asking Bhagwan Shiva, so Sanchita Papa, please burn up the Papa that I have done in this Sanchita Karma that is from the past. Now, be very responsible, friends, in the present moment of how you react to situation, because you do not want to create agami karma. According to how we react now, that is going to create agami karma, karma for the future. So that's why Bhagwan Krishna made it very clear in the Bhagavad Gita when he says, karmanyevadikaraste mam phaleshu kadachana yat karoshi yadashnashi yajuho.

see the dasyat yat tapasyasi kaunteya tat kurushva madarpanam. He says, Arjuna, to make it very simple, whatever you do, think of me. That is to free yourself, to free ourselves from the sanchita karma, to burn up the sanchita karma. That's why, my friends, when we do devotion, it's not just about to have peace in the moment. It is to burn up the past karma. One of the prayers in the, what you call, one of the prayer that is, or the mantra in the Shiva Manas Puja is the last one. Kara charana kritamva kaya jam karma jamva shravana nayana jamva manasamva paradham vihitam avihitamva sarvametakshamasva jaya jaya karunapde. Shri Prabhu, if I made any mistakes with my eyes, my ears, my nose, and I know I make some mistake with my mouth, please forgive me, Prabhu. Please forgive me. So, what we are trying to fix, we are trying to fix our actions, in fact, our reactions, the situation in the present, that we do not create agami karma. So this is what Bhagwan Krishna is telling his beloved father. He says that according to your karma, you will get the rain. But Bhagwan, my friends, being Bhagwan, he wanted to teach a lesson here. Not to the Rajavasi, he wanted to teach a lesson to God Indra. Why? Because God Indra now had become what you call the king of Indralok. He became the king of the Indralok, so he was wearing the crown, and we saw what happened to the crown some nights ago. What the crown made of? Gold. And where is Kali? In the gold. So when the crown goes on the head, and we get position, and we get power, and we get status, and we get wealth, and we get things of that nature, Kali starts acting on us, and we behave in a certain way where we are, my friends, can, if we are not careful, become egotistical. We can speak to who we want. We can speak however we want. We can do whatever we want. We don't care about nobody because the crown of gold is on my head. It started 5,000 years ago and beyond. So here it is said that the God Indra, he became very egotistical, and the Maya, the Yoga Maya, was now acting even on his mind. And so Bhagwan Krishna thought, you know, it's time to teach him a lesson. I always make this very important point. Whatever we do, there is always somebody better than us. Whatever we do, never feel that you are the best. Never feel that you are great. There is always someone more educated. There is always someone more knowledgeable. There is always someone that is better than what we do. Why not humble yourself? Why not we humble ourselves? Don't let the power or the status or the position or the wealth and things of that nature get to the head. Bhagwan tells his father, he says, this verse is a very beautiful verse in the Bhagavad Puran, Canto 10. It's a very special verse. And just recently, one of my cousin and I, we were going through some verses from Bhagavad that our Aja used to do, my Aja and his Nana. And we were talking about this particular verse of Govardhan Swami. My Aja used to chant this verse and my Dada, and it goes like this. It speaks about Shri Giriraj Govardhan ki Mahima, the greatness of Govardhan Swami. And it is said here,